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0: Friday with the Foxes, Fifi, Feb, and Nick. 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
2: 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Tim Lee and Bigsy.
0: Wow, that is an old school shout out there. Right, so Jet's performing. There's Harry Styles tickets. Obviously, all the free food and coffee. Plaza Tavern. On Heath's Road there in Hoppers. We'll see you for Brekkie and the Burbs.
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0: celebrate the artist who grew up listening to Melbourne's number one hit music station in the Rank Q Camberwell area. 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
0: This Friday, we will officially be at the halfway point. $50,000 will be given away. And then we're going to do it again for the next 5 weeks. So if you want to be the next big cash winner, you got to keep it locked on the Fox for those hourly code words. How many do you reckon you put in, Nick?
2: Maybe 50-ish.
0: Pretty low numbers, I'm not going to lie, but hey, you do you. I would have thought free money would be something you'd put in hundreds of code words for.
2: Yeah, but in between work, it's kind of hard.
0: Totally get it. 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Fifi Fevenick popping up during this ad break to dish out yet another one. 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
0: Melbourne's number one hit music station has been with Kylie Minogue since she was just a soapy star. And she released a single and everyone teased her and called her the singing budgie. But we've been playing her songs for nearly 40 years. And so obviously when she chose to chat to only one radio show exclusively, of course it was the Foxes' Fifi Fevernick about the new three-part documentary on Netflix called Kylie.
35: Was this amazing for you to have a reflection over everything you've done and achieved?
36: 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It was all sorts of things. Very moving with, you know, family stuff. Mm. And my sister, who's incredible. Like, as we know, my sister tells it how it is.
0: Shit up!

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0: Avicii, I'm Tim is the name of it on Netflix. We're doing this because Kylie Minogue's got a brand new one. Chatted with Fifi Fevernick and we're like, oh, there's so many other great documentaries.
1: I always battle with how much do I reveal about myself? How do I stay current? I felt like I had been so commercially successful. It wasn't enough. It's something really stressful about having to keep up with that.
0: That's nice that she just battles the same insecurities, eh? Beyonce.

from the longest running, is she ever going to freaking come to Melbourne series of rumours, I think, ever, Beyonce on the Fox. And coming up, Peter. Ooh, this is good. I love when Ed Sheeran lends his voice to a bit of dance track. This is Martin Garrix. It'll play after Olivia Dean. And Brad Wood's got more code words if you want to win $10,000 this Friday. See you bye, see you. This Friday on

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1: 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I'm going to light another fire, brother. It's like, no.
0: Yeah, we might leave those guys at home, but Jet will be joining the party.
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11: Good morning, I'm Matthew Layton. Labor's housing tax shake-up is getting a pretty fiery reception, with renters claiming bigger hikes than Treasury expected. Minister Claire O'Neill says the modelling stacks up, while National Senator Bridget McKenzie has told Seven Labor's migration and spending are helping fuel the housing squeeze.
12: Rents will not just increase by $2, as the minister is attempting to persuade us. This will be another broken promise.
11: Unions are chasing a 6% pay bump for Australia's lowest paid workers, saying inflation is still biting hard. The Fair Work Commission's annual wage review is underway. Police say a deadly shooting that left one man dead and four others hurt looks targeted. In Sydney's southwest, five men turned up at two hospitals within 90 minutes. And doctors are sounding the alarm over a nasty diphtheria comeback with more than 220 cases this year. It started in the Northern Territory but's now spread to SA, WA and Queensland.
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0: Less than 48 hours to go for you, Hoppers Crossing, and we are in your hood. Beefy, Feather, Nick's, Brekkie and the Burbs on 101.9 The Fox, coming out this Friday to the Plaza Tavern at Pacific Werribee, which is home to over 250 fashion, dining, food and entertainment stores, and it's all in one convenient destination. 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The guys will do the show live, and you'll get a chance to win Harry Styles tickets. 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All the details at Fifi Fev Nick on the Instagram now.
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3: Come on, imagine in this economy, Melissa in Caulfield North being like her and spending this as fun money, this $10,000. 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
3: 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Good luck.
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0: nice to have new music. First time in 3 years since that, Gracie Abrams. That's so true. Keep it locked. We might play Hit the Wall coming up during DJ Konski's world famous midday mashup. There's definitely going to be old school bangers in there as well. 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They got protein packed, flame grilled, peri-peri options. Yum, yum. 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
9: 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Remember to unmute before talking. Party. Any excuse for a work party at Holy Moly Strike Bowling Archie Brothers and Hijinks Hotel.
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12: Hi there, it's Matthew Layton with you. Labor says small businesses are being spooked for no reason over capital gains tax. The Treasurer's team says concessions remain for eligible operators. But opposition leader Angus Taylor says the PM should have taken the changes to voters.
13: This is one of the most misleading acts that I have seen in my time. I mean, this is just... This Prime Minister thinks that he is so arrogant that he thinks he doesn't need to take this to the Australian people.
12: Police are probing whether organised crime is behind a deadly shooting that's left one man dead and four others hurt. In Sydney's southwest, a home at Canley Heights is now a crime scene with two cars seized as detectives dig in. A horror early morning smash has left two men dead after a car hit a tree and burst into flames in Melbourne's southeast. And diphtheria is back in a big way and health experts want vaccination rates up fast. The outbreak began in the NT with cases now across three other states.
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1: And hoping to be one of the next ones is Ben. Where are you, mate?
2: Whereabouts? I'm from just outside of King Lake.
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2: Exactly, yeah. 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
2: Love to get back up there.
1: Benny, all it took to start dreaming was a code word from the Foxes Fifi Fever. Nick, you put the last one in, so good luck. You're in the running.
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0: road in Melbourne that you commute from to get to work. 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You won't be missing the vibe next if you've got it from Josh Fawaz, Aussie DJ. I reckon you've heard this on your TikTok FYP, by the way. This is Like a Prayer, remixing Madonna. 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
11: Hello there, I'm Matthew Layton. Police are trying to track down two men after what they believe was a targeted shooting. The attack unfolded at Canley Heights in Sydney's southwest, with victims later showing up at Liverpool and Fairfield hospitals. A 28-year-old man has died, and Detective Superintendent Craig Middleton says two men were seen leaving the home where it's believed to have happened.
12: Police are looking for two males that entered the premises shortly before 8:20 p.m. where a number of gunshots were heard. They fled that premises and decamped in a vehicle that has not been recovered by police at this stage.
11: A second group of ISIS-linked Australians could be heading home from Syria. The group reportedly includes six women and children held at their camp, but the government says it has no confirmed travel details. And Tim Wilson has stepped up to the mic today with a budget reply of his own at the National Press Club. The Shadow Treasurer will argue Labor doesn't get the role trusts play for small business and vulnerable Australians.
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1: Hi, Brad. Should I be ringing now for possible draw of the Harry Styles ticket?
0: Oh, no. You should be ringing in approximately 19 hours, I reckon. School drop-off time with Fifi, Fev and Nick tomorrow. They've got more.
1: Oh, damn. Okay, Brad.
0: They've got them all week, and you could be Parent of the Year if you win them with the guys, all right?
1: I would be Parent of the Year, absolutely.
0: Yeah, so make sure you stay locked. I'll play Harry's American Girls just after 1:30 as well with that fourth and final show due to phenomenal demand at Marvel Stadium, 4th of December. Pre-sale tickets are on now if you can't wait. 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
1: 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Maybe it does. Hey, look, you're in the running. 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
1: I'm a massive Somber fan, and his lyrics are so intensely confessional. I don't, like, want another man's child to have the eyes of the girl I can't forget. Are you kidding me?
0: So, from Somber's Undressed to his newest fan, Taylor Swift, coming up, who then has a best mate who is also on the Fox playlist in the next 15. We'll go from the fate of Ophelia to new Ed Sheeran and Martin Garrix called Repeat It. 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
5: 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There's a crash in Fraser Rise on Taylor's Road eastbound before Botanical Drive. 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
7: You fixed it by turning it off and on again? Party. Remember to unmute before talking. Party. Any excuse for a work party at Holy Moly Strike Bowling Archie Brothers and Hijinks Hotel.
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10: Good afternoon, I'm Matthew Layton. The Shadow Treasurer says the federal budget has left a mess so big it'll need more than a broom and a brave face. Tim Wilson telling the National Press Club it's time to restore living standards, accusing Labor of building an economy that favours unions and super funds over everyday Australians.
11: Australians know this budget is a dud, and after this budget earthquake, there will be a substantial clean-up job. But it is not a time for despair. We need courage to fight for a new dawn, a dawn that restores living standards and protects our way of life.
10: Police are chasing two men who may help explain a horror shooting that killed one man and wounded four others in Sydney's southwest. Two cars have been seized. Doctors are sounding the alarm over Australia's worst diphtheria outbreak in 35 years. Cases have popped up across the NT, Queensland, SA and WA, with the AMA urging everyone to check their jabs. And a dairy pay fight is heading to the umpire with the TWU and Browns set for fair work talks on Friday.
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0: $40,000 down. 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
0: And all these songs requested by you, you can text 04800 17400. Is this guy here? Have you got a song there?
3: What is it? Believe by Cher. I'm here. My name's John. I'm from Melbourne in the CBD at the moment. I'd like to hear that song play for all the boys, all the band.
0: Nice one. And also one of the most poignant songs of all time after it. It was actually inspired by the frontman of the band looking around and finding a Yellow Pages on his kitchen table. And then he named the song after it. And to play it up.

0: G'day, guys. I was just wondering, can I request the song Yellow by Coldplay? 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Hope you're having a killer day, brother.
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1: 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Happens before we throw over to Carrie Bickmore and Tommy Little. 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
4: 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There's emergency works on the Westgate Freeway outbound before Montague Street in the second right-hand lane. 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
3: Good afternoon, Rebecca Madden with your news update. A man armed with a machete has been arrested in a takedown inside High Point Shopping Centre. Police cornered the 18-year-old from Tarneit. It's believed to be linked to recent firebombings. The Premier is defending a decision to bring the Land Forces Weapons Expo back to Melbourne. Despite the protest chaos last time, Jacinta Allen insists it's worth it.
4: We've strengthened the law. We've given police stronger powers to crack down on extremist violent behaviour.
3: Victorian footy fans are facing a weekend of public transport shutdowns impacting both the Metro Tunnel and City Loop. The Prime Minister says another new group of ISIS brides can expect to face the full force of the law if they return to Australia. And pop icon Kylie Minogue has revealed she was diagnosed with cancer for a second time in 2021, but kept it a secret. She's now in remission.
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6: Jane Bunn here. Showers easing this evening, a low of 9. 16 tomorrow, grey skies for much of the day. Lots of sunshine on both Friday and Saturday. For Melbourne's best news, sport and weather, watch 7 News tonight at 6.
0: Carrie and Tommy, start in 30 seconds on the Fox.
7: Hi there. Hey, I'll be right with you, Daisy. 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

0: Olivia Rodrigo with What We Don't Want Right Now. That's Drop Dead.
1: No.
0: We are talking pilots.
2: Yes, we are. I had a little bit of time this morning on a plane to, I was simply, for lack of a better term, raw dogging it on the plane. I didn't have headphones. My phone was going to die, so I just had to sit there with my thoughts.
1: Yeah, terrible.
2: But I've got a lot of questions here that I want to ask a pilot. Thankfully, I'm going to see one today, Mr. Tommy Little.
1: Yes. Not the highest level of pilot.
0: Don't back out now.
1: Not commercial, no. Just a private pilot.
2: Yeah, but hey, I think it's fine. And I asked you my questions and they put it out. So 131060, if you have a question you've always wanted to ask a pilot, a simple one, give us a call. Not you, you're a simple pilot.
1: Do you know what? I hope no one ever hears me. If I'm ever taking someone for a flight, I hope they never hear me go, never eat soggy wheat. I think we're good. I think we are good. We are heading in the right direction. Southwest.
0: To the L up so I can see.
2: Alicia, do you have a question for a pilot, Tommy?
3: I do. Hi, Tommy.
1: Hey, Alicia.
3: I have a question about the doors in the emergency exits.
1: Yes.
3: I've studied them many a times, and not because I want to evacuate, but I'm just curious, how easy are they to open mid-flight, or can they at all?
2: Right.
1: I feel like... they must be able to, because I feel like I've seen news stories where a person tries to and either they have been successful or they've frantically like tackled them to the ground.
2: Mm.
1: And surely if they couldn't open them, surely then, you know, they wouldn't be tackled to the ground. But Alicia, I think the idea of everything getting sucked out, I think is overplayed in movies.
2: I don't think so.
1: You don't think so?
2: No. I mean, I'm not a pilot.
1: Because as soon as the plane gets below, I think, 10,000 feet, they can depressurize it. And so apart from, you know, it going an incredibly fast rate, I don't think everything should get sucked out.
0: So is your professional opinion not that dangerous?
1: I'm saying if it's open. Hot, pop the doors.
2: Crack a window.
4: Should we fact check quickly?
0: Oh, okay.
2: Oh, yeah.
1: About which bit, Simi?
4: About being able to open a door during flight.
1: I'm saying you can.
4: I'm not saying you can't, but Google's saying you can't.
2: Oh, okay. But is it Google AI or is it Google?
1: But what if they're not? So are they saying you need the pilot needs to activate something that means the emergency doors could open? Because what if they're then incapacitated?
2: Yeah, what if he had a heart attack?
4: Well, I haven't Googled quick enough.
1: Yeah.
2: Okay.
4: But they're talking about if the cabin pressure at 35,000 feet, it's like they're saying it's just tons and tons of pressure from the outside pushing the door in.
1: It's not a mechanical thing.
4: No,
1: it's a physics.
4: It's a pressure thing. Yes.
2: It's a strength thing.
1: Did you hear what I just came up with there, Alicia?
3: Well, I think I feel better because I don't know if I want the doors to be able to open that easily.
2: No.
3: Yeah. You know, because I feel like on flights I just sit there staring at who's close by. I'm like, can I trust you?
2: Yes.
3: And not open those doors.
2: Yes.
1: I'm still standing by, Alicia, that as long as you – and we have spoken to an expert on the show before about – and said the same thing about turbulence, that whenever there's injuries and stuff from turbulence, they could almost all have been prevented by keeping your seatbelts on.
2: Oh, yeah.
1: Which is what they say all the time
2: and
1: why they tell you to keep them on. So I reckon you won't get sucked out. Don't take this as fact. If you've got your seatbelt on, Alicia.
2: Yeah.
3: Okay, thank you.
1: Okay, thank you. Thank Excellent. You, Alicia.
2: Brendan, have you got a question for Pilot Tommy?
5: Yeah, I have. Actually, I just got off a plane now, off a flight from New Zealand.
1: Oh,
5: and I was sitting second row and I saw the pilot come out and this is a burning question I wanted to ask him. So I wanted to get up, but he got in the toilet too quick and then he got out too quick. And my question was, as I was looking out the window, everything looked flat. And I was wondering if the earth is flat. Is it really flat or is it curved?
1: See, Brendan, I find this question interesting because I swear when I've looked out of the windows of planes, I can often see the curvature of the earth. Have you never seen it curve?
5: No. I was looking at it today and all the way from Queenstown back to Melbourne, I was looking across and I go, no, I can't see the curve.
1: Do you reckon you were over a flat spot?
5: Must have been.
4: Was it cloudy?
1: Could he actually see? Yes.
4: Could you see, Brendan?
5: I could see. I looked as far as I could see, and it was flat. I actually pulled out one of those little cards you get in the seat in front of you.
1: Yes.
5: And I sort of held it up to the horizon.
1: That's a flat surface. Yeah.
5: Yeah, and it looked straight. And I took photos and everything. And yeah, that was my question.
1: So, Brendan, because I've had another time when I've seen the curvature of the Earth, and it's ever if you're standing at a body of water, particularly a bay where you can then see the if you're lucky enough that there's a building over the other side or something, or a mountain range or something, if you're looking across an expanse of water, and often then I can see a bit of curvature because the water seems to bulb up a little bit against that. Have you ever seen that?
5: Sometimes I have, sometimes I haven't. But my other question is, if you are traveling on a curvature, wouldn't you have to tilt the plane down every so often to bring it down to keep it the same level?
1: That's a great question. Yeah. Yeah. You know
5: because
1: what,
5: you'd be
1: Brendan?
5: Flying straight out into outer space then, wouldn't you?
2: I mean, I'm not a pilot, Brendan, but I think it has something to do with atmosphere, Tommy.
1: So, Brendan, well, here's another question. Let's say the Earth is flat. Why then would the air get thinner as we go up?
5: Good question. Yeah, good question, because we had a packet of chips in our seat in front, which we hadn't opened, which expanded.
1: Yes.
5: We're looking at that as well and going, look at that, it's about to pop. And then when we came back down, they shrunk down back to their normal size again.
1: Yes.
2: Yeah. Wow.
1: And where does it, with the, and this is not me taking the piss, it's a genuine question, although there are a lot of opportunities to take the piss, but where, with a flat Earth, where does it end? Like, where's it stopping?
5: Look, I don't know. You hear these things. Is there the ice wall that goes around and all this and that? I don't know. That's what I'm asking you. That's what I want.
1: Yeah,
5: that's
1: no.
5: That's why I want to ask a pilot, you know?
1: I think I'm hoping that you've left this conversation thinking the Earth might be a little more curved, because I've left it thinking it might be a little more flat.
6: 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This Australian Made Week, keep an eye out for the green and gold kangaroo and support local businesses. 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
10: 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There's gravel on the Ring Road Greensrobound exit to the Deepak Bypass, the left-hand emergency lane blocked off. Emergency works continue on the Westgate Freeway outbound approaching Montague Street, the second right-hand lane out of action. 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
1: He told one of the boys, we can't light a fire again. 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
0: Yeah, we might leave those guys at home, but Jet will be joining the party.
2: This is going to be awesome.
3: Yeah.
2: Recky, bring the kids. We're giving away Harry Styles tickets. That is huge. It's free, remember? Just come and have a coffee with us.
0: This Friday at Plaza Tavern.
2: Beefy, Bev and Nick. 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

0: Tommy knows where this is going. And because of the daylight savings time in Tassie, my mum would text me and let me know which window it was for about a week so I could beat my husband and 3-year-old.
1: Oh, my God.
2: Paula,
1: brilliant.
2: I love it so much.
3: Did you ever get caught?
0: I did. It was like about a week. It happened for about a week, and then my husband caught me getting the text message from my mum letting me know what window it was.
1: Oh, that's hilarious.
2: Paula, in that week, like, let's call it, you know, the best week of your life.
0: It was.
2: Was there any humility? Like, did you decide to throw one of the, like, games 2 days in or something so it didn't look bad?
0: No,
2: you just won everything.
0: No, I took every one.
2: Did people get sus when you started asking your 3-year-old to put $50 on it the next night?
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8: 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Emergency works continue on the Westgate Freeway outbound before Montague Street. They're in the second right-hand lane. There's a crash in Glen Waverley on High Street Road at Westlands Road. Zero immigration. 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And now you're up to date with the Foxes. Carrie and Tommy.
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5: Hello again, Rebecca Madden with the headlines. A truckie has been taken to hospital after driving into the side of an overpass in West Melbourne. Paramedics treated the man in the cabin before he could be freed and taken to the Royal Melbourne Hospital in a stable condition. Victorian footy fans are facing a weekend of public transport shutdowns in the City Loop and the new Metro Tunnel. The UK government has called for an investigation into hit show Married at First Sight following serious sexual misconduct allegations, with police urging former contestants from the British version of the show to come forward. Gaming platform Roblox is rolling out new age-based accounts in Australia from today. Pop icon Kylie Minogue has revealed she's in remission after a second battle with cancer. And almost 7 years since Star Wars has been in cinemas, The Mandalorian and Grogu will hit screens tomorrow.
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7: Jane Bunn here. Showers easing this evening, a low of 9. 16 tomorrow, grey skies for much of the day. Lots of sunshine on both Friday and Saturday. For Melbourne's best news, sport and weather, watch 7 News tonight at 6.
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0: Your Wednesday arvo, it's Carrie and Tommy. We got Loz Barry filling in on 13 10 60. When did you stick it to the man? Just a little bit.
1: Yes, yeah. Because I'm sick of it. I've only just discovered it today. And I am sick of it. Parking tickets. When you pay for a meter now, it doesn't give you a ticket in a lot of places.
2: Yeah.
1: And so it means that, like, if you book it for 2 hours or whatever, and then you leave after an hour, the next person that comes in, you can't give them your ticket. So then they are paying, and essentially they're double dipping on the spot. So now I've just realised you can just report the meter as faulty, send your rego in, and then park for free wherever you want. And you all should, unless it's illegal, and then in which case you shouldn't. I don't know. G'day, Michelle.
3: Hi, how are you going?
1: Yeah, well, we're sticking it to the man. Yeah. It feels pretty good, Michelle. You want to join in?
3: I do.
1: Yeah, what have you got?
3: So quite a few years ago, we went on an interstate trip, and I happened to leave my handbag on the nature strip, and which had my car keys in it. Mm-hmm. Flew back to Melbourne without the car keys, so had to leave the car parked in the long-term car park for, I think it took about 5 days for the keys to arrive.
1: Yes.
3: So we had a massive parking ticket at the long-term car park.
2: Yep.
3: So my husband, who works in construction, snuck out to the Melbourne airport at night, put a high-vis vest on, got one of the luggage trolleys, pushed it over the parking barrier thing, got a new ticket, went round, jumped in the car, popped that ticket through. No fee for the whole parking.
1: That is genius. Wonderful, Michelle.
2: Genius.
1: That is really good stuff. Were you impressed with hubby, or were you worried about when he was doing it all?
3: I was a little bit worried, but no, I was impressed. And I was, Lacey didn't carry a big weight in a backpack like that.
2: Yeah, correct.
0: Whatever gets the job done, all right?
3: Yeah, exactly.
1: I agree. If you were strapped for time,
2: yeah,
1: and you got off your flight and you had luggage that was going to come out, if you just got in a cab, left, and then rang the airline and said, hey, my luggage is lost, would they have to send it to your house?
2: I think you...
0: Maybe, but don't they charge you?
1: Yeah. Do they?
0: I think maybe from memory.
2: Especially if it's just on the thing going around. So you didn't look very hard.
1: This has gone from sticking it to the man to giving the man a bit more money.
2: Yeah.
0: Maybe.
1: Okay. G'day, Sophie.
4: Hi there. How are you?
1: We're sticking it to the man. Yeah. We're pretty excited about it, Soph. Join in.
4: I feel even a bit naughty making this call, but my little hack is with some certain music streaming services, you get the free trials, right?
1: Yeah.
4: You only have to sign up with your email. And if you want to go again, Apple has this handy little thing called Hide My Email, and it just forwards it to your account.
2: Oh, my God.
1: Oh my God. So how many?
4: Surely they're going to crack down on it.
1: How many are you up to? Or hypothetically, this person?
4: Just a couple.
1: Just a couple.
4: Mm.
1: Yeah.
2: I want to know how far you can take this, Sophie.
1: Does that mean?
4: I don't know.
1: Does that mean, because Sophie, they often do that with like gyms? No, because they need personal details and stuff as well.
4: Yeah.
1: Because you know how they always have awesome introductory offers?
2: Yeah.
1: But then after that, they sting you?
2: Yeah.
1: This is okay. Good on you, Soph. You've really got my mind ticking. That's wonderful. Thank you. Who got was it?
2: Peter, are you sticking it to the man?
5: I try to every chance I get.
2: Yep. Good.
1: Tell us what you're up to.
5: Righto. On the theme of your parking, those parking fines that you get.
1: Yes.
5: Well, if you actually get a tow docket or a receipt from a mechanical joint, doesn't have to be a legitimate one, obviously. Send it in with your parking fine and that's it. They waive it.
1: Oh, so you get, say, let's pretend it is a legitimate mechanic to say, hey, the head gasket was blown on this car, and you give them the receipt for that, you'll get out of it.
5: Absolutely. Just send them the receipt. You don't have to call anybody or anything.
2: Wow.
1: Peter,
5: just send it back to them.
1: You are bloody brilliant.
5: It's been working for years.
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8: 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Investing carries risk. Works continue on the Westgate Freeway outbound before Montague Street. They're in the second right-hand lane. Delays stretching back onto the Monash Freeway. In Oakley, watch out for a crash on Dandenong Road outbound after Atkinson Street. It's heavy getting through. 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And now you're up to date with the Foxes. Carrie and Tommy.
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11: The IT whiz, Daniel, at the footy club, he does all the computers. 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
12: passwords. 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
0: There you go, boys.
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0: New Wednesday arvo, it's Carrie and Tommy for the drive home. Bickers is away. We got Loz Barry filling in.
1: $4,700. Nothing to turn your nose up at.
2: Pretty good.
1: Tash, do you reckon that sounds pretty good?
3: I think that sounds amazing.
2: Yes, Tash.
1: I thought you were going to join us on
3: pretty good.
1: Thank you, Tash. You know what to do. Jesse here is going to say start. You say stop. If it's exactly on 5 seconds, the cash is yours. If not, you plummet to your death. Not a high-stakes game at all. Are you ready?
3: I'm ready.
0: Start.
3: Stop.
1: How often? Oh.
2: I said stop at the same time she did.
3: Oh. Yes.
1: You got a microphone in front of your mouth. No, you didn't.
2: No, I said stop.
1: No, you didn't. I would have heard that too.
4: Is that match fixing?
2: No, I didn't tell her when it was. I was just doing it in my own head.
1: You should, just in case the legal team come back and check, just you can fix it now.
2: I didn't say anything.
4: Also, please don't confuse the ferret.
1: Yeah.
2: The who?
1: Oh, my God. What did you think this furry little creature was?
2: Oh, hello, ferret. I didn't see you over there.
1: What do you mean?
4: God.
1: You act like it's abnormal to have a six foot three.
4: I think you've ever seen a 6 foot three ferret before.
1: Also, he's nude. If he was a human, that would be very inappropriate. But luckily, the hair covers the down there.
2: Yeah.
4: Eyes up, Loz.
2: I'm sorry. I can't.
1: I didn't say anything. And you have not seen Jesse's penis.
2: Nope.
1: Are we across everything?
2: Yep.
1: Are we all on the same page?
2: Yep.
1: How did Tash go?
4: 5.
1: Oh, that's good.
4: Point.
1: Yes.
4: 3-1.
2: Oh, no. I'm sorry.
1: No. Okay. Do you want to say g'day?
2: Hi, Richard.
5: How you going?
2: Very well. How are you? Do you practice the time game at home?
5: I listen to it every afternoon on my way home from work.
2: I've got a good feeling about Richard.
1: I've got a good feeling about Richard. Richard, are you in nature? You sound like you might be in nature.
5: Yeah, mate. I'm just leading 2 weanlings down to a paddock.
1: Oh, gosh. That's so sweet. What's the word, Richard?
5: Weanlings.
1: What's a weanlings? Are they weaning off milk?
5: Off their mum. They've been weaned for about three weeks.
2: Oh,
1: that's so sweet. Richard, well, we won't keep you on. 5 seconds. 5 seconds of your time is all we need. Are you ready to go?
5: Yep.
4: Start.
5: Stop.
2: Oh my gosh.
1: I think you took your cue from the horse.
4: can we play with the horse?
1: Hey, can you play with the horse?
2: Oh, yeah, the horse.
4: Yeah. Oh, too early.
1: Yeah. Too quick. Richard, one of our producers is asking, would you send us a photo of your weanlings?
2: Yeah.
5: Yeah, sure.
2: Good.
1: No worries. I assume that's what you meant. You wanted a photo of the horses?
6: Yes.
1: Yeah, okay. just making sure. Yep. Okay. How did Richard go? Please tell me it is 5.00 and then $4,700. Are we all his?
4: 4.33.
2: Oh. We should get the horse to have a go.
1: What?
2: We should get the horse to have a go.
4: I think we pushed the horse.
1: Have you heard?
2: Oh, no.
1: Have you also heard the echo that was in here?
2: No. Did you say that?
1: Do you want to tell her or...
4: Well, to be honest, I do that a lot, so I'm not gonna point fingers, but yeah, I did.
2: I thought you were saying that the horse had thrown him off.
4: No, I said we should play with the horse, but
2: they're actually all dead.
1: I never thought I'd say this, but the ferret is actually the most professional in the room.
4: Pretty standard.
1: G'day, Sam.
7: Hi, how you going?
1: Good. Have you ever spoken to a ferret before?
7: No, but I've been bitten by one.
2: No way.
1: Was that you?
4: Watch how you talk, Sam.
1: Was that you?
4: Yeah.
1: When did you last bite someone?
4: When did I last bite Sam?
1: No, someone.
2: Someone.
4: Oh, anyone this morning.
7: Oh.
1: Why? What did they do?
4: Oh, just talk back. Ask me more questions.
2: Bang.
1: Talk back.
4: Yeah.
1: But so you initiate.
4: You are going the right way for a bite.
1: Okay. Sam, you know what you do. You just have to say stop. If it's bang on, 5 seconds of cash is yours. You ready?
7: Yep, ready. Let's do it.
4: Start.
7: Stop.
1: What do we taste like?
4: Sometimes cinnamon.
2: Cinnamon?
4: Yeah. Why is that so shocking?
1: To be honest, I was a little shocked as
4: really?
1: Well. Yeah. I mean, I've nibbled on certain parts of humans before, and cinnamon hasn't been one of the primary flavours.
2: No.
1: Salt, often, to be honest.
2: Sweaty.
1: Yeah.
0: Oh, yeah.
1: Yeah. What? You're a mustelid. Where's your mind going?
4: I think I know what he's biting.
1: What do you think?
4: Oh, no.
1: Biting?
4: I'm not going.
0: Well, I don't know what you're talking about.
2: I don't know how Sam has gone.
7: Yeah, so do I.
2: Yeah.
1: Sorry, Sam, but so do I.
7: We all do.
1: Yeah, we all do. How did Sam go?
0: 4.53.
7: Oh.
2: Sorry, Sam.
1: Jackpot's next week.
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11: 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The second right-hand lane out of action. Delays are heavy back onto the Monash. Also a crash in Mulgrave on Police Road eastbound after Springvale Road in the left-hand lane. Unlock a Volkswagen deal this end of financial year, like the MY25 Tiguan Live from $44,990. 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
7: Congested roads, overflowing schools and hospitals, zero immigration, Australia needs a new deal. Newdeal.au, authorised by Clive Palmer for the United Australia Party Gold Coast. Delays are easing after works have packed up on the Westgate Freeway outbound before Montague Street. There's a crash on the Princes Freeway outbound after Forsyth Road and in Ardeer on Forest Street at North Street. Enjoy 30% off car fares with Spirit of Tasmania. 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
3: Hello, Rebecca Madden here again. The Land Forces Weapons Expo that sparked protest chaos is heading back to Melbourne. The Premier insists it's worth it despite the heavy toll on police resources.
6: We've strengthened the law. We've given police stronger powers to crack down on extremist violent behaviour.
3: A man armed with a machete has been arrested in a takedown inside Highpoint Shopping Centre. Police cornered the 18-year-old from Tarneit. It's believed to be linked to recent firebombings. A warning for weekend commuters. You're set to face train shutdowns impacting both the new Metro Tunnel and the City Loop. Concerns are growing over the Ebola outbreak in Africa, with health experts warning the virus may be spreading faster than authorities can detect. And pop icon Kylie Minogue has revealed she was diagnosed with cancer for a second time in 2021, but kept it a secret. She's now in remission.
1: Stuff it, Barry. We're going to Rodovich.
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2: Jane Bunn here. Showers easing this evening, a low of 9. 16 tomorrow, grey skies for much of the day. Lots of sunshine on both Friday and Saturday.
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1: Let's get the party started. See you at the bar, you was hardly talking. That's when I knew that your heart was scarring. 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
1: Across Australia for you Wednesday, Arvo. It's Carrie and Tommy. Carrie is away. We got Loz Barry filling in the Sarvo.
2: Yes. Now, John Travolta has debuted a little new fashion statement.
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2: It's a beret.
3: I have seen this.
2: Yes.
3: And I love it.
2: Yeah. He's trialed it with a cream-coloured beret.
3: Where are we, Lossie? Are we in Cannes?
2: They're at Cannes Film Festival. Stunning. He was there for his directorial debut for the film Propeller One-Way Night Coach.
3: And let me guess, it got a 10-minute standing ovation.
2: Probably.
3: Or something. The people at Cannes can't sit down.
2: No. Mm.
3: But whenever any movie, it doesn't matter what steaming pile of crap it is, they will get like a 10-minute standing ovation at the end. How do you not get bored?
2: I can't clap for that long.
3: No.
2: It's too annoying.
3: Yeah, it's so annoying.
4: Well, then you can't go to Cannes.
2: No, I can't go to Cannes.
4: No.
3: And also, what a circle jerk. Like, as in,
2: I know.
3: You must leave there going, this movie is going to break box office records. Did you see that? They stood up for 15 minutes and then it just tanks.
2: 17% on Rotten Tomatoes.
3: Yeah.
5: Quick note about this year's Cannes, though. They're filming the new season of The White Lotus.
2: They
5: you might see him in the background of The White Lotus.
2: They are.
3: They're filming it at Cannes.
2: Yes, yeah, it's part set of it. At Cannes.
5: Set in the French Riviera, so they're filming part of it in Cannes.
4: Each episode is just 40 minutes of clapping.
2: Yeah. He's explained why he's wearing the beret, why he's trialing something new as part of his directorial debut.
6: The old school directors wore berets.
7: And the glasses.
6: That's what I'm doing. I've been around for over 50 years doing movies, but I can't tell when I look back the difference between the events. And I said, I'm a director this time. You're an actor. Play the part of a director. Look like an old school director. So I looked up pictures, 20s, 30s, 40s, 50s, 60s, and the old school directors wore berets.
7: And I said,
6: and the glasses. And I thought, that's what I'm doing. I'm going to do an homage to being a director. So I'm going to play the part of being a director. And then when I look back, I'll know, oh, that was Propeller One Way Night Coach. Mm-hmm. That was Cannes. That's when I won the Palme d'Or. And I'll have vividness of it.
3: So I love that. So it's his directorial debut.
2: Yes.
3: And he admits then he's just an acting as a director.
2: Yes. But
3: he's doing good. He's doing dress ups.
4: Because he can then be anything he wants to be.
2: Yeah.
4: John Travolta, the surgeon. I'll just act as a surgeon.
3: As a surgeon.
2: If I'm wearing a surgical mask, I'll know when that was. That's when I was surgical, John.
4: That's when I love did how he said open heart surgery on that poor man. He died.
3: I love how they said that when he looks back, it all looks the same. You know, and how can he tell? I'm like, no, because your face got older, then it got younger again.
2: Yes.
3: Then your hair disappeared, and then it came back looking real dark and real thick.
2: Also, Propeller One Way Night Coach as the name of the movie.
3: It sounds like three movies.
2: It sounds like Connections. It sounds like a thing in Connections.
3: Okay, what is it? We got Propeller. We got One Way Night Coach. It's Travolta. No, it's not.
2: Directorial debut.
3: Yeah, it's a directorial debut.
8: Hey, how you doing?
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14: 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Investing carries risk. A crash on the Princes Freeway outbound after Forsyth Road. Two left-hand lanes are out of action there. Delays are back onto the Westgate Freeway and onto the Ring Road past Boundary Road. 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And now you're up to date with the Foxes. Carrie and Tommy.
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34: Okay,
35: just
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35: Drums.
36: We've got five tracks lined up.
37: Take that, rewind it back.
36: And we're about to hit play.
37: Yeah.
36: Everybody dance.
37: You can find me in the club.
36: My milkshake brings all the boys to the yard.
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0: Gracie Abrams, that is Hit the Wall for your Wednesday arvo. It's Carrie and Tommy. Carrie is away. We got Loz Barry filling in the sabo.
1: Now, I've had probably one of the busiest, most stressful mornings of my entire life.
2: We thank you for getting here in one piece.
1: You're welcome. I wouldn't do it for everyone. For you, my friend, I'm here.
2: Thank you, Ozzy.
1: I had to do an interview this morning for a different show and then had to, I left that interview at 10:30. My flight boarded at 10:40.
2: Oof.
1: Yeah, and I was 20 minutes away from the airport.
2: I was going to say, I'm guessing the interview wasn't at the airport.
1: No, it was not.
2: Good
1: it
2: trick
1: was
2: for young players, though.
1: About 20 minutes away. And I got into the taxi and I said, I will pay you $150 to get me there on time. And that man deserves a medal. If you're listening right now, Mr. Taxi Driver, if you get a speeding fine, I will pay
2: it. No, don't say that.
1: Why?
2: Because you've already given him $150.
1: I don't care.
2: You should.
1: He got me there. He got me here.
2: Then let me pay his fine.
1: Okay, fine. Anyway.
2: We're going to get flooded with random cab drivers being like, yo, this is my fine.
1: I get to the airport. They're paging me. I've never been paged at the airport in my life. Paging Ms. Barry.
2: Oh.
1: Please come to gate 5.
2: Jesse and I have been paged before at an airport.
0: Yeah, we did not make it.
2: We were in Switzerland.
0: Yes.
2: And because I had the idea of wanting to try, there were three pubs at the airport and I wanted to try all the different French fries at each of the three pubs, but I had not adjusted my phone to the local time.
0: Yeah, it was like 1 hour over, I think, from the country we'd been in.
1: And you're just going about life.
0: We're like, how good are chips? Well, let's find out how good they are at the next place.
1: That's far too stressful.
2: Stuck in Switzerland.
1: I'm normally so on time and it stresses me out. Anyway, I finally make it to the plane and I sit down and then my phone was going to die. So I just had to sit with my thoughts, really, the whole time.
2: Terrifying. You raw dogged it.
1: I raw dogged it. I didn't even have my headphones in. There wasn't enough battery.
2: Oh, my God.
1: So I just sort of sat there thinking.
2: Yeah.
1: And I was looking out the window and I thought, God, there's some questions that I want to ask a pilot and I'm going to see one today. I'm going to ask you.
2: This is terrifying because I'm not good at these.
1: They're easy because the first
2: I'm not good at these.
1: No.
2: Whenever anybody asks me, I go, hey, if it starts like this, hey, you're a pilot, you'll know this. I'm like, I won't.
0: Is this how you started your pilot's exam? This is hard because I'm not good at these.
2: Well, the one I failed, yes.
1: Okay.
0: But, you were late to that too.
1: Yeah. These aren't hard and they're just things that I thought of because I looked out and I thought, God, taking off in the plane is still a little bit scary. Sometimes I'm like, this is scary.
2: So nerve-wracking. Yep.
1: My first question, Tommy.
2: Yep. Yes.
1: Do pilots still get scared when they fly?
2: Oh, no, sorry, I don't.
1: You don't?
2: No, not
1: so like
2: at all.
1: A Qantas pilot would just be like, this is nothing.
2: You know, this is an earnest answer. One of the best things that I learned, I don't know if this is a good thing or not, but it was like I got obsessed with crashes and I would go and listen because there's basically any plane crash you can think about, a famous one.
1: Yep.
2: There are a whole podcast devoted to exactly what happened in the lead up, all the things that led to the cause. And often they reckon, black box, stuff like that. They reckon in any catastrophic disaster, there's usually 7 mistakes that lead up to that point.
1: Really?
2: And so even if I make one mistake, I'm like, I got 6 up my sleeve.
1: Okay,
2: like,
1: you're like a cat.
2: I'm good to go. Yes. Yes.
1: All right. This is my next question. Actually, 131060, if you have a question for a pilot that you've always wanted to ask, give us a call and you can ask Tommy as well.
2: Yeah, easy ones.
1: here's another one.
2: Yeah.
1: I know that the plane can't just fall out of the sky.
2: Why not?
1: But why?
2: Why not? Why not?
1: That's not what I wanted. No, I'm asking you.
0: Good evening, ladies and gentlemen. Sorry. We might fall out of the sky, but I don't think so.
2: So when I told you that I listened to a lot of famous like crashes, there's one that I think of. Then Jesse, I've told you about this. It was Niki Lauda, former F1 driver.
0: Oh,
2: he started an airline called Lauda Air.
1: Yeah.
2: And one of their planes, so big jumbo jets and stuff have things called reverse thrusters on their engine. So basically the jet engine goes the other way. So when you land, it's essentially brakes, right? And their reverse thrusters came on mid-flight. Now, because they're going at, let's call it roughly 800 Ks an hour, something like that, it just caused both wings to rip off the plane and it fell straight out of the air. It's something that wasn't meant to be able to happen to the aircraft, but it did come on. And so our plane can kind of fall out of the sky.
1: But that's not what I wanted you
2: but
1: to say.
2: But planes can glide.
1: Okay.
2: Yes. All right. So anything,
0: not if their wings are ripped off, though.
2: Not if they've got no. But helicopters can also glide. It's called auto rotation. So even if you have no power, you should be able to land.
1: Like a paper plane.
2: 100% like a paper plane.
1: All right, my last one before we put it out to the people. Inertia. Talk me through it.
0: If the plane hardly know her.
1: if the plane, you know, when it goes like that and the whole plane goes on its side, why don't we move more with it?
2: What do you mean? Why don't we move more with
1: it? Like, we just stay in our seats, but the plane's almost upside down and we're just sitting
2: there. Plane is not almost upside down.
1: I don't know.
3: 10 degrees.
0: Did you take a stunt plane here this morning?
1: Yeah, I did. Yeah.
2: I feel like this is more of a physics question than a pilot question.
1: But you should know.
2: What do you mean? But the question was inertia.
1: Discuss that. Inertia, please discuss.
2: But it's just that something wants to maintain the state that it's in.
1: Mm.
2: So it's why people think that if you're, let's say you're standing out the roof of a convertible car and the car's driving on at 100 km/h.
1: Very dangerous.
2: People think that if you jump out of the car, you should be able to land on the ground.
1: Well, that's stupid.
2: Hey?
1: That's very dumb.
2: But why is that dumb?
1: Because you'll fly back.
2: You'll fly back. No, you'll keep moving forward.
1: Oh, yeah.
2: You're also
1: inertia.
2: Because you're also traveling at 100 km/h.
1: Correct.
2: An hour, yes. Which is why if you hit anything, you go flying out
0: the window. The winds.
2: Because you forget that you're a separate body but traveling at that same speed.
0: Mm-hmm. Always wear your seatbelt.
2: Yeah. It's also why when we don't know the Earth's rotating.
1: Okay.
2: Because we're moving at the same speed as it.
1: See, we're all learning together. This is great. 13 10 60. If you have a question for a pilot, we have one.
2: Easy ones. Easy ones.
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8: 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A breakdown on the Eastern Freeway outbound after Doncaster Road. It's in the left-hand lane. Delays are back to Burke Road. In Deer Park, a crash on Station Road. Southbound after Ballarat Road. It's in the left-hand lane. 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And now you're up to date with the Foxes. Carrie and Tommy.
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10: The IT whiz, Daniel, at the footy club, he does all the computers. 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

0: Sometimes I have, sometimes I haven't. But my other question is, if you are travelling on a curvature, wouldn't you have to tilt the plane down every so often to bring it down to keep it the same level?
1: Now that I've never thought of.
2: That's a great question. Yeah. Yeah. You know
0: because
2: what,
0: you'd be
2: Brendan?
0: Flying straight out into outer space then, wouldn't it?
1: I mean, I'm not a pilot, Brendan, but I think it has something to do with atmosphere, Tommy.
2: So, Brendan, well, here's another question. Let's say the Earth is flat. Why? Yeah. Why then would the air get thinner as we go up?
0: Good question. Yeah, good question. Because we had a packet of chips in our seat in front, which we hadn't opened, which expanded.
2: Yes.
0: We're looking at that as well and going, look at that, it's about to pop. And then when we came back down, they shrunk back to their normal size again.
2: Yes.
1: Yeah. Wow.
2: And where does it, with the, and this is not me taking the piss, it's a genuine question, although there are a lot of opportunities to take the piss, but where with a flat Earth, where does it end? Like, where's it stopping?
0: Look, I don't know. You hear these things, is there the ice wall that goes around and all this and that? I don't know. That's what I'm asking you. That's what I want.
2: Yeah,
0: that's
2: no.
0: That's why I want to ask a pilot, you know.
2: I think I'm hoping that you've left this conversation thinking the Earth might be a little more curved because I've left it thinking it might be a little more flat.
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7: 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A broken down truck in McLeod on Greensboro Road, northbound before your Lambie Road, the left-hand lane is blocked, it's heavy getting through. Also got a crash in Deer Park on Station Road, southbound after Ballarat Road in the left-hand lane. 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
17: Good evening, I'm Rebecca Madden. Two men have been killed in a high-speed crash after their car slammed into a tree just metres from a school in Dandenong. Police have revealed they were following the pair home after a welfare check when the tragedy unfolded. Chilling new details have been aired in court about the alleged attempted hijacking of a Jetstar flight at Avalon Airport. Melbourne commuters are being warned to brace for train shutdowns on the weekend, impacting both the new Metro Tunnel and the City Loop. A truckie has been taken to hospital after driving into the side of an overpass in West Melbourne. Paramedics treated the man in a cabin before he could be freed and taken to the Royal Melbourne Hospital in a stable condition. Gaming platform Roblox is rolling out new age-based accounts in Australia from today. And 18-year-old St Leonard's College student Bianca Adler has become the youngest Australian ever to conquer Mount Everest.

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1: Jane Bunn here. Showers easing this evening, a low of 9. 16 tomorrow, grey skies for much of the day. Lots of sunshine on both Friday and Saturday. For Melbourne's best news, sport and weather, watch 7 News tonight at 6.
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1: Chuck one, you're not going to catch it.
0: You've even got the shortbread cream in the Kingston. You've got a wide range of...
1: I'm not a... I'm a massive Arnott's fan. It's Arnott's on my go-to.
0: OG Tim Tams.
1: I'm a double coat, and I really like the new peppermint ones.

0: drip with their sales. Everyone racing to get some now as we speak. You made me hungry, Fever, this hour. What a show we have. Nick, you've been banned from Instagram.
1: What?
2: Yeah.
1: I don't know about banned. It's a self thing.
0: Okay, yeah. So it may have come from within.
1: Yes.
0: And we'll talk about that
1: a band.
0: Soon.
1: Yeah. All right, it's a band. Yeah. I was going to keep it to myself until there was a nosy

0: Evening right across Australia it is. Beaky Feather Nick.
1: So, I'm a parent of two girls, mm-hmm. and one of them has just become a teenager. Mm-hmm. So, she's 13. That's barely a teenager. Mm-hmm. But on the weekend, she had her first mall visit with friends. Mm-hmm. So, it was like meeting friends
2: Going down the shops
1: and being in the shopping centre
3: where kids
1: for a couple of hours to see a movie.
3: Yeah. Kids want to be themselves.
1: So, walk around and do the shops and then go and see a movie.
3: With adults.
1: Yeah.
2: Hang out with your mates, vape, smash and grab.
1: No, absolutely not.
3: Pretty much all that stuff. Yeah. A couple of five-finger discounts.
2: Drive a Land Cruiser through there.
3: Yeah.
1: So they had a meeting point at the shopping centre. So I walked my daughter Trix to the meeting point with Daisy.
3: That's
1: she was
3: grim
1: with me.
3: Already.
1: Then I just
2: you drop her off nearby.
1: Took a photo of them all together. Look at you girls.
3: Oh, jeez. This poor kid. I hope she's not listening. She'll be so embarrassed. Then,
2: what did the mates think?
1: I think they like me.
3: No,
2: hey,
3: they're like, oh, my God, who's this annoying
1: cool
3: lady?
1: Mum.
2: Let's ditch this
3: Tell
2: door.
3: Tell your mum I want to get me vape out.
1: And then anyway, I said to Trix, I said, okay, well, go and have fun. Do your new teenage thing that you do.
3: Yep.
1: And just so you know, I'm still in here shopping because I've got to go to the supermarket. I'll do a shop there for a half an hour or so. Then I'll do Daisy needs new clothes. So I found reasons to hang around the shopping centre.
2: Yeah, you were
3: and
2: making
3: if they're in a
2: stuff
3: movie,
2: up.
3: That's a minimum 2 hours.
1: Well, then I sent her text every half hour just going, if you need me, you know where I'm around, not far.
2: And she knows.
1: Then they were seeing the movie at 4, so that was an hour of shopping. I'm like, okay, well, I'll just wait for them to go into the movie. So then I wasn't going to leave the shopping centre until I knew. So I sent her a text. I said, how are you? Are you in the cinema yet? So she took a photo. Yep, we're in the cinema.
3: You, said, like, you actually said prove it.
1: Well, I did. Send me a photo. So then I thought, okay, that's great. She's in the cinema.
3: Then you went home.
1: And then I took the shopping home, put in the fridge, put all the groceries away, and the movie was finishing at 6 p.m. And I thought, well, we'll just better get back. So I'm there when the movie comes out. And I not only got there, I got there early. So I got there about 5:15. And then Daisy and
2: 45 minutes before it. Do you think credits roll, Trixie immediately jumps into the car? You don't think she wants to say bye to the mates?
3: She sat at the front of the cinema.
1: It's 6 p.m. at night. I'm sorry, it gets dark. And she's at a cinema. So I sat outside on the seat at the cinema. And Daisy and I got some popcorn. We just sat there.
3: And they watched the credits roll for other movies at the big screen.
2: Yeah,
3: they were watching it. Oh, that'd be good.
1: I kept annoying the poor girl who was checking tickets to say how much longer on the movie. So she was getting her phone out.
2: You're just
1: and
2: annoying everyone.
1: Through.
3: You're just making a yuck.
1: They came out of the cinema and I was there to collect her. That is good parenting. She's 13.
3: Yeah. It's
2: but you've got to trust her.
3: You've got to trust her. Let her go.
1: I trust
3: because
1: her.
3: What else to say?
1: It's all
3: let
1: the other
3: go.
1: People I don't trust.
3: Yeah, but get there at 6.
1: There is it. There,
3: leave the shopping centre.
1: It's baby steps. That was a little experience
2: of
1: independence.
2: Yeah, baby steps. You know who does baby steps?
3: Babies. She's 13.
2: Yeah.
1: Yes. That's fine.
2: But now, if you don't trust her friend, that means you don't trust Trixie.
1: No, other people.
2: Yeah.
1: There are undesirables everywhere, Nick.
2: And what are you going to do?
3: If I was to do that with my girls when they were that age, they wouldn't be themselves walking. They'd be like, oh, Dad's
1: she
3: watching.
1: She didn't know I was watching.
3: You said you're going to be around and you kept messaging every half an hour.
2: What are you in, like a sniper ghillie suit in some of the ferns nearby?
3: She'd be literally hiding behind the little pot plants because you'd be like, oh, there she is, Daisy,
1: you know
3: there's
1: what?
3: Trixie walking into the
1: shop. It reminds me of my mum. Maybe, gosh, this is where I've got it from. So my very first time going to a nightclub, and so underage, you had to be 18 to get in, but all the kids were, mum rightly so realised, I better get involved because she's going to go, that's what happens, you know, your kids go. So she said, Fee, I will drive you to the nightclub, I will sit outside in the car, and then you come straight to me. And it was great though. No, I loved that my mum was outside in the car. While I was at the nightclub, I didn't really enjoy the nightclub, to be honest. Wasn't
2: because your mum was outside.
3: Yeah,
2: it's a weird vibe.
3: I brought Mia a fake ID when she was 17.
4: No.
3: Yeah, went and picked it up. $20. There you go, hun. Out you get.
1: I'm proud of being an overprotective parent. I wear it like a badge of honour.
2: The most dangerous thing at that shopping centre was you driving around the car park for hours.
4: Do you agree with Fee? Do you do this as well?
1: Have you been a bit overprotective / stalker? You're saying stalker.
3: It is
1: stalking. It's not stalking your kids.
4: Is Fee in the wrong or right? Let's talk
1: after
4: this.
1: I'm in the right.

0: Great song for your Wednesday evening right across Australia. It is Fifi Fevernick.
1: My beautiful 13-year-old daughter went to the shops with her friends on the weekend, and it was one of those, the girls are just going to walk around and on their own, and I found reasons to stay at the shopping centre and walk around on my own and just check in every now and then to just see that she was okay. And then she went to see a movie and I was at the cinema door as they left.
2: But I understand the drop-off and the pick-up. It's the waiting in the middle.
1: Yeah. I had shopping to do.
3: Did you?
1: Yeah, I wanted a boba tea. There were lots of things I wanted to do on Sunday afternoon.
2: Yeah. Wow.
3: Yeah.
1: But anyway, I
3: What don't... level are you on? Oh, I'm on the same one.
1: Well, there was a bit. There was a little bit. Just want to say, you know, it is. I think it is responsible parenting. Lorraine,
4: Fifi Fevernick.
3: Lorraine,
1: good Lorraine. Where do you stand on overprotective
4: parenting?
1: I'm
4: so with you, Fifi.
1: Of course you are.
4: With you, I did the same thing. I've got two boys, and I used to do the same thing for my older son. So if he went to the movies, I'd be waiting around, I'd be messaging. But when he got into his 20s, he met some guys online gaming, as you do. So he started travelling to see them. I had him, I made him put Life 360 on his phone.
1: Yep.
4: And I would watch where he was. And also when he wouldn't go in the city, I would do the same thing. Because I'd be thinking, have they jumped him in? Have they put him in the boot? Have they dropped him off in the bush? Has he been murdered?
3: He's 20.
4: I follow him everywhere, and he's 26, and I still do it.
1: Lorraine, I love that so much. And how good's Life 360? So I'll be sitting outside the school waiting to pick up my girls, and Trixie's got her phone in her bag, and I just watch Life 360 to see when she's leaving her locker room. Like,
4: yes.
1: Okay, yep,
4: and if they go the wrong way, you're like, yes. Why are you going over there?
1: Why is she going to that gate?
2: You're doing yourself.
3: No favours.
2: That means that you haven't trusted the things you've taught them, how to look after themselves and how to navigate through life. You haven't trusted the skills you've given them.
1: No, I absolutely do. I don't trust other people.
4: Exactly. And if children don't know who they're with.
1: Exactly. Or who is undesirables
4: around.
1: Everywhere. Nick, we live in Melbourne.
2: Yeah, of course. But one of the best things I went to recently, it was one of my son's friend's birthday parties. And on the invite, it was like, it's just a drop-off party. I'm like, whoa. I don't even think the car went to a complete stop. I was just hopping out while it's moving, champ. I was like, an hour and a half.
3: And actually, I don't trust anything that I have taught my kids, because if they'd listen to anything, they wouldn't even be at school. They'd be at the pokies.
1: Actually, if you add to this, you're going to love it.
2: Gambling responsibly,
3: why are they the slaps?
1: I've just volunteered to go on a school excursion as one of the parent helpers.
3: Oh, that'd be so. Whatever kid is in your group will have the worst day.
1: Daisy said to me, Mummy, can I sit next to my friends, but I'll sit next to you on the way back? I'm like, excellent. Sit next to Mummy.
2: No, but she said the friends at the start.
1: I know.
2: You're not going to let that happen, though, are you?
1: Of course she can.
3: She won't.
1: I'll just sit up the back and watch.
3: No, you'll be at the front.
1: No, yeah,
2: you're
1: right.
2: You'll take over.
3: At the back.
1: Thank you for that, Lorraine. Mervette.
5: Hi, Fifi. Hi, Fev. Hi, Nick. How are you all?
3: G'day,
2: Mervette.
1: Good, Mervette. Tell us about your good parenting.
5: Well, Fifi, I went a step further from you. My daughter was also 13 at the time. It was her first outing with her friends out alone in the world. And I was worried about everyone else around her like you.
1: Yes.
5: And so I took my little son at the time with me and we were following her everywhere, like 20 meters back from where she was.
2: Yes.
5: And as she entered shops, we would sort of stand outside the shop. Then she enters another one, we follow. And then they went to TJ Fridays for lunch. I sat at a different table. And then they went to the movies. We sat a few rows back.
3: Oh, no.
5: And then the whole time she was turning around smiling, knowing her mum's there, her brother's there. And it was a good day.
1: Oh, I love it. So she knew.
3: You're giving her ideas. Fee's going to be in the movie next time.
5: No, it was.
2: Yeah, Phil be an
5: usher. It made me feel good. It made me feel like I can sort of see how she would interact with the world.
2: But I don't know, Mervette, maybe you've got a martial arts background I'm not aware of, but when someone has a security detail, the reason for that is if something bad happens, security can step in and stop it. You'll just be added to the telly. What are you doing?
1: No.
2: What are you doing if something bad
3: happens?
1: Mother's instinct. Wait, you see a mother when their child's in danger.
5: I would be there with my martial arts. Yeah, yes.
1: Absolutely. I will destroy. Hi, Belinda.
6: How are you going?
1: Good.
6: I agree with you, Fee, too. So 24 years ago, my parents took me nightclubbing for the first time. And then halfway through the night, me and my dad and all of my mates ended up like leaving my mum there with her friend. We went and did karaoke at another friend's place, and literally the security guard brought her and her friend home in the morning.
1: Your mum? Oh. So your mum ended up at the nightclub longer than you?
6: Yeah, she did.
3: That'd be me.
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11: 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A broken down truck in McLeod on Greensboro Road northbound before Yalambie Road. It's in the left-hand lane. There's a crash in Glen Waverley on Springvale Road southbound approaching Waverley Road. 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
25: 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Zane Lowe Takeover.
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26: I'm Zane Lowe, and I'm taking over hot hits for an entire hour with Nick and Lauren. And that's coming up right now, or soon, or was yesterday, and you should listen to it. It was great.
13: To be very specific, Zane Lowe, it's at 7 o'clock tonight. Yeah, the world's greatest music broadcaster, the man that all the artists go to first, the host of Apple Music One, Zane Lowe, takes over our show tonight, Lauren Barry.
27: Yes. Could you say that the interviewer becomes the interviewee?
13: I think you could say that, old adage. That is coming up. Plus, free tickets to Strumming Bird Festival to see Post Malone. We'll catch you after the happy hour with Fifi.
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28: It's been a great show for your Wednesday. And up next, we're going to go to a whole new level because, Fev, you have noticed something about one of us here in the studio that you're not happy with.
3: Yeah, I've just noticed something. Someone in this studio often shows us reels on his Instagram. And he's little and he has to step up on a little step to show me these things.
29: 5'10".
3: And something popped up on his screen that I want to really just bully him about.
28: All right. We'll find out who he is talking about. I wonder who it is.
29: I don't keep those pics on there.
28: Right after this.
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0: Across Australia, how good is that? It is Fifi Fevenick for your Wednesday evening, the happy hour.
1: Just witness something, guys. Now, we all love our phones. We scroll and we get on them, and we love Twitter, X, Instagram, Grindr, Josiah. Yeah.
2: You've got to stay connected sometimes. When you're in a job like this.
1: Yeah, you've got to stay connected. Now, Nick loves to show us videos on his phone. He loves a video. Oh, my mate. Johnny Chan, the comedian, and
3: Ronnie Chang.
1: He just shows us all these videos all the time. He loves it. He just giggles away. He loves it, doesn't he? He loves it.
2: Yes.
1: Yeah, he loves
3: stand-up
1: it.
3: Stand-up comedy. Yes.
1: Yeah, he loves stand-up comedy. Yeah. And he gets real excited about it. But he just showed me something on his phone. It was some dude getting a baseball catch. But then it flashed up on his screen. You have reached your Instagram limit for the day.
2: What
1: the hell is that?
3: You know what? I hadn't turned it off during the holidays. I put like a limit on the phone.
1: He's got a limit.
3: Got stuff to
1: it
3: do.
1: Went off. He's got
2: I don't like that.
3: No, what? But you can admit, the Apple one's like, you've hit your limit. Do you want to extend it by 15 minutes or just turn it off for the day? And I'm like, just turn it off.
1: That's
3: come on,
1: put
3: phone.
1: Another,
3: what are
2: so
3: we even doing?
2: Limits you've put on yourself.
1: Yeah, he's put them on
3: and
1: himself.
3: Not working.
2: Like setting an alarm to remind yourself to stop being lazy, get off your phone.
3: Yeah.
1: On Instagram.
2: I don't mind
1: it.
3: But it's too quick. Yeah, because it's only 15 minutes.
1: Is that 15?
3: It's only 15 minutes
2: far
3: I put
2: out.
3: The limit on for. Yeah. And then you can just turn it off straight away.
1: It's like when you're playing a pokey machine and you just go, oh, I'm not going to get the feature, but I'll put an extra 50 in. Oh, go another 15 minutes. I'll go another 15
2: minutes.
1: Do you
2: know what? It's no joke, though. Like, a moment of seriousness. There really are
1: all the
2: campaigners who are saying this is so bad for our brains.
0: Yeah.
2: Do you not find the other night, and I'm not really a scroller, I if anything, just jump over to Roblox and play a game. But
3: that's what do you think? You're better than us?
1: Yeah. Hero.
2: I found myself doom scrolling. I was so tired. I was overtired.
3: Yeah.
2: And I was scrolling on Insta and I literally could not stop. And I
1: that's
2: felt
1: great.
2: Like, no, this is like gambling.
1: No, yes.
2: No, it's addictive. It's a drug. It's wrong. Guys, we've got to fight
1: Fiona
2: it. These billionaire companies have got us hooked.
1: Yep, Fiona Box, you're educating yourself. If I didn't have Instagram or X, I'm dumb. I'm pretty dumb. I'd be dumber. I'd be like, if I didn't have Instagram, I wouldn't learn anything because I don't read.
2: It just feeds you what.
3: But what are you learning?
2: It's wrong.
1: You know what I'm learning?
3: Yeah,
1: the Earth's flat.
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8: 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There's a crash on the Eastern Freeway outbound before Doncaster Road. The right-hand lane is blocked off. It's heavy back past Burke Road. A broken down truck in McLeod on Greensboro Road northbound before Yalambie Road in the left-hand lane. Abolish net zero. 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And now you're up to date with the Foxes. 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
25: Zane Lowe. Zane Lowe, let's go. Rocking that microphone.
26: One night, one destination. The hot hits. Zane Lowe Takeover.
25: Yeah, we doing this.
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27: I'm Zane Lowe, and I'm taking over hot hits for an entire hour with Nick and Lauren. And that's coming up right now, or soon, or was yesterday, and you should listen to it. It was great.
28: To be very specific, Zane Lowe, it's at 7 o'clock tonight. Yeah, the world's greatest music broadcaster, the man that all the artists go to first, the host of Apple Music One, Zane Lowe, takes over our show tonight, Lauren Barry.
29: Yes. Could you say that the interviewer becomes the interviewee?
28: I think you could say that, old adage. That is coming up. 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
0: It's been a massive Wednesday happy hour. What an hour it has been as well. Before we do get out of here, though, Fee, up next, big day for one team member in particular.
2: Yes, for you, actually. We're going to find out whether or not you are a true Albanian. And that's because BB Rexha is Albanian, and you will be interviewing her for our show.
0: Yeah, 101, 2 pure blood Albanians.
2: Yes. Well, are you, after this, let's find out how Albanian you are.
32: 101.

0: right across Australia for your right across Australia. It is your Wednesday evening, the happy hour with Fifi, Fev and Nick.
1: Now, there's some fun that happens behind the scenes here, and we just played BB Rexha a bit earlier in the show and found out that Josiah is interviewing BB Rexha on our behalf. Mm-hmm. We're unable to make the interview.
0: Plus, I have a connection with her.
1: You do. Well, you're BB Rexha's Albanian. And you often interview our Albanian singers, Dua Lipa,
0: BB Rexha.
2: Ava Max.
1: Ava Max. Yeah. There's a lot of Albanians, and you've always said because you're Albanian. Now, this is the thing that we need to unpack. Josiah Sharla is Albanian, but he's only been Albanian in recent times because you grew up as Josiah Cameron.
0: Can't change your blood fee.
1: A blonde Aussie boy on the northern beaches of Sydney surfing.
0: Did.
1: And a lot of your school friends would be surprised to go, where did this all come from? And I believe that what you've told me is your dad was adopted by the Camerons.
0: Yes.
1: But he's Albanian. He was an Albanian boy.
0: Yes.
1: And his
0: great
1: name.
0: Story.
1: It is a great
2: he
1: story.
2: He is Mr. Cameron, and I don't think he ever was a Sharla.
1: But he's born. Is this not right?
0: So my dad, who is Albanian.
2: He swapped. I don't think he was. My dad's full
0: Albanian. He did his ancestry, and you can draw a 5-cent coin around. There's no blood in him but Albanian, right?
1: So his mum and dad.
0: Full Albanians arrived here on a boat.
1: Migrated on the boat.
0: Then when he got married to my mum, they went to do the marriage. He got adopted by the Camerons because unfortunately they couldn't keep him because it's a long story. My grandfather died. Grandma couldn't keep the kids. So dad ended up getting adopted out by the Cameron family. Mm. Dad went to get married to my mum, thinking that his name was changed legally to Cameron. And when he went to sign his marriage papers, they're like, hey, you were fostered. You weren't actually adopted. So your name never got changed. Do you want to change it to Cameron? So dad actually got changed his name on the spot when he got married.
2: Well, from Smith?
0: From
1: what was it? I'm more interested in what it was.
0: From Sharla to Cameron originally. And then.
1: So he is a Sharla.
0: And then when I was 24 years old, I met my family for the first time. And I said to dad, I'm just feeling this Albanian connection. So I think I've got two sisters. So I'm like, I can only pass on a name to my kids. I want it to be the Albanian name. So I changed it to Sharla, which is my real surname, which is my blood because I am full Albanian.
1: There we go. Well, no, you're Albanian, half Manchurian. I want to shout out to your grandma Brenda, who listens, who's from
3: very
1: Manchester.
3: Very Albanian name.
1: Very British.
0: I may have got my English looks as well.
1: It was a toss of a coin. You could have gone English or Albanian, and you've really lent into Albanian.
2: And I don't believe anything you just said.
1: What's the story he told you?
2: He wasn't a Sharla.
0: And then when I was a few years back going forward, you know, I met Rita Ora. There's another Albanian.
2: You were with her.
0: Dua Lipa. And then I realised, there's something in these Albanians.
2: You wanted to make Albanian babies with Rita Ora.
0: Well, I ended up doing that with my wife, who is Albanian. So
1: now, because of Melita, you're three quarters there. Full Albanian.
2: At least his kid, Alea, has Albanian in her.
1: Oh, no. Well,
0: three quarters.
2: Because of the mum.
0: Three quarter.
2: She's got Cameron in there as well.
3: Yeah, there is half Cameron.
2: Hey, you did, you're going to do, how do you say BB?
0: Oh, in Albanian,
3: shut up.
2: The BB.
0: So you Aussies.
3: You skipped. He's the new Guido. He's Albanian Guido.
0: Pronounce it BB Rexha, which is what I think she does in her.

0: I don't know whether to go with the Albanian name or the English name.
1: As an Albanian, you did before, you were asked, Fev, you to say, I'm interviewing Bebe Rexha in Albanian, and you said this.
0: Question detje, un jam interviewing Bebe Rexha. Actually,
2: French for yogurt.
1: Yeah. I believe we've had that translated. Is that right, Leon?
3: Yeah. Yeah, put it through a translation machine.
0: And did I nail it?
3: Well, you only said, hello, I'm.
4: Hello, I am interviewing Bebe Rexha.
0: Yes.
1: Wow. So just hello. Then am I German? Because I can say, ich bin 13 Jahre alt. I think I'm German. I learned that at school.
2: Okay, Mr. Chinese.
5: Woshiwan cha. That just means I like tea. I want to know, with Josiah, the sentence, when you said I nailed it, it translated perfectly to English. Most of what you said was in English.
2: Yeah. You said everything in English.
1: Hey, remember, I'm French. Je parle avec Bebe Rexha aujourd'hui.
0: What did you say more French than you said.
2: I'm Fijian. Bula Bebe Rexha.
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0: Every song gets better and better and better. It is Somber and Homewrecker, the hot hits with Nick and Lauren, live around Australia, co-hosted for the first hour of our show tonight by Apple Music One superstar host Zane Lowe is here.
1: Zane Lowe, let's go. 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
1: Yeah, we doing this.
2: With Nick and Lauren.
1: It's the takeover on the hot hits.
3: You often will be the first port of call for a number of these artists along the journey when they're ready to talk for the first time.
4: Right.
3: But does it ever go the other way where in terms of the season of No and people who don't want to talk and reluctance to talk, do you sometimes go and search those people out?
4: Yes.
3: Yeah. Because I know you also, you're like, when the artist is ready, we will be ready. But we seek these people out.
4: This is, yeah, well.
5: Demand me the mission.
6: I mean, yeah, unlock level 3. I mean, that's, you know, who's not around?
4: Yeah.
6: And then why? And then, you know, should it be left at that? Or should you ask a question?
4: Yeah.
6: Ask a question. Figure out if you like the answer.
3: Do they need to be told, we are ready for you and we still love you and we still care about you?
6: Not often. What we need to do is find a way to present the opportunity in a thoughtful way.
4: Yeah.
6: And then give enough space and grace for them to make their own decision.
4: Yeah.
6: No pressure. It happens all the time, man. I mean, there are people that I sent an email to someone today, a manager, about someone on that very level, who hasn't done anything for a long time, just saying, how's it going?
3: And you've got an intention there with that, but...
6: Yeah, the long-term intention is to try to find a space for us to be able to have a meaningful conversation, because I'm curious and I think it could be really, really interesting for me and for them, hopefully, and for the people who want to hear it or see it. It's not a go get them. It's a, wouldn't that be amazing?
4: Yeah.
6: So, yeah, I love that part of it. And it doesn't feel like a hunt or a go-get. It just is like, but also, it's really simple. You can't sit around waiting for these things to happen. And often when they do, it's a flurry of activity and you're trying to find your place in it. Like, I'll give you an example, which, you know, I don't want to seem weird about it, but like, Cleo's soul doesn't talk much. She's just not, she talks through her music. And she's not, she's super amazing and funny and charming and open and just so engaging and an incredible person. So it's not like that's a reflection of her personality. She just doesn't do interviews. But we just had some conversations behind the scenes and started to ask, like, what would it be like if we did? And then we did one. And, you know, a couple of hundred thousand people have watched that on YouTube and a lot more in other areas, but the people I know who watched that and enjoyed that loved it because she doesn't do it. So, and I loved it because she doesn't do it, and we got to have a special conversation. And it's just, I don't know, man, it's...
3: But you've got to give yourself flowers here because you create that space and you really do create a place of trust for these people.
6: I feel very lucky, man, to have those experiences and, you know, I don't take them for granted and I don't take for granted the fact that it's a chance for people like myself and other music fans to hear from people who, in a different way.
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2: 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Nick, Lauren, Zane. The Zane Lowe Takeover.
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0: Genesis Owusu. That is Big Dog from the Canberra-based artist. This is the Hot Hits with Nick and Lauren, and that is just one artist that our superstar guest co-host Zane Lowe is loving at the moment. Now, he has interviewed all the superstars, but there's got to be one left he hasn't cracked yet, right?
1: Zane Lowe takes over the Hot Hits with Nick Kelly and Lauren Barry. Nick, Lauren, Zane. Take over. The Zane Lowe Takeover.
2: Who's the person you still want to crack? Whether it's someone you have spoken to that you just feel like you haven't had that conversation with yet?
3: Yeah.
2: Or someone that hasn't had the conversation at all with you?
3: There's still a lot, you know, there's still, I mean, they're the people I've never had a chance to sit in a room with and spend time with that at this point, you know, there's no real reason for Beyonce to want to talk to me. I mean, she has and continues to achieve more than any sort of artist in my lifetime on so many levels. And so for me, it's like, for her to sort of go, oh yeah, I'll talk to him now, like, it just wouldn't make any sense. So it's not something that I'm sort of hanging around waiting for a phone call for, but that obviously is like on a list. Who wouldn't want to just, you know, talk music with Beyonce and find out, you know, how she feels it and translates it and turns it into this amazing art. So there's that, and then, you know, the ones I don't know about who are just around the corner. Like, I didn't know 2 years ago I'd want to sit down with Fake Mink in the desert for an hour and a half, but I really enjoyed it, you know, and I found him super fascinating, interesting, and his take is really unique. And then, you know, in terms of like the legends and stuff, I mean, there's definitely some people that I've been lucky in that regard to kind of like start to lean into that space a lot more. Getting that time with Neil Young is just unforgettable for me. And it's like, I don't know if you do this, but when you have conversations with people that you really admire and love and they go well or whatever and you get something out of it that feels really meaningful that you can carry with you, I put those in my pocket, and so on a bad day or a day when it doesn't quite go my way, I always remind myself, yeah, but remember that, you know, you had that moment when you were young, that was cool. And like, he called you afterwards and was like, that was really good. And you were like, burst into tears, like, that was cool. Like, you know, those are the moments that for me, I really treasure those situations.
4: I don't know if it's the same for you. Nick and I, we sort of notice it sometimes if an artist comes in and you go, oh, I don't really know how this one's gonna be.
3: Yeah.
4: We notice the exact moment where it's like their sort of shield comes down.
3: Yeah.
4: You can see it in their face, you can see it in their body language, and their whole attitude just changes. And it's like, got him, we've got him.
3: This is the great advice, it's true. And this is the great advice that I got when I first started out on this back in Auckland years and years and years and years ago. Was a friend of mine took me aside and was like, I think you might be quite good at that, but you need to understand a couple of sort of pretty important, not rules, but like observations that I think you should carry with you. And one is that like nobody arrives in Auckland at the end of a world tour looking forward to an interview. Like, they're just not. They're just, you know, there's a beach an hour that way that they want to go and sit on their day off. And coming in to speak to you right now just feels like a kick in the guts, you know, after a year of trying to reach everybody. And so I think that as a kind of a place to kind of ply my trade or learn how to do this, I immediately sort of came at it from a sort of empathetic point of view rather than expectational point of view. And I've carried that my whole journey. Like, I don't, when someone walks in the room, even after doing this for a long time, where some people might feel like, oh, that's a really good room to walk into, I don't go into it like that. I don't go like, oh yeah, you know, welcome to our room and, you know, you made it or whatever. I'm like so grateful that anyone took any time to come in and to sort of want to communicate about music or share their stories. That has never ever left me. And I think that's from years of being in Auckland at the end of the world, at the end of the touring cycle in the 90s, where artists, there was no pretend in the 90s. Like, there was no like, okay, put on a face and do the interview. In the 90s, if you were tired and it was the end of a tour, I had people like this, like in interviews with me in the 90s. You know, like, sorry, what? Like, they didn't care. And so it was a really amazing place to learn how to do it because you didn't have the be nice internet era.
2: Yeah.
4: Yes.
2: You had to work harder.
4: Yeah.
3: It's like I interviewed Geese the other day and it was so 90s. And I was like, I know this. Hey, let me just find my playbook in my brain for this. Yes, I know what to do here. Auckland.
2: Like, yeah.
3: Auckland, 1990, you know exactly. But
2: it's so good.
5: 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The Hot Hits with Nick and Lauren. Back next.
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20: Megan Lauren.
21: All right, we are back at it. We're back in the room now. We're back in the studio. My God, dude, what an amazing hour that we got to
22: do. How are you feeling? Have you recovered?
21: I went non-verbal for about 2 hours after we did it, and now I just feel amazing. Yeah, that was exactly where we needed to be. I said it at the very start of the conversation. This feels like where we're meant to be.
22: Yep.
21: I hope you got something out of that, Australia, because he's just such a thoughtful, calming presence.
22: Mm.
21: He's done it all. And he continues to do it all. And he's our mate now.
22: Yeah.
21: Amazing.
22: And honestly, Dickie, you know, I know you know I'm very proud of you, but I'm so in awe of just, I love the relationship between you and Zane. Like, you don't know each other well, but there's this such deep mutual respect there. It's so beautiful.
21: It feels
22: I'm
21: that way.
22: Very proud of you.
21: And I'm proud of you too. And it was lovely to have you two together. Like, my people are coming together. It's really nice. That whole thing's going to go up as a podcast. In fact, I think it just went live on the listener app. If you search for The Hot Hits, there's a bit there that you didn't hear in the radio as well.
22: Yeah.
21: Which would be
22: great. Uncut.
21: Now, tell me, towards the end of that interview, you had to rush off to the airport. How close to the flight did you make it?
22: So I got in the taxi, I raced out and I was like, ah! And they were like, we'll just get you a taxi. They got me a taxi. I think I got in the taxi at 10:34.
21: Mm-hmm.
22: My flight was boarding at 10:34. 40.
21: And you were 20 to 25 minutes away
22: from the airport.
21: Maths working well.
22: I said to the guy, I will pay you. I paid him $150.
21: You paid him $150.
22: I said, just get me there in 20 minutes.
21: And he did. And he did it.
22: That's
21: so good.
22: But I did get paged at the airport. My first time ever getting paged.
21: My first and only time ever. It was me, my ex-partner Elle, Kyle Sanderlands, and Imogen Anthony.
22: Oh, yeah.
21: Getting
22: that
21: paid.
22: That makes sense.
21: That was the four that were paged. And it was very random.
22: Where were you?
21: Coming back from LA once.
22: Ah.
21: We're all running very late.
22: Yes.
21: Hey, should
22: yes.
21: we crack on with the show?
22: Got new
21: hot off the press. Some huge news that we're grateful we know it now and that everything's in a good space for Kylie Minogue.
22: Yep.
21: After the doco dropped, we will get to that after one of our new favourite songs on the playlist. Jiggets and Charlotte Plank, the banger that is Car Crash on the Hot Hits with Nick and Lauren.

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0: 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Bug. Dean Turnley, acting tough, hotter hits with Nick and Laura.
1: And now it's time for Bailey's Corner.
0: That's right, my friends.
2: Everyone's favourite.
0: Everyone's favourite.
3: Yep. Yes.
0: The recall, the feedback on this, crazy.
3: Love it.
2: Yep.
0: So what we're doing here, Bailey is our digital and social content producer. He is also a bringer of amazing facts, nuggets of information, pieces of food.
2: And just gripes sometimes that he has.
3: Yes.
0: Unload on us, please, Bailey.
3: I don't like that word. So I saw Noni today.
2: Yeah.
3: It might be the last time I saw Noni today.
0: Noni
3: yesterday.
0: Yesterday.
3: So I was thinking about dogs. Yes. And so I see that transition right there. I was thinking about corgis and I saw this fact that corgi butts float in water because of their amount of fat content and how the hair is like water resistant. So it's actually very dangerous for corgis to go into water because their butts float and their heads sink and they go underwater and they can drown.
2: Oh my goodness.
3: So make sure you don't put your corgi in the water unless they have a life jacket, which they're special made ones for corgis because of how their bodies are.
0: You can get corgi life jackets.
3: It's like half of their body only. So they float and they can swim. Very cute.
2: I did not know that.
3: Yeah, so it's something for corgi owners to know.
0: Maybe this segment should be called "I Did Not Know That" because.
2: I used to do a segment called that.
0: That's right. That's why I know that. That's why it's in my head. Great fact, my friend.
3: I've also got another fact about coconuts. You know coconuts?
2: I know coconuts. I'm familiar.
3: You know there's water inside of them and lots of people drink them.
0: We're going to have coconut them in water. Fiji next week.
3: Yes. Okay. Yes. Make sure. Before you start drinking the liquid, you open up the full coconut.
0: Why?
3: Sometimes they can grow mold or have bacteria inside.
0: I've heard about this.
3: And you will not know if you're drinking it. And you're just swallowing this bacteria and it could kill you.
0: The Fijians informed me of this.
3: Yeah. So make sure you at least crack it open and have a look after you've taken a sip. Pour it into a cup just to be safe. See if there's bacteria in there, like little dots and stuff.
0: That's fantastic. I mean,
2: I'm not the biggest coconut water fan.
0: Yeah.
2: I think it tastes a bit... body fluidy? I don't know.
3: Yeah,
0: which one?
2: It's
3: saying.
2: Odd.
3: Yes, I know.
2: There is one.
3: Yes.
0: Take your pick.
2: That's all I'm saying.
0: Take your pick. So far, this has been two fantastic PSAs. Please put your corgi in a life jacket and please check for mold inside your coconut.
3: I've also got another one for people who eat rabbits. If you eat rabbits in the area that you live, you can actually die if you only eat rabbits.
0: Myxomatosis? Is that why?
3: No. It's because they don't have enough fat on them and they're so lean that you can die because you don't have enough fat and you go really skinny. So I was...
0: So there's one animal that's too much fat and it drowns and there's one animal that's so skinny.
2: Wow.
3: Yeah.
2: Rabbits are the anti-corgi.
3: They really are, and then I just wanted to let people know that the Reject Shop is turning into Dollarama.
0: What?
3: Yeah, so they're getting rid of all Reject Shops. It's a Canadian mega corporation called Dollarama from Canada.
0: Talk about burying the leaves.
3: Yeah.
2: My God.
3: It's the colors are going to be green and yellow instead of red and yellow.
0: No, that's not right.
2: Nah,
3: they're already
2: off it.
3: Starting, and it's going to be so much more food in there instead of like knickknacks, which is really unfortunate.
0: Will the food all be expired 3 weeks ago like it currently is? God bless the Reject Shop.
3: They're bigger aisle. It's going to be more like Woolies.
0: Can I make a shout out to a place called...
2: Well,
0: chemistry down the line.
2: It's
0: very different.
2: Real good.
0: What were you going to say?
2: No, I kind of love this, but I do miss that it's not going to be almost just like a kind of glorified $2 shop.
3: Yeah, I really... Reject Shop was so good. They have gift wrap when you need it. That's the thing.
2: They have everything.
3: They have everything. Yeah.
0: There was a Reject Shop that was bigger than the Woolworths in the Gosford shopping centre. And I would genuinely get like most of my groceries from the Reject Shop for a couple of years there.
3: Yeah, most of the people are saying that this Dollarama thing is going to be like the new Audi.
0: Wow. Yeah. Okay.
3: Do you guys
2: remember the shop that used to be called NQR? It was a Victorian thing.
0: I think it was a Victorian thing.
2: And it stood for not quite right. And it was all like the end of the, they were sort of coming to the end of their expiry and they went to NQR.
0: Really like that. That's really good.
3: That's very cool.
0: Is that your corner?
3: Yeah. I got two more things.
0: Two more things.
3: I got a minute. So there was a bag of lettuce in a Woolworths. I don't know if you guys saw this, that had a frog in it.
0: This. Yeah, yes.
3: And I had a question. How was the bag on clearance? That means someone had to go and sticker it.
0: And didn't see the frog.
2: Yeah, but the frog was probably he was eating all the
3: lettuce down there. He was on the top.
2: Yeah, but was he dead or alive?
3: No, he was alive.
0: Well, I think when the photo was taken, he was on top, but maybe beforehand.
3: Maybe
0: he
2: moved around.
0: Okay.
2: Yeah.
3: Okay, my last one.
0: Mm-hmm.
3: I want to give a shout out to, we use Rode mics here, but unfortunately there's a new microphone in town, the Insta360 mics. They have they have a screen on them instead of having the logo of the brand, and you can change the screen to whatever picture you want.
0: Oh, like you can do those vapes.
3: Yeah, but you can do like the Hot Hits on it. And they're little circles.
0: Okay, that's pretty cool.
2: Oh, so they it's look like really a little, cool. Like a little, like a digital like billboard.
3: Like a little Apple Watch, like an Apple Watch on your microphone. Okay, bye.
2: Oh, bye.
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13: Three,
14: three, two, two.
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15: Three for all. Three songs in a row that all have something in common. 5 o'clock today, Netflix dropped the Kylie documentary, baby. The
16: yes, it did. So we good. Obviously haven't had a chance to watch it yet.
15: Especially
16: but we
15: you.
16: Will be.
15: Especially no. You, who was on the air till six. You've been a busy gal. Now
16: I've been busy.
15: Very busy girl. Now, we're really excited about it. And
16: yep.
15: She's put a lot of love into it. She kind of co-produced the whole thing, helped mm-hmm. them put it together. She's been reflecting on that.
17: I still yep. didn't know how are you going to tell this story. I was literally in the edit suite on the edge of my seat. Then the tears came, then the like guffaw belly laughs. It's a ride. So it was kind of odd and amazing doing it.
15: I'm so excited to go through the ride later
16: it's
15: on
16: It's so
15: tonight.
16: Beautiful because I feel like with Kylie, like there's something about her that's sort of unattainable. And secret. Like, she's sort of one of those stars that's just, I don't know, she's really maintained this privacy around herself.
15: 100%. And we talked about it earlier in the show, but it definitely probably comes down to the way she was treated sort of through her first cancer diagnosis.
16: And even before that, I mean, like...
15: Well, being called the singing budgie, that yeah. kind of thing.
16: Yeah.
15: It's frustrating when you're an artist.
16: Yeah.
15: And you're like, I'm doing this for the right reasons. I'm doing this because it matters. She was the first pop star for Australia. Realistically, she was the first pop star. Capital
16: oh, yeah.
15: P pop star. We can't wait to watch this and we can't wait to play you three amazing Kylie Minogue bangers. Shall we start with Love at First Sight, my friend?
16: Oh, good choice.
15: I'm going to feel like we're in the gay club for the next 10 minutes and you're
16: That's
15: coming
16: where
15: with
16: we
15: us.
16: Belong.
15: Absolutely. You're driving around, picking your kids up, whatever you're doing. You're in a gay club for the next 10 minutes and you're yeah. going to love every second of it. This is indoctrination. Love at First Sight. Kylie's on. The doco has dropped and you are on the Hot Hits with Nick and Lauren. This is with the little thing we call a three-for-all.

0: Nick and Lauren.
1: Well, it's out. The Kylie Minogue documentary has dropped on Netflix as of 5 p.m. today. Eastern Standard Time, I assume.
2: Yes, I presume, which means 2 p.m. 3 p.m. in Perth and 4:30 in Adelaide.
1: Yes. Well, in it, though, she has revealed that in early 2021, she was diagnosed with cancer for a second time after the diagnosis and successful treatment for breast cancer in 2005. She discussed the previously unannounced diagnosis in the documentary. She said, "My second cancer diagnosis was in early 2021. I was able to keep that to myself, not like the first time. Thankfully, I got through it again and all is well." And she said, "Hey, who knows what's around the corner, but pop music nurtures me. My passion for music is greater than ever."
2: Oh, beautiful words. Pop music nurtures me. Doesn't it do that for us all?
1: Yeah. I'm excited to watch this. It's the same people that did the David Beckham documentary.
2: It's already got a few reviews out there that are really, really positive. Like, City Morning Herald's given it 5 stars, and that movie review is normally quite scathing. So,
1: well, Kylie is a very private person.
2: Yeah.
1: Like, I feel like we don't really ever get to sort of see the Kylie Minogue, Kylie Minogue.
2: When he became a pop star as early as she did.
1: Uh-huh.
2: You can find it hard to open up sometimes.
1: Yeah.
2: And a lot of distrust went on in the media in the 90s. And obviously, as she refers to there, she couldn't keep her first cancer diagnosis to herself. She had to tell everyone because the press were hounding her. So,
1: yeah,
2: I like that we're in a kind of timeline now and she was able to kind of keep it to herself and tell it on her own terms.
1: Yeah. Now, we were just talking about Mindy Kaling the other day, I think, and I couldn't remember who the alleged baby daddy was.
2: Oh, that's right.
1: But it was BJ Novak. So they were on The Office together. Yep. They start as like this couple. And there has always been these rumors. So he's godfather to all three of her kids, but she's never outright confirmed or denied whether he's also the biological father.
2: Mm-hmm.
1: Like, I don't think that they, if this is the case, the theory is that it's just more of like a, let's just have a baby together sort of thing.
2: As she announced it? Like,
1: well,
2: is it
1: in
2: real?
1: An interview with Bustle, she said she's aware of the
2: rumors. Bustle?
1: Bustle.
2: They're making them up.
1: You know Bustle.
2: No, I don't.
1: Yes, you do.
2: No, you don't know Bustle.
1: No, I know Bustle.
2: No, you don't.
1: I know Bustle. She said she's aware of the rumors among fans and admitted that even she would have the same reactions given her and Novak's well-documented history. She said, "He really is in our family and I love talking about him because my kids adore him and he's such a huge part of our life. But I also know that it gives people a lot of ideas. If I was watching it from the outside, I would have had the same questions and reactions." So she hasn't confirmed or denied.
2: No, but I like that she at least goes, "I would have the same questions."
1: Yeah, she's aware. She gets it.
2: She gets it. Exactly. Yeah. Well, you know what? Good luck to them.
1: Yeah. And finally, Snooki. Remember Snooki of Jersey Shore?
2: Do I remember Snooki, my friend?
1: Please.
2: Absolutely.
1: Icon of icons. Well, she has claimed that Wendy Williams has once made her drink beer on camera to confirm or deny her pregnancy rumours. So this was on a podcast episode of Off the Vine with Caitlin Bristow. I'm not across.
2: Sure.
1: It.
2: Again, they're making them up.
1: Yeah, I agree with that one. And she recalled how she went on Wendy Williams' daytime show in 2012 before she had publicly announced that she was expecting her first child.
3: She was wild.
4: She was intimidating for sure.
3: Remember, she made you drink when you were pregnant?
4: She did.
5: She made you drink when
3: she was secretly pregnant.
4: She heard there was a rumor that I was pregnant.
5: So she made you?
4: She brought out beer for me and Jenny and she goes, "Well, let's see if you're pregnant." Like, so crazy. Oh. And I was like,
3: and then we saw her in Target 2 weeks later and you shunned her.
1: Wow.
2: My God. I mean, look, that doesn't surprise me and that doesn't make me think any differently of Wendy Williams, to be honest, because it's exactly what she was like.
1: Exactly. And to be fair, as soon as I read this story, I thought, I'm certain that Ellen DeGeneres did a very similar thing.
2: Yep.
1: And she did with Mariah Carey. She said, "Well, if you're not pregnant, then you'll have a sip." And at the time, Mariah was going through... I think she just had a miscarriage.
2: Oh, that's awful.
1: And so she said at the time, she's like, "I couldn't just sit." It was very, very triggering for her. And this is why we don't get women who we think might be pregnant do this stuff.
2: And this is why we just be a little bit kinder, like we talked about with Kylie a minute ago.
1: Exactly.
2: We're in a kind of timeline now where these things don't fly and it's a good thing. It's not a woke thing.
1: No.
2: It's a good thing. With Nick and Lauren. Sabrina Carpenter's on with House Tour. Hot Hits with Nick and Lauren is on. And coming up, those free tickets to Strumming Bird Festival plus Bailey's Corner. It's the most requested and beloved segment on the show. It's coming up on the Hot Hits. Show
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0: no,
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0: no,
6: 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The side.
0: Every drive in, there's something going on. 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

0: Right across Australia, thank you for joining us for a wonderful, very large
1: yes.
0: Wednesday night on the Hot Hits with Nick and Lauren.
2: In celebration of the night that was, it's the Hot Hits Awards ceremony.
0: Couple of awards to hand out for things that happen in on or around the show. Lauren Barry has the first award of the night.
1: Yes. Earlier I told you about my, I would say, frantic dash to the airport today.
0: That's an understatement, I would say.
1: Yeah, my plane board.

0: ordered at 10:40, and I got in the taxi to go to the airport, and I was at a location that was about 25 minutes away from the airport, and I said to my taxi driver, you need to get me there in under 20 minutes.
1: Yep.
0: And he did so.
1: And you got there. You got paged. I got paged
0: as I was sprinting through. But the bounding people saw me sprinting. Through. And, you know, if you see someone running in an airport, you get out of their way because you know why they're running.
1: 100%. It's airport etiquette at its best. Have you ever been on the little cart? Have you ever been transported via the cart?
0: No.
1: That happened to me once on a layover. LA to New York. I had to stop in Phoenix and I had like 20 minutes to get from gate to gate. And they took me on the cart.
2: They're big, them airports in America.
1: Huge. It was very fun.
0: Yeah, those American airports are insane, aren't they?
1: They're mental. Bailey, you've got an award as well?
2: Yeah, I do. For Zane Rowe. Not Zane Rowe. Just so everyone knows.
1: But you also got Zane... You also said Zane
0: Rowe. Zane Lowe.
1: Zane Lowe.
2: Lowe. Oh, shit. Yeah. Sorry. He's not listening.
0: No.
2: Not this late.
1: Who knows, man?
2: For collabing with our posts on the Hot Hits. And I am on his...
1: Your work is on his feed.
2: I'm in it.
1: Oh, you're in the
2: video because the 360 video
1: for
2: like one frame. And I was thinking, this is an evil plan. I could possibly change the thumbnail to whatever I want and it would change on his account. I could do like a Spotify is the best.
0: Please don't do this.
2: I would not be doing this.
1: This is where your mind goes.
2: It just, potential evil rather than actually doing evil. Because I love Zane. He's cool.
1: Yeah. My
0: it's
1: awards,
0: nice to think evilly, but not do evilly.
1: That's never, it. Never You're allowed it. To take your mind to that place as long as you don't act on what your mind is saying.
0: Totally.
2: Yeah.
1: Now, I want to do an award to the team, and it's an earnest one. Today was a very big day for me personally in my career. That conversation is one I've been wanting to have for 13 years, and I absolutely loved that I got to do it beside both of you. Meant a lot. So thank you very much to
2: it's
1: both
2: amazing.
1: Of you.
2: It's a great chat.
1: It was a great chat.
2: Cool chat. Should be up.
1: Yeah.
0: Yep.
1: Went up at 8. I scheduled. Yeah. I did it myself. Scheduled it. I put down 8 o'clock. I might have put it at 8 a.m., but I don't know.
0: Nah,
1: it should be up.
0: I don't reckon you would have.
1: Go and check that out. Zane Lowe, by the way, if you have never heard of Zane Lowe, I understand. Zane Lowe is the best music presenter in the world. He's an interviewer extraordinaire. He does. Yep. If Harry does one chat, it goes there. Gaga does one chat, goes to Zane.
0: Yeah.
1: Taylor's basically. I think Taylor's probably done more chats with him than anyone else in the world.
0: Really?
2: Wow.
1: Yeah.
0: Okay, nice.
1: Trust him.
2: And he's just a good guy.
1: He's a good dude.
0: He's just a good guy.
1: Yeah. Dive deep on it. It's on the podcast. Yeah.
2: We didn't get him to do jazz hands, though.
0: Oh, yeah, he could have something untoward.
1: Yes. We had so many ideas to make it, to bring him unstuck.
0: Hey, but I had a plane to catch.
1: You see that pesky plane. This is going to be a bit of fun doing what we call down the line for the next couple of weeks or however long it is. Next week? I don't know.
0: We'll see.
1: The next couple of days?
2: We should incorporate that somehow into a segment.
1: What do you mean?
2: There could be something like with the delay. There could be something funny.
0: We actually have to try and say something at the same time much harder than...
1: Yes. That's good. Because we know one of us has to like say it 0.4 seconds earlier. That's good stuff.
2: That's good. Yeah, I like that.
1: Now, tomorrow night on the show... Boy band Heartthrobs, Midnight to Morning are here.
0: Good.
1: It's going to be great. You know who else is going to be here?
0: Who?
1: Our dear friend Maura.
0: Hey!
1: The pop princess of Australia. She's back in the country, only for a little while.
0: Yeah.
1: She's going to join us tomorrow night. It's going to be gorgeous. We'll see you then.
0: Bye.
1: Bye. Bye.
0: Bye.
1: Bye.
0: Bye.
1: Bye.
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0: another Aussie we're loving.
1: Hey, it's Yes Boone. Here's my track, All I Really Want.
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2: Love them. They're great. Woo. They just crack up.
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21: 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It's the

0: said to Trix, I said, okay, well, go and have fun. Do your new teenage thing that you do.
1: Yep.
0: And just so you know, I'm still in here shopping because I've got to go to the supermarket. I'll do a shop there for half an hour or so. Then I'll do Daisy needs new clothes. So I found reasons to hang around the shopping centre.
2: Yeah, you were making stuff up.
1: That's a minimum 2 hours.
0: Well, then I sent her a text every half hour just going, if you need me, you know where I'm around, not far.
2: And she knows.
0: Then they were seeing the movie at 4, so that was an hour of shopping. I'm like, okay, well, I'll just wait for them to go into the movie. So then I wasn't going to leave the shopping centre until I knew. So I sent her a text. I said, how are you? Are you in the cinema yet? So she took a photo. Yep, we're in the cinema. Yeah,
1: you, said, like, you actually said awesome. Prove it.
0: Well, I did. Send me a photo. So then I thought, okay, that's great. She's in the cinema.
1: Then you went home.
0: And then I took the shopping home, put in the fridge, put all the groceries away, and the movie was finishing at 6 p.m. And I thought, well, we'll just better get back. So I'm there when the movie comes out. And I not only got there, I got there early. So I got there about 5:15. And then Daisy and
2: 45 minutes before it. Do you think credits roll, Trixie immediately jumps into the car? You don't think she wants to say bye to the mates?
1: She sat at the front of the cinema.
0: It's 6 p.m. at night. I'm sorry, it gets dark. And she's at a cinema. So I sat outside on the seat at the cinema. And Daisy and I got some popcorn. We just sat there.
1: And they watched the credits roll for other movies on the big screen.
2: Yeah,
1: they were watching them. I kept
0: annoying the poor girl who was checking tickets to say how much longer on the movie. So she was getting her phone out.
2: You're just annoying everyone.
1: You're just making a real yuck.
0: They came out of the cinema and I was there to collect her. That is good parenting. She's 13.
1: Yeah. It's
2: but you've got to trust her.
1: You've got to trust her. Let her go.
0: I trust
1: her. What else to say?
0: It's all the other people I don't trust.
1: Yeah, but get there at 6.
0: There is it. There,
1: leave the shopping centre.
0: It's baby steps. That was a little experience
2: of
0: independence.
2: Yeah, baby steps. You know who does baby steps?
1: Babies. She's 13.
2: Yeah.
0: Yes. That's fine.
2: But now, if you don't trust her friend, that means you don't trust Trixie.
0: No, other people.
2: Yeah.
0: There are undesirables everywhere, Nick.
2: And what are you going
1: to
2: do?
1: If I was to do that with my girls, when they were that age, they wouldn't be themselves walking. They'd be like, oh, Dad's
0: she
1: watching.
0: She didn't know I was watching.
1: You said you're going to be around and you kept messaging every half an hour.
2: What are you in, like a sniper ghillie suit some of the ferns nearby?
1: She'd be literally hiding behind the little pot plants because you'd be like, oh, there she is, Daisy,
0: do you know
1: there's
0: what?
1: Trixie walking into the
0: shop. It reminds me of my mum. Maybe, gosh, this is where I've got it from. So my very first time going to a nightclub, and so underage, you had to be 18 to get in, but all the kids were, mum rightly so realised, I better get involved because she's going to go, that's what happens, you know, your kids go. So she said, Fee, I will drive you to the nightclub, I will sit outside in the car, and then you come straight to me. And it was great though. No, I loved that my mum was outside in the car. While I was at the nightclub, I didn't really enjoy the nightclub, to be honest. Wasn't
2: because your mum was outside. Yeah, it's a weird vibe.
1: I brought Mia a fake ID when she was 17.
3: No.
1: Yeah, went and picked it up. $20. There you go, hun. Out you get.
0: I'm proud of being an overprotective parent. I wear it like a badge of honour.
2: The most dangerous thing at that shopping centre was you driving around the car park for hours.
3: Do you agree with Fee? Do you do this as well?
0: Have you been a bit overprotective / stalker? You're saying stalker. It's not stalker. It's not stalking your kids.
3: Is Fee in the wrong or right? Let's talk
0: after
3: this.
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0: It's called Fifi Fevenick's Happy Hour, and we take that pretty seriously. 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
1: Great song for your Wednesday evening right across Australia. It is Fifi Fevenick.
2: My beautiful 13-year-old daughter went to the shops with her friends on the weekend, and it was one of those, the girls are just going to walk around and on their own, and I found reasons to stay at the shopping centre and walk around on my own and just check in every now and then to just see that she was okay. And then she went to see a movie and I was at the cinema door as they left.
3: But I understand the drop-off and the pick-up. It's the waiting in the middle.
2: Yeah. I had shopping to do.
4: Did you?
2: Yeah, I wanted a boba tea. There were lots of things I wanted to do on Sunday afternoon.
3: Yeah. Wow.
4: Yeah.
2: But anyway, I
4: What level are you on? Oh, I'm on the same one.
2: Well, there was a bit. There was a little bit. Just want to say, you know, I think it is responsible parenting. Lorraine.
5: Fifi Fevenick.
2: Lorraine. Good Lorraine. Where do you stand on overprotective parenting?
5: I'm so with you, Fee.
2: Of course
5: so
2: you are.
5: With you. I did the same thing. I've got two boys and I used to do the same thing for my older son. So if he went to the movies, I'd be waiting around, I'd be messaging. But when he got into his 20s, he met some guys online gaming, as you do. So he started travelling to see them. I had him, I made him put Life 360 on his phone.
2: Yep.
5: And I would watch where he was. And also when he wouldn't go in the city, I would do the same thing. Because I'd be thinking, have they jumped him in? Have they put him in the boot? Have they dropped him off in the bush? Has he been murdered? I will follow him everywhere. And he's 26 and I still do it.
2: Lorraine, I love that so much. And how good's Life 360? So I'll be sitting outside the school waiting to pick up my girls and Trixie's 100%. Got her phone in her bag and I just watch Life 360 to see when she's leaving her locker room. Like,
5: yes.
2: I go, yep,
5: and if they go the wrong
2: out.
5: Way, you're like, no, yes. Why are you going over there?
2: Why is she going to that gate?
3: You're doing yourself.
5: What are you doing?
4: No favours.
3: That means that you haven't trusted the things you've taught them. How to look after themselves and how to navigate through life. You haven't trusted the skills you've given them.
2: No, I absolutely do. I don't trust other people.
5: Exactly. And if you don't know who they're with.
2: Exactly. Or what? Who is undesirables
5: around.
2: Everywhere, Nick. We live in Melbourne.
3: Yeah, of course. But one of the best things I went to recently, it was one of my son's friend's birthday parties. And on the invite, it was like, it's just a drop-off party. I'm like, I don't even think the car went to a complete stop. I was just hopping out while it's moving champ. I was like, an hour and a half.
4: And actually, I don't trust anything that I have taught my kids because if they'd listen to anything, they wouldn't even be at school. They'd be at the pokies.
2: Actually, to add to this, you're going to love it.
3: Gambling responsibly,
4: of course. Why are they the slaps?
2: I've just volunteered to go on a school excursion as one of the parent helpers.
4: Oh, that'd be so. Whatever kid is in your group will have the worst day.
2: Daisy said to me, Mummy, can I sit next to my friends, but I'll sit next to you on the way back? I'm like, excellent. Sit next to Mummy.
3: No, but she said the friends at the start.
2: I know.
3: You're not going to let that happen, though, are you?
4: She won't.
2: I'll just sit up the back and watch.
4: No, you'll be at the front.
2: No, yeah,
3: you'll take over.
4: At the back.
2: Thank you for that, Lorraine. Mervet.
6: Hi, Fifi. Hi, Fev. Hi, Nick. How are you all?
3: G'day, Mervet.
2: Good, Mervet. Tell us about your good parenting.
6: Well, Fifi, I went a step further from you. My daughter was also 13 at the time. It was her first outing with her friends out alone in the world. And I was worried about everyone else around her like you.
2: Yes.
6: And so I took my little son at the time with me and we were following her everywhere, like 20 metres back from where she was. Yes. And as she entered shops, we would sort of stand outside the shop. Then she enters another one, we follow. And then they went to TJ Fridays for lunch. I sat at a different table. And then they went to the movies. We sat a few rows back.
4: Oh, no.
6: And then the whole time she was turning around smiling, knowing her mum's there, her brother's there. And it was a good day.
2: Oh, I love it. So she knew.
4: You're giving her ideas. Fee's going to be in the movie next time.
6: No, it was.
3: Yeah, Phil be an usher.
6: It made me feel good. It made me feel like I can sort of see how she would interact with the world.
2: But
3: I don't know, Mervet. Maybe you've got a martial arts background I'm not aware of. But when someone has a security detail, the reason for that is if something bad happens, security can step in and stop it. You'll just be added to the telly. What are you doing?
2: No.
3: What are you doing if something bad
4: mother's
3: happens?
4: Instinct.
2: Wait for you see a I mother when their in. Child's in danger.
6: I would be there with my martial arts. Yeah, yes.
2: Absolutely. I will destroy. Hi, Belinda.
7: How you going?
2: Good.
7: I agree with you, Fee, too. So 24 years ago, my parents took me nightclubbing for the first time. And then halfway through the night, me and my dad and all of my mates ended up, like, leaving my mum there with her friend. We went and did karaoke at another friend's place, and literally the security guard brought her and her friend home in the morning.
2: Your mum? Oh. So your mum ended up at the nightclub longer than you?
7: Yeah, she did.
4: That'll be me.
0: Fun first, everything else later. Fifi, Bev and Nick's happy hour. Fifi, Bev and Nick. 109 The Fox, Melbourne. 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
0: It's Fifi, Fev and Nick's happy hour.
1: It's been a great show for your Wednesday. And up next, we're going to go to a whole new level because, Fev, you have noticed something about one of us here in the studio that you're not happy with.
4: Yeah, I've just noticed something. Someone in this studio, often shows us reels on his Instagram.
1: Oh.
4: And he's little and he has to step up on a little step to show me these things.
2: 5'10".
4: And something popped up on his screen that I want to really just bully him about.
1: All right. We'll find out who he is talking about. I wonder who
2: it is.
1: I don't
2: keep those pics on there.
1: Right after this.
26: 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Melbourne.

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1: One of our mates said to him, I'm going to light another fire, brother.
2: It's like, no.
0: Yeah, we might leave those guys at home. It's going down this Friday at Plaza Tavern. 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
17: 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What an hour it has been as well. 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
18: Yes, for you actually. We're going to find out whether or not you are a true Albanian. 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

0: thing. Three voices, too many lols. 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
1: Right across Australia for your right across Australia. It is your Wednesday evening, the happy hour with Fifi, Fev and Nick.
2: Now, there's some fun that happens behind the scenes here, and we just played BB Rexha a bit earlier in the show and found out that Josiah is interviewing BB Rexha on our behalf. Mm-hmm. We're unable to make the interview.
1: Plus, just, I have a connection with her.
2: You do. Well, you're BB Rexha's Albanian. And you often interview our Albanian singers, Dua Lipa,
1: BB Rexha.
3: He's like,
1: Ava Max.
2: Ava Max. Yeah. There's a lot of Albanians, and you've always said because you're Albanian. Now, this is the thing that we need to unpack. Josiah Sharla is Albanian, but he's only been Albanian in recent times because you grew up as Josiah Cameron.
1: Can't change your blood, Fee.
2: A blonde Aussie boy on the northern beaches of Sydney surfing.
1: Did.
2: And a lot of your school friends would be surprised to go, where did this all come from? And I believe that what you've told me is your dad was adopted by the Camerons.
1: Yes.
2: But he's Albanian. He was an Albanian boy.
1: Yes.
2: And his great name. Story. It is a great story.
3: He is Mr. Cameron. I don't think he ever was a Sharla.
2: But well, my dad, who is
1: Albanian.
3: I don't think he was. My dad's full Albanian.
1: He did his ancestry, and you can draw a 5-cent coin around. There's no blood in him but Albanian, right?
2: So his mum and dad.
1: Full Albanians arrived here on a boat.
2: Migrated on the boat.
1: Then when he got married to my mum, they went to do the marriage. He got adopted by the Camerons because unfortunately they couldn't keep him because it's a long story. My grandfather died. Grandma couldn't keep the kids. So dad ended up getting adopted out by the Cameron family. Mm. Dad went to get married to my mum, thinking that his name was changed legally to Cameron. And when he went to sign his marriage papers, they're like, hey, you were fostered. You weren't actually adopted. So your name never got changed. Do you want to change it to Cameron? So dad actually got changed his name on the spot when he got married.
3: Well, from Smith?
1: From
2: what was it? I'm more interested in what it was.
1: From Sharla to Cameron.
2: What was Sharla?
1: Originally. And then.
2: So he is a Sharla.
1: And then when I was 24 years old, I met my family for the first time. And I said to dad, I'm just feeling this Albanian connection. So I think I've got two sisters. So I'm like, I can only pass on a name to my kids. I want it to be the Albanian name. So I changed it to Sharla, which is my real surname, which is my blood because I am full Albanian.
2: There we go. Well, no,
4: full Albanian, half
2: Manchurian.
3: I don't believe it.
2: I want to shout out to your grandma Brenda, who listens, who's from
4: very
2: Manchester.
4: Albanian name.
2: Very British.
1: I may have got my English looks as well.
2: It was a toss of a coin. You could have gone English or Albanian, and you've really lent into Albanian.
3: And I don't believe anything he just said.
2: Oh,
3: you
2: I
3: told
2: do.
3: Me a toad.
2: What's the story he told you?
3: He wasn't a Sharla.
1: And then when I was a few years back going forward, you know, I met Rita Ora. There's another Albanian.
3: You were with her.
1: Dua Lipa. And then I realised, there's something in these Albanians.
3: You wanted to make Albanian babies with Rita
1: Ora. I ended up doing that with my wife, who is Albanian. So
2: now because of Melita, you're three quarters there. You're nearly full Albanian.
3: At least his kid, Alea, has Albanian in her.
2: Oh, no.
1: Three quarters.
3: Because of the mum.
1: Three quarter.
3: Half. She's got Cameron in there as well.
4: Yeah, there is half Cameron.
3: Hey, you did, you're going to do, how do you say BB?
1: Oh, in Albanian, actually.
4: Oh, shut up.
3: The BB the best.
1: So you Aussies.
4: You skipped. He's the new Guido. He's Albanian Guido.
1: Pronounce it BB Rexha, which is what I think she does in her American world as well. But in Albania, her actual name is Bebe, which means B, and Regja. Regja.
2: Bebe Regja.
1: What's Regja mean? So I don't know whether to go with the Albanian name or the English name.
2: As an Albanian, you did before, you were asked, Fev, you to say, I'm interviewing Bebe Rexha in Albanian, and you said this.
1: Question detje unyam interviewing Bebe Rexha.
3: Hey, French for yogurt.
2: I believe we've had that translated. Is that right, Leon?
5: Yeah. Yeah, put it through a translation machine.
1: And did I nail it?
5: Well, you only said hello, I'm.
6: Hello, I am interviewing Bebe Rexha.
2: So just hello. Because am I German? Because I can say, ich bin 13 Jahre alt. I think I'm German. I learned that at school.
3: Okay, Mr. Chinese.
4: Woshiwan cha. That just means I like tea. I want to know, with Josiah, the sentence, when you said I nailed it, it translated perfectly to English. most of what you said was in English.
3: Yeah. You said everything
2: in
3: English.
2: Hey, remember, I'm French. Je parle avec Bébé Rexa aujourd'hui. There
1: what,
2: we go.
1: What are you guys doing the interview
2: French
1: today?
2: Than you
3: hey,
2: said.
3: I'm Fijian. Bula Bébé Rexa.
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2: 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All over Melbourne. 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
4: Uh-huh.
3: Lauren,
4: yeah.
3: Can you please tell me the most interesting thing that's happened in your life?
4: Alrighty, you've put me on the spot here. Okay, did I tell you about... Oh, why you didn't give me a chance?
3: Get to the point.
4: Yeah. Okay, have I ever told you about the time
3: No,
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3: I still think you thought there was actual cash on the line for you.
4: No, I just wanted to tell the story.
3: Nobody cares, but we will care when it's your stories. Hey, Lozzie.
4: Yeah.
3: Up next.
4: Yes.
3: Speaking of cash, I think I've cracked a little. I've got a gripe. I've got an old man gripe, but yep. I've turned it into a money-making mission for everyone. Stay with us.
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7: Woo. 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
8: It's the breakfast show that brings you a fox load of fun.
9: That's right.
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11: There was an ambulance. 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
11: No, you're supposed to pull over.
12: Yeah,
11: no,
12: get
11: no,
12: to
11: no.
12: The side.
11: Every drive in, there's, something going on.
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12: It's the one and only
13: Carrie Bickmore
10: and Tommy Little.
13: This is Carrie and Tommy.
10: Yeah, yeah, yeah.
3: I think one of the great joys, you wait for this.
4: Go on. Mm-hmm.
3: I think one of the great joys in life is nearly over. So I love a sense of community, right?
4: Yeah.
3: I hate the man, yep. And I like when the people band together to stick it to the man.
4: Mm-hmm. Mm.
3: This is why, I mean, one of the things that disappointed me most about COVID was when neighbours snitched on their neighbours for having people over at their house. I'm like, we're all in this together. Let's team up and be a bit naughty.
4: Yeah.
3: Anyway, follow the rules, whatever I'm meant to say legally here. So,
4: not that.
3: So I have always loved in the past, if you're entering a car park as a car is leaving, if they go, hey, my ticket has still got an hour left on it, I'm like, this is the stuff that really gets me going.
4: Yes. Yeah.
3: Sense of community, combining, sticking it to the man.
4: Yep.
3: They've got enough of our money. So today I went to buy a parking ticket for the meter. And it's only because I usually like to run the gauntlet, but yesterday I got a parking fine, so I was like, don't be stupid to get a ticket. And no ticket popped out. And so it just registered my license plate, and then no ticket popped out. And I'm like, oh, this sucks, because it means they could be making double time on the spots. Because if I pay for, let's say I pay for 2 hours, I leave after an hour, I don't have a ticket to hand on to the next person. And then the next person might, they're double dunking on our spot. And I hate it. And so I was angrily hitting the buttons, and then I saw a little thing on the thing that said, if there's a fault with the meter, just SMS.
4: Mm.
3: And I thought, well, the price of an SMS is heaps less than the price of a parking ticket. And since they're double dipping, I'm going to take away one of their dips.
4: Yeah.
3: And so I SMS'd the meter number, my rego, and then you had to describe the fault. And I just said, the buttons don't work. They can't argue with that. The buttons don't work.
9: True.
3: And so I sent that through, and then I thought, that's me for now. I'm just going to keep doing that. So now everywhere I park, I'm just going to do, unless this is illegal, which I'm not going to then, whatever we're meant to say with the guidelines again of the show, I'm unsure. But I think it's I think I'm a genius. What do you guys think?
9: I actually think that's brilliant.
4: Because I've actually never thought about that. You're so right, because I'm always going over what I need with just the...
3: and then someone else pays again.
4: Yes.
3: Yes.
9: Yeah.
3: We pay taxes.
4: What bloody for?
3: Yes.
4: For this.
3: Yes.
4: This is why.
3: And you know what annoys me as well? Now, the Gumbies is not the right word. Beautiful people that go around checking the thing.
4: Parking
3: they used to, the legends.
4: Yeah.
3: They're too far, whatever. They're people.
9: Somewhere in between.
3: Don't abuse them. They're just doing their job.
4: Yeah.
3: Except if they, you know, if they're double dipping as well. Yeah, something like that. They used to have to go around and check, you know, your car to be like, oh, yep, and they'd have to read the ticket. So there's a bit of process involved in that. So I feel like they're doing their job. They're working a bit hard. I get if you haven't done the right thing, whatever. But now the meters often flash up, like which spots are expired. So they don't even have to get out. They can just go past the meter and look, and they'll be like, there's six people there. I'm going to do them in. It sucks. It all sucks, and I'm going to screw them back.
9: I give you a bit of a hack for if you go and park in a boom gate, like paid parking place, but it doesn't read your number plate, so some of the older ones still like this, you can go in, park, and then when you're going back to your car, you get another ticket, and sometimes if you're under 15 minutes, then it's free. So someone told that to my brother, And he did that, but he realized that you needed a piece of metal to
3: make it register
9: to get the ticket to come out.
3: Yeah.
9: So instead of doing anything else and just using it like it's supposed to, he carried a 10-kilo weight plate in his bag. And I was like, he's still hacking the system. Well, it's worth it.
3: He's even getting a workout. He's basically wearing a weighted vest around.
9: That's
3: his knees will either be so strong or shot.
9: I have a lot of respect if you're putting the effort into the hustle.
3: Yeah. Do you want to know on 13 10 60, how did you screw the man over just a bit?
4: Yes.
3: Yeah. Because like I said, we all work hard and sometimes the system ain't that fair. And if you've got little tips like we've just given, which may or may not be illegal, but, you know.
9: We're not encouraging.
3: But we are voicing them. So then you can judge for yourself if you want to employ such money-making tactics yourself. 13, 10, 60. Whenever you screwed the man a little bit and can you help us, give us a call.
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0: A show so nice, you need to hear it twice.
1: All over Melbourne,
0: it's The Foxes,
1: Carrie and Tommy.
0: It's the best bits.
2: Time, oh, rhyme, banana, banana, for rhyme, beep, rhyme, oh, mime. Time game,
3: Carrie and Tommy's time game.
4: $4,700, nothing to turn your nose up at.
5: Pretty good.
4: Tash, do you reckon that sounds pretty good?
6: I think that sounds amazing.
5: Yes, Tash.
4: I thought you were going to join us on
6: pretty good.
4: Thank you, Tash. You know what to do. Jesse here is going to say start. You say stop. If it's exactly on 5 seconds, the cash is yours. If not, you plummet to your death. Not a high stakes game at all. Are you ready?
6: I'm ready.
7: Start.
6: Stop.
4: How often?
5: I said stop at the same time she did.
6: Oh, yes.
4: You got a microphone in front of your mouth. No, you didn't.
5: No, I said stop.
4: No, you didn't. I would have heard that too.
5: Just be.
7: Is that match fixing?
5: No, I didn't tell it when it was. I was just doing it in my own head.
4: You should, just in case the legal team come back and check, just you can fix it now.
5: I didn't say anything.
7: Also, please don't confuse the ferret.
4: Yeah.
5: The who?
4: Oh, my God. What did you think this furry little creature was?
5: Oh, hello, ferret. I didn't see you over there.
4: What do you mean?
7: God.
4: You act like it's
7: the
4: abnormal to have
7: a 6 foot 3. I think you've ever seen a 6 foot 3 ferret before.
4: Also, he's nude. If he was a human, that would be very inappropriate. But luckily, the hair covers the down there.
5: Yeah.
7: Eyes up, Loz.
5: I'm sorry. I can't.
4: You didn't say
5: I didn't say anything.
4: And you have not seen Jesse's penis.
5: Nope.
4: Are we across everything?
5: Yep.
4: Are we all on the same page?
5: Yep.
4: How did Tash go?
7: 5.
4: Oh, that's good.
7: Point.
4: Yes.
7: 3-1.
5: Oh, no. I'm sorry.
4: Oh, okay. Do you want to say g'day?
5: Hi, Richard.
8: How you going?
5: Very well. How are you? Do you practice the time game at home?
8: I listen to it every afternoon on my way home from work.
5: I've got a good feeling about Richard.
4: I've got a good feeling about Richard. Richard, are you in nature? You sound like you might be in nature.
8: Yeah, mate. I'm just leading 2 weanlings down to a paddock.
4: Oh gosh. That's so sweet. What's the word, Richard?
8: Weanlings.
4: What's
8: weanlings.
4: Are they weaning off milk?
8: Off their mum. They've been weaned for about three weeks.
5: Oh,
4: that's so sweet. Richard, well, we won't keep you on. 5 seconds. 5 seconds of your time is all we need. Are you ready to go?
8: Yep.
7: Start.
8: Stop.
5: Oh my gosh.
4: I think you took your cue from the horse.
7: can we play with the horse?
4: Hey, can you play with the horse?
5: Oh, yeah, the horse.
7: Yeah. Too early.
4: Yeah. Too quick. Richard, one of our producers is asking, would you send us a photo of your weanlings?
5: Yeah.
8: Yeah, sure.
5: Good.
4: No worries. I assume that's what you meant. You wanted a photo of the horses?
9: Yeah.
4: Yeah, okay. Just making sure. Yep. Okay. How did Richard go? Please tell me it is 5.00 and then $4,700. Will be all his?
7: 4.33.
5: Oh. We should get the horse to have a go.
4: What?
5: We should get the horse to have a go.
7: Oh, I think we pushed the horse.
4: Have you heard?
5: Oh, no.
4: Have you also heard the echo that was in here?
5: No. Did you say that?
4: Do you want to tell her?
7: Well, to be honest, I do that a lot, so I'm not going to point fingers. But, yeah, I did.
5: I thought you were saying that the horse had thrown him off.
7: No, I said we should play with the horse. But
5: okay, I'm
7: they're
5: sorry.
7: All, they're actually all
4: I dead. Never thought I'd say this, but the ferret is actually the most professional in the room.
7: Pretty standard.
4: G'day, Sam.
10: Hi, how you going?
4: Good. Have you ever spoken to a ferret before?
10: No, but I've been bitten by one.
5: No way.
4: Was that you?
7: Well, watch how you talk, Sam.
4: Was that you?
7: Yeah.
4: When did you last bite someone?
7: When did I last bite Sam?
4: No, someone.
5: Someone.
7: Oh, anyone this morning.
10: Oh.
4: Wait, what did they do?
7: Oh, just talk back. Ask me more questions.
5: Bang.
4: Talk back.
7: Yeah.
4: But so you initiate.
7: You are going the right way for a bite.
4: Okay. Sam, you know what you do. You just have to say stop. If it's bang on, 5 seconds of cash is yours. You ready?
10: Yep. Ready. Let's do it.
7: Start.
10: Stop.
4: What do we taste like?
7: Sometimes cinnamon.
5: Cinnamon?
7: Yeah. Why is that so shocking?
4: To be honest, I was a little shocked as
7: really?
4: Well. Yeah. I mean, I've nibbled on certain parts of humans before, and cinnamon hasn't been one of the primary flavours.
5: No.
4: Salt, often, to be honest.
5: Sweaty.
4: Yeah.
1: Oh, yeah.
4: Yeah. What? You're a mustelid. Where's your mind going?
7: I think I know what he's biting.
4: What do you think?
7: Oh, no,
4: biting?
7: I'm not going.
1: I don't know what you're talking about.
5: I don't know how Sam has gone.
10: Yeah, so do I.
5: Yeah.
4: Sorry, Sam, but so do I.
10: We all do.
4: We all do. How did Sam go?
1: 4.53.
5: Oh!
10: Sorry,
5: Sam.
4: Jackpot's next week.
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12: Just because you're a night owl doesn't mean you should miss out. The Foxes, Carrie and Tommy, live across Melbourne. The best bits.

0: Okay.
1: I have gone to the business.
0: But have you done it?
1: I've gone to the business.
0: Okay, yes.
1: And tomorrow, on this very show,
0: yes,
1: we are having a...
2: A pallet party!
3: No way!
0: Thank God it's on this very show and you didn't get a pallet for Fitzy and Whipper. That was my big
1: tomorrow,
0: fear.
1: Tomorrow, I will have... Out. Well, I think we're going to put it next to Jesse and he's going to wear his little gold jacket.
3: Oh.
1: And we're going to have boxes numbered.
0: Yes.
1: And every caller who gets to air to pick a number.
0: No, you've.
1: Okay.
0: We'll workshop this idea off air because this is the only bit that's been yours so far.
1: I do need to know now because of the terms and conditions, and that takes a while.
0: No, terms and conditions. Don't they have prize limits on that? This won't be over that.
1: No, it's about...
0: This
1: like
0: is off-air chat. This is off-air chat. We will work on
4: that. The party aspect of the pallet party is really... It's not happening.
3: We didn't expect it to be tomorrow either. You know, you've made this rule.
0: Yeah, you've actually...
1: Well,
0: you've actually given yourself a deadline and now cracked it at us for not meeting your deadline.
1: It has to be tomorrow because I'm moving house. I've got nowhere to store
3: this
1: stuff.
0: I didn't know you were going to get high in your own supply by getting the pallet dropped at your house. Part of the reason I wanted to make it a work problem is because I didn't want it dropped at my house so we could get it here.
1: I'm picking it up in my little MG. Tomorrow.
0: I hope you're getting some kind of kickbacks for the mention. Do you want me to help you pick it up?
1: No, because I don't want to ruin the surprise of what's
0: in
1: the mystery
0: box. No, you're skimming off the top.
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0: Summer to Hoppers. Nick's home turf.
1: One of our mates said to him, I'm going to light another fire, brother.
0: No. Yeah, we might leave those guys at home. It's going down this Friday at Plaza Tavern thanks to Pacific Werribee. 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
4: Hey, I'm Erin's left ear. I don't just listen, you know. I like things. 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

0: reheating some premium gear from the other afternoon. The Foxes, Carrie and Tommy, live across Melbourne. The best bits.
1: It's Carrie and Tommy. Carrie is away. We got Loz Barry filling in the Sarvo.
2: Yes. Now, John Travolta has debuted a little new fashion statement.
3: Oh, yes.
2: Oh. It's a beret.
3: I have seen this.
2: Yes.
3: And I love it.
2: Yeah, he's trialed it with a cream coloured beret.
3: Where are we, Lossie? Are we in Cannes?
2: They're at Cannes Film Festival. Stunning. He was there for his directorial debut for the film Propeller One Way Night Coach.
3: And let me guess, it got a 10-minute standing ovation.
2: Probably.
3: Or something. The people at Cannes can't sit down.
2: No.
3: But whenever any movie, it doesn't matter what steaming pile of crap it is, they will get like a 10-minute standing ovation at the end. How do you not get bored?
2: I can't clap for that long.
3: No.
2: It's too annoying.
3: Yeah, it's so annoying.
1: Well, then you can't go to Cannes.
2: No, I can't go to Cannes.
1: No.
3: And also, what a circle jerk. Like, as in,
2: I know.
3: You must leave there going, this movie is going to break box office records. Did you see that? They stood up for 15 minutes and then it just tanks.
2: 17% on Rotten Tomatoes.
3: Yeah.
4: Quick note about this year's Cannes, though. They're filming the new season of The White Lotus.
2: They
4: you
2: are.
4: Might see him in the background of The White Lotus.
2: They are.
3: They're filming it at Cannes.
2: Yes, yeah, it's part set of it. At Cannes.
4: Set in the French Riviera, so they're filming part of it in Cannes.
1: Each episode is just 40 minutes of clapping.
2: Yeah. He's explained why he's wearing the beret, why he's trialing something new as part of his directorial debut.
5: The old school directors wore berets.
6: And the glasses.
5: That's what I'm doing. I've been around for over 50 years doing movies, but I can't tell when I look back the difference between the events. And I said, I'm a director this time. You're an actor. Play the part of a director. Look like an old school director. So I looked up pictures, 20s, 30s, 40s, 50s, 60s, and the old school directors wore berets.
6: And the glasses.
5: And I thought, that's what I'm doing. I'm going to do an homage to being a director. So I'm going to play the part of being a director. And then when I look back, I'll know, oh, that was Propeller One Way Night Coach. Mm-hmm. That was Cannes. That's when I won the Palme d'Or. And I'll have vividness of it.
3: So I love that. So it's his directorial debut.
2: Yes.
3: And he admits then he's just an acting as a director.
2: Yes,
1: but
2: he's
1: doing good.
3: He's doing
1: though,
3: dress ups.
1: Because he can then be anything he wants to be.
2: Yeah.
1: John Travolta, the surgeon. I'll just act as a surgeon.
2: If I'm wearing a surgical mask, I'll know when that was. That's when I was surgical, John.
1: That's when I love did that how he said, open heart surgery on that poor man.
3: I love how they said that when he looks back, it all looks the same. You know, and how can he tell? I'm like, no, because your face got older, then it got younger again.
2: Yes.
3: Then your hair disappeared, and then it came back looking real dark and real thick.
2: Also, Propeller One Way Night Coach as the name of the movie.
3: It sounds like three movies.
2: It sounds like Connections. It sounds like a thing in Connections.
3: Okay, what is it? We got Propeller. We got One Way Night Coach. It's Travolta. No, it's not.
2: It's a directorial debut.
0: All over Melbourne. It's the Foxes, Carrie and Tommy. The best bits.
7: I'm always laughing in the morning.
8: Love
7: them, they're great. Woo. They just crack up.
9: It's the breakfast show that brings you a fox load of fun.
8: That's right.
10: I reckon Kathleen is a definition of 0 to 0.
2: Hang on, 0 to 0.
10: 0 to 100. What did I say?
11: 0 to 0.
10: I just wanted to get her name right.
7: Just fun. I love them.
9: And they return this morning from 6 a.m. on the Fox.
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15: It's the one and only Carrie Bickmore.
21: And Tommy Little.
15: This is Carrie and Tommy.
2: Massive news, everybody.
3: What is it?
2: The Kylie Minogue documentary has dropped.
3: Oh, this has taken precedence because this is our spot for music news.
2: Yeah.
3: This has taken precedence over Cher turning 80.
2: Also massive news. But we can also do it tomorrow when she's officially 80.
22: In America.
2: In America.
3: Right. We've had.
22: Actually, I think we might have ticked over the midnight clock. Happy birthday, Cher.
2: Hey! What a woman. But right now we're talking about Kylie. The documentary has dropped. It was out at 5 o'clock today. It's sort of like it was behind, with the same team as David Beckham. Did you watch the Beckham documentary?
3: No.
2: Neither did I.
3: But I did see Beck.
23: Be honest.
3: Yeah.
23: Be honest.
2: I watched the bits on TikTok. Yeah, that was so good. I think it's going to be very interesting. There's a lot of stuff in it. There's a lot of home movies, personal stuff, like lots of new interviews. I think she's had a fascinating career.
3: I read a quote about the things she's learnt about being with both Nick Cave and Michael Hutchins.
2: Oh.
3: And I was like, that's a real swing of the pendulum in terms of, you remember those old Booper ads where like one was a better looking version of the other? It's like Hutchins looked like, you know, if there was a fork in the road, he could look like Nick Cave on a really, really bad day.
2: Don't you think? Nick Cave's got a bit of sexiness about him though.
3: This is how good life is for men. If there was a female version of Nick Cave, no men anywhere are going, she's hot.
2: Really?
3: You think?
2: Oh, I don't think he's hot, but there's something about him that he has a sexy air.
3: Really?
2: You know? I mean, I'm obviously going Michael Hutchins first. That's not even a question.
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0: 419 The Foxes, Carrie and Tommy. The best bits.
1: We are talking pilots.
2: Yes, we are. I had a little bit of time this morning on a plane to, I was simply, for lack of a better term, raw dogging it on the plane. I didn't have headphones. My phone was going to die, so I just had to sit there with my thoughts.
1: Yeah, terrible.
2: But I've got a lot of questions here that I want to ask a pilot. Thankfully, I'm going to see one today, Mr. Tommy Little.
3: Yes. Not the highest level of pilot.
4: Don't back out now.
3: Not commercial, just a private pilot.
2: Yeah, but hey, I think it's fine. And I asked you my questions and they put it out. So 131060, if you have a question you've always wanted to ask a pilot, a simple one, give us a call. Not you, you're a simple pilot.
3: Do you know what? I hope no one ever hears me. If I'm ever taking someone for a flight, I hope they never hear me go, never eat soggy wheat.
2: No,
3: I think we're good. I think we are good. We are heading in the right direction. Southwest.
4: To the L up so I can see.
2: Alicia, do you have a question for a pilot, Tommy?
5: I do. Hi, Tommy.
3: Hey, Alicia.
5: I have a question about the doors in the emergency exits.
3: Yes.
5: I've studied them many a times, and not because I want to evacuate, but I'm just curious, how easy are they to open mid-flight, or can they at all?
2: Right.
3: I feel like... they must be able to, because I feel like I've seen news stories where a person tries to and either they have been successful or they've frantically like tackled them to the ground.
2: Mm.
3: And surely if they couldn't open them, surely then, you know, they wouldn't be tackled to the ground. But Alicia, I think the idea of everything getting sucked out, I think is overplayed in movies.
2: I don't think so.
3: You don't think so?
2: No. I mean, I'm not a pilot.
3: Because as soon as the plane gets below, I think, 10,000 feet, they can depressurize it. And so apart from, you know, it going an incredibly fast rate, I don't think everything should get sucked out.
4: So is your professional opinion not that dangerous?
3: I'm saying if it's hot, pop the doors.
2: Crack a window.
6: Should we fact check quickly?
4: Oh, okay.
3: About which bit, Simi?
6: About being able to open a door during
3: the flight. I'm saying you can.
6: I'm not saying you can't, but Google's saying you can't.
2: Oh, okay. But is it Google AI or is it Google?
3: But what if they're not? So are they saying you need the pilot needs to activate something that means the emergency doors could open? Because what if they're then incapacitated?
2: Yeah, what if he had a heart attack?
6: I haven't Googled quick enough.
3: Yeah, okay.
6: But they're talking about if the cabin pressure at 35,000 feet, it's like they're saying it's just tons and tons of pressure from the outside pushing the door in.
3: It's not a mechanical thing.
6: No,
3: it's a physics.
6: It's a pressure thing. Yes.
2: It's a strength thing.
3: Did you hear what I just came up with there, Alicia?
5: Well, I think I feel better because I don't know if I want the doors to be able to open that easily.
2: No.
5: Yeah. You know, because I feel like on flights I just sit there staring at who's close by. I'm like, can I trust you?
2: Yes.
5: And not open those doors.
2: Yes.
3: I'm still standing by, Alicia, that as long as you – and we have spoken to an expert on the show before about – and said the same thing about turbulence, that whenever there's injuries and stuff from turbulence, they could almost all have been prevented by keeping your seatbelts on.
2: Oh, yeah.
3: Which is what they say all the time
2: and
3: why they tell you to keep them on. So I reckon you won't get sucked out. Don't take this as fact. If you've got your seatbelt on, Alicia.
2: Yeah.
5: Okay, thank you.
3: Okay, thank you, Alicia.
2: Brendan, have you got a question for Pilot Tommy?
7: Yeah, I have. Actually, I just got off a plane now, off a flight from New Zealand, and I was sitting second row and I saw the pilot come out, and this is a burning question I wanted to ask him. So I wanted to get up, but he got in the toilet too quick and then he got out too quick. And my question was, as I was looking out the window, everything looked flat and I was wondering if the earth is flat. Is it really flat or is it curved?
3: See, Brendan, I find this question interesting because I swear when I've looked out of the windows of planes, I can often see the curvature of the earth. Have you never seen it curve?
7: No. I was looking at it today and all the way from Queenstown back to Melbourne, I was looking across and I go, no, I can't see the curve.
3: Do you reckon you were over a flat spot?
7: Must have been.
6: Was it cloudy? Could he actually see?
3: Yes.
6: Could you see, Brendan?
7: I could see. I looked as far as I could see, and it was flat. I actually pulled out one of those little cards you get in the seat in front of you.
3: Yes.
7: And I sort of held it up to the horizon.
3: That's a flat surface. Yeah.
7: Yeah, and it looked straight. And I took photos and everything. And yeah, that was my question.
3: So, Brendan, because I've had another time when I've seen the curvature of the Earth, and it's ever if you're standing at a body of water, particularly a bay where you can then see the, if you're lucky enough that there's a building over the other side or something, or a mountain range or something, if you're looking across an expanse of water, and often then I can see a bit of curvature because the water seems to bulb up a little bit against that. Have you ever seen that?
7: Sometimes I have, sometimes I haven't. But my other question is, if you are travelling on a curvature, wouldn't you have to tilt the plane down every so often to bring it down to keep it the same level?
3: That's a great question. Yeah. You know
7: because
3: what,
7: you'd be
3: Brendan?
7: Flying straight out into outer space then, wouldn't you?
2: I mean, I'm not a pilot, Brendan, but I think it has something to do with atmosphere, Tommy.
3: So, Brendan, well, here's another question. Let's say the Earth is flat. Why then would the air get thinner as we go up?
7: Good question. Yeah, good question, because we had a packet of chips in our seat in front, which we hadn't opened, which expanded.
3: Yes.
7: We're looking at that as well and going, look at that, it's about to pop. And then when we came back down, they shrunk down back to their normal size again.
3: Yes.
2: Yeah. Wow.
3: And where does it, with the, and this is not me taking the piss, it's a genuine question, although there are a lot of opportunities to take the piss, but where, with a flat Earth, where does it end? Like, where's it stopping?
7: Look, I don't know. You hear these things, is there the ice wall that goes around and all this and that? I don't know. That's what I'm asking you. That's what I want.
3: Yeah, no.
7: That's why I want to ask a pilot, you know?
3: I think I'm hoping that you've left this conversation thinking the Earth might be a little more curved, because I've left it thinking it might be a little more flat.
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17: 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Yeah. All over Melbourne, it's the Foxes,
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14: 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And get a ridiculous $1,100 off an HP 15-inch Victus gaming notebook. Madness. JB, you've done it again.
15: Just because you're a night owl doesn't mean you should miss out. The Foxes, Carrie and Tommy, live across Melbourne. The best bits.

0: missed it the other afternoon? No worries. Here's the best bits.
1: All over Melbourne,
0: it's the Foxes,
1: Carrie and Tommy.
2: $4,700. Nothing to turn your nose up at.
3: Pretty good.
2: Tash, do you reckon that sounds pretty good?
4: I think that sounds amazing.
3: Yes, Tash.
2: I thought you were going to join us on
4: pretty good.
2: Thank you, Tash. You know what to do. Jesse here is going to say start. You say stop. If it's exactly on 5 seconds, the cash is yours. If not, you plummet to your death. Not a high-stakes game at all. Are you ready?
4: I'm ready.
5: Start.
4: Stop.
2: How often?
3: I said stop at the same time she did.
4: Oh, yeah.
2: You put a microphone in front of your mouth. No, you didn't.
3: No, I said stop.
2: No, you didn't. I would have heard that too.
5: Is that match fixing?
3: No, I didn't tell it when it was. I was just doing it in my own head.
2: You should, just in case the legal team come back and check, just you can fix it now.
3: I didn't say anything.
5: Also, please don't confuse the ferret.
2: Yeah.
3: The who?
2: Oh, my God. What did you think this furry little creature was?
3: Oh, hello, ferret. I didn't see you over there.
2: What do you mean?
5: God.
2: You act like it's abnormal to have
5: a 6'3" to 6'3" ferret before.
2: Also, he's nude. If he was a human, that would be very inappropriate. But luckily, the hair covers the down there.
3: Yeah.
5: Eyes up, Loz.
3: I'm sorry. I can't.
2: You didn't say
3: I didn't say anything.
2: And you have not seen Jesse's penis. Nope. Are we across everything?
3: Yep.
2: Are we all on the same page?
3: Yep.
2: How did Tash go?
5: 5.
2: Oh, that's good.
5: Point.
2: Yes.
5: 3-1.
3: Oh, no. I'm sorry.
2: No. Okay. Do you want to say g'day?
3: Hi, Richard.
6: How you going?
3: Very well. How are you? Do you practice the time game at home?
6: I listen to it every afternoon on my way home from work.
3: I've got a good feeling about Richard.
2: I've got a good feeling about Richard. Richard, are you in nature? You sound like you might be in nature.
6: Yeah, mate. I'm just leading 2 weanlings down to a paddock.
2: Oh gosh, that's so sweet. What's the word, Richard?
6: Weanlings.
2: What's a weanling? Are they weaning off milk?
6: Off their mum. They've been weaned for about three weeks.
3: Oh,
2: that's so sweet. Richard, well, we won't keep you on. 5 seconds. 5 seconds of your time is all we need. Are you ready to go?
6: Yep.
5: Start.
6: Stop.
3: Oh my gosh.
2: I think you took your cue from the horse.
5: can we play with the horse?
2: Hey, can you play with the horse?
3: Oh, yeah, the horse.
5: Yeah. Oh, too early.
2: Yeah. too quick. Richard, one of our producers is asking, would you send us a photo of your weanlings?
3: Yeah.
6: Yeah, sure.
3: Good.
2: No worries. I assume that's what you meant. You wanted a photo of the horses?
7: Yes.
2: Yeah, okay. just making sure. Yep. Okay. How did Richard go? Please tell me it is 5.00 and then $4,700. Are we all his?
5: 4.33.
3: Oh. We should get the horse to have a go.
2: What?
3: We should get the horse to have a go.
5: Oh, I think we pushed the horse.
2: Have you heard?
3: Oh, no.
2: Have you also heard the echo that was in here?
3: No. Did you say that?
2: Do you want to tell her or?
5: Well, to be honest, I do that a lot, so I'm not gonna point fingers, but yeah, I did.
3: I thought you were saying that the horse had thrown him off.
5: No, I said we should play with the horse. But
3: okay,
5: they're actually all dead.
2: I never thought I'd say this, but the ferret is actually the most professional in the room.
5: Pretty standard.
2: G'day, Sam.
8: Hi, how you going?
2: Good. Have you ever spoken to a ferret before?
8: No, but I've been bitten by one.
3: No way.
2: Is that you?
5: Watch how you talk, Sam.
2: Is that you?
5: Yeah.
2: When did you last bite someone?
5: When did I last bite Sam?
2: No, someone.
3: Someone.
5: Oh, anyone this morning.
8: Oh.
2: Wait, what did they do?
5: Oh, just talk back. Ask me more questions.
3: Bang.
2: Talk back.
5: Yeah.
2: But so you initiate.
5: You are going the right way for a bite.
2: Okay. Sam, you know what you do. You just have to say stop. If it's bang on, 5 seconds of cash is yours. You ready?
8: Yep, ready. Let's do it.
5: Start.
8: Stop.
2: What do we taste like?
5: Sometimes cinnamon.
3: Cinnamon?
5: Yeah. Why is that so shocking?
2: To be honest, I was a little shocked as
5: really?
2: Well.
5: Yeah.
2: Yeah. Yeah. I mean, I've nibbled on certain parts of humans before, and cinnamon hasn't been one of the primary flavours.
3: No.
2: Salt, often, to be honest.
3: Sweaty.
2: Yeah.
5: Oh, yeah.
2: Yeah. What? You're a mustelid. Where's your mind going?
5: I think I know what he's biting.
2: What do you think?
5: Oh,
2: he's
5: no,
2: biting?
5: I'm not going.
9: I don't know what you're talking about.
3: I don't know how Sam has gone.
8: Yeah, so do I.
2: Sorry, Sam, but so do I.
8: We all do.
2: We all do. How did Sam go?
9: 4.53.
3: Oh!
8: Sorry,
3: Sam.
2: Jackpot's next week.
0: 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The best bits.
10: I'm always laughing in the morning.
3: Love them, they're great. Woo. They're just crack ups.
11: It's the breakfast show that brings you a fox load of fun.
3: That's right.
12: I pulled over this morning.
13: There was an ambulance. She just stopped in the middle of the road, like intersection.
12: That's what you're supposed to do.
13: No, you're supposed to pull over.
9: Yeah,
13: no,
9: get
13: no,
9: to
13: no.
9: the side.
13: Every drive in, there's something going on. Yeah. Oh God, what's this car doing?
9: It's driving.
10: Good fun. I love them.
11: And they return this morning from 6 a.m. on the Fox.
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2: Yeah, morning. How good is it? Thursday already, weekend basically here. I say it every Thursday. It feels like the weekend when there's footy on tonight. I've got a cracking game down in Tassie. We've got the Hawks Adelaide Crows. Should be a right game, actually, that one. I'm looking forward to that. Basically the weekend. Crack on open, sit back, relax. That's tonight. Let's get you through the morning first. Fifi Fevenick help with that. 6 a.m. They are joining me in the studio this hour, though. Oh, let's go. We've got so much happening, including $1,000 with Alpha Bucks after your 5:30 news and DJ Konski with a mashup now to kickstart your Thursday. Let's go, Konski. Over to you, mate.

Another great mashup. Thank you, DJ Konski, on your Thursday morning. It is Josiah hanging out with you, Fifi, Feb, and Nick in the studio, 6 a.m. this morning. Keep you company till then. Fair bit happening. I'll tell you all the details, how you can win Harry Styles tickets, hang out with us in Hoppers Crossing tomorrow, and I'll even give you $1,000 just after your 5:30 news. When we play Alpha Bucks, I'll let you know when to call for that. First, a few songs, including this great one, Sam Fender, Olivia Dean, at the Fox. Good morning.

Great song. Thank you, Teddy Swims, here on 101.9 The Fox. It's Josiah hanging out with you. How's this? Nando's is giving boring work lunches the Flaming Bird with protein-packed flame grill peri-peri lunch options for under $15 Monday to Thursday at Nando's. Fire it up. I'm going to fire you up right now. Give us a call, 13 1060, if you want to play Alpha Bucks.

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5: 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Punt Road closed between Commercial Road and Domain Road should be reopening shortly. In the meantime, you can take Chapel Street or St Kilda Road. Overnight works to Oakley South. Warragul Road closed between Centre Road and North Road. Your best bet, Huntingdale Road or Mackie Road. Elsewhere, the Mornington Peninsula Freeway remains closed Melbourne bound between the Murriduck Highway and Bungow Road for works. You can take the aforementioned Murriduck Highway. 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
29: Good morning, I'm Amy Goggins. Health officials around the country are warning cases of diphtheria could rise. Around 220 have been recorded, most in the Northern Territory and WA. It's the biggest outbreak of the disease since the start of national records back in 1991, with the federal government working on a vaccination support package. Former Labor PM Paul Keating has gone into bat defending measures in Jim Chalmers' federal budget. He says the capital gains tax discount changes won't undermine entrepreneurship and are critical to tackling the housing crisis. Overseas, Donald Trump says he's in no hurry, but negotiations with Iran are in the final stages. The US president warning of further attacks unless they agree to a deal. And former Cuban president Raul Castro has been indicted in the States over the fatal downing of two planes in 1996. The 94-year-old facing charges of conspiracy to kill US nationals.
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1: Yeah, on this Thursday, how good is it? 21st of May, Josiah hanging out with you for another 25 minutes till they join me in the studio. Last show of the week in the studio, because tomorrow we're going to be live from Hopper's Crossing to all you in

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1: $1,000 promise you at every morning a crack at having it. And this morning, Mel from Werribee is on. Hello.
2: Hi, how you going?
1: Good. Any plans tomorrow morning?
2: Tomorrow morning, working.
1: Yeah, that's all right. Hey, if you're in around the area and you can and you want a free coffee and some brekkie before work, we'll be at the Plaza Tavern there. It's basically Werribee, let's be honest, from 5 till 9 a.m. Fifi Fevenix, 6 till 9.
2: That sounds good.
1: So, yeah, pop on down. Jetta performing live.
2: Oh, okay.
1: Yeah, she's a genius. Are you going to be my girl? Rollover DJ. Plus Harry Styles ticket. So it's going to be a ripping morning there. But right now, $1,000, Mel. Let's do it. Five questions, 15 seconds. The letter for you is going to be the air. N for Nelly.
2: Okay.
1: All right. Pass if you don't need. No an answer. And we'll try to get back to it if we have time. And I'll start the timer after the first question. Ready to roll?
2: Ready.
1: Here we go. Starting with the letter N. Name a car brand.
2: Nissan.
1: A country.
2: Nepal.
1: A space term.
2: Pass.
1: A fictional character.
2: Pass.
1: A Zac Efron film.
2: Pass.
1: A space term.
2: NASA.
1: Yeah, that was. I wish you got it the first time. You might have had a crack.
2: Oh, no.
1: You did so well. No, you were flying. You came out with a really strong start. NASA. Great answer. A fictional character. Nemo.
2: Oh, yes.
1: And a Zac Efron film. He's in Neighbours and New Year's Eve, which are two obviously great movies, but you wouldn't, Zac, when you hear the name, you're like, oh, yeah, High School Musical. But, but he's in New Year's Eve and Neighbours. Hey, we've got you a Nando's voucher just for playing, Mel. You'll love that, all right?
2: Oh, awesome. Thank you.
1: You have a great day and hopefully see you tomorrow morning, all right, before work.
2: Thank you very much.
1: Good on you, Mel. Listen to this. Nando's, fire up. This is so good. They're giving protein bars and coffee. The Flaming Bird, eat a proper protein. Snack packed with peri peri. What a great snack that is for under $10 from 3 to 5 p.m. And Nando's, fire it up, hop in there and kick back at Nando's. Thanks for looking after the early bird show this week. Just gone 23 to 6 now. I'll drop an answer for Alpha Bucks playing for $10,000 cash with Fifi Fevenick inside the next hour. Pussycat Tolls, Busta Rhymes now. Okay.

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1: You saved my heart from the fate of Ophelia.
0: Another cloudy day here in Paradise, 16 degrees. That's your forecast here in the city, 17 for most suburbs. Tomorrow for Brekkie and the Burbs, we're going to be live from Hoppers Crossing. It's going to be 17, partly cloudy. A beautiful day because we will be indoors at the Plaza Tavern if you missed it.

0: Yeah, tomorrow morning, this is going to be huge. I'm predicting our biggest break in the burbs ever. If you missed them and never been, oh, come on down. 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
4: 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Good. Different. Thanks, Josiah. Crews just tidying an earlier crash on the Monash outbound near High Street. Speed and lane restrictions in place. With any luck, that'll be gone shortly. Citybound at this stage is a clean run from Eastlink into the tunnel. Overnight works through Oakley South Warragul Road closed between Centre and North Road. 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
24: Yeah, join us in the studio in about 9 minutes from now. It's Josiah hanging out with you. Somba Now, great song, Homewrecker, for you to sing along to on this Thursday morning. Hey, I promise you that Alpha Bucks answer. Put your step closer to the 10 grand if you want it. I haven't given away yet, but I must do it after this at the Fox. Good morning. Yeah.

0: 16 degrees, cloudy forecast for this Thursday weekend round the corner. Fifi Fevenick round the corner as well. Joining me in just a sec after we check your roads. Been happening for this early in the morning. Andy's got an update for you in a sec. Alexandra Bryant with your news headlines you're waking up to as well. Then Fifi Fevenick straight after that. I did promise you an Alpha Bucks answer though. If you want 10 grand playing just under half, I answer 10 questions in 30 seconds. Good letter, strong letter D for dresser. I'm going to give you right now, let's go question four, an airport starting with D, Dubai. So Dubai, that's an airport in Dubai, so that'll do. Nine more, 10 grand, all yours. I'll let you know when to call through for that. All right, let's go. Check your roads. Good morning.
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3: 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Thanks, Josiah. Word of a crash early doors in Hampton Park, Pound Road westbound before the South Gippsland Freeway. Elsewhere, works remain through Oakley South Warragul Road closed between Centre Road and North Road. That's in both directions. 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And now you're up to date with the Foxes, Fifi, Fev and Nick.
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21: Morning, Melbourne. I'm Alexandra Bryant. A 16-year-old boy accused of firebombing Bar Bambi in the CBD allegedly called his mum from jail asking her to pick up his 20 grand payment. He's one of three charged accused of smashing the windows of the venue last month then setting it alight. Jerry cans were also found in a stolen car. The boy has been refused bail. There have been two stabbings overnight. An 18-year-old man was set upon by three masked men at a Melton business, suffering wounds to his wrists and ankles. While a man was also wounded in the CBD, he was attacked by a guy known to him. No arrests have been made from either incident. A man's in custody after a police chase in a stolen car. He was first spotted in Heidelberg West just before 3 a.m. and took off as police approached. Stop sticks were eventually rolled out in Watsonia, where the 29-year-old surrendered. And Donald Trump says he's in no hurry, but that negotiations with Iran are in the final stages. The US president warning off further attacks unless they agree to a deal.
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21: Here's your Foxcast Melbourne. Just a top of 16 and cloudy. Tomorrow, partly cloudy and 17. It's 12 in the city right now. 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
1: That's the secret sound.
0: You got 100 grand!
2: This is unbelievable!
1: Win the show.
3: Yes, that is so us on this Thursday morning, a weekend round the corner. Actually, Fifi Fevenick, last show of the week in the studio.
0: Oh, dear.
3: Good morning, guys.
0: Good morning. Yeah, tomorrow morning, this time, we're going to be in Hoppers.
3: Woo! Yeah, how good. Plaza Tavern there. What a spot it is out the front of Pacific Werribee.
4: It's going to be fun.
0: It's going to be, everyone, we want you all to come down. Free brekkie, free coffee. Bring the kids. It's a really fun morning.
4: Harry
0: we want to hang
4: tickets.
0: Out and have brekkie with you. Oh. We have Harry Styles tickets to give away.
4: That's
0: and
4: sick.
0: Also Jet will be performing. Yeah. Are you going to be my girl?
3: What a morning that is.
0: It's going to be huge.
3: Always wanted to see Jet live.
5: What was the song you wanted him to play, Josiah?
3: She's a Genius.
0: No one knows that.
3: Yeah. Everyone knows She's a Genius. Roll Over DJ.
0: Yeah, that definitely.
5: Yeah. There you go.
3: 17.
5: Notice how there was a song to play there, Josiah, when you said it.
3: Say that. Oh, Fev.
0: Fev doesn't have his headphones. He's been waiting for someone to notice.
4: Do I have to get them? Okay, cool.
3: Wait, where are they? They're usually all you have to do is.
4: No, you put them over there. Fee's got them.
3: Oh, remember? That's right. We did a swap.
0: What?
3: James Blake's walked in.
4: They're mine. No, they're not mine. They're dirty.
0: Why are mine so dirty?
4: You've got mine in your ears. Thank you very much.
3: Sorry, that's what's happened.
0: Why does Fev have nicer headphones than me?
4: Because I am.
0: James.
6: After them. All right. So,
4: thank you,
0: James.
6: Fev spoke with Tassie yesterday.
4: Yay, I'm going to play Tassie footy in Tassie this weekend.
6: And when he went to talk to Tasmania, he went and sat in Fee's spot.
4: Yeah, I was like,
6: so
4: hey, what's it like to be the big dog?
6: I thought,
4: I nailed the interview too. It was the best I've ever spoken.
0: What's all this gunk all over my headphones?
4: Makeup?
6: Okay, so
0: down there.
6: Yeah, I believe that is possibly makeup.
4: It'd be from your hands.
6: Like bronzer and all stuff.
4: Because this probably with your hands and then you touch the...
0: That is absolutely
4: got nothing to do with makeup. That's makeup for
0: I'm
4: sure.
0: I'm looking at a room of four men, and at least Josiah believes me.
3: Yeah.
0: Hey. The makeup would... No, the makeup would not be on that part. I've never touched that part.
5: Yeah, but
0: I might. No, I don't.
4: Not my mic.
0: I don't play with that. I play with the toggle, the nozzle. Why is this not brown, the bit I touch all the time?
4: Why is that dirty?
0: And why do you think I've got all of my fingers bronzer?
4: Oh, God.
0: Where's Gemma? I need another woman to talk to because the insinuation that just because you wear makeup, you have it all over your fingertips is the most ludicrous.
5: You might have cheap makeup fee. You should go Chemist Warehouse Mayhem. The sale's on now. Half price beauty.
7: Yeah. That's just not possible.
0: It is. Yeah. And actually, when you wear makeup and you're conscious of how you can get dirt in your pores, you don't put your hands on your face.
4: I've watched a lot of crime shows and you're getting way too aggressive.
0: You've got clean headphones and I've got dirty ones and you're blaming me. That's not me.
5: Fev and I spoke about our yesterday.
0: It's not makeup.
5: It's something.
0: It is something, Nick. I agree.
4: What is it? Because they were clean at the start of the year. We got brand new ones. There we
5: I know what it is. It's Little Miss Twirl Hands over there eating the twirls all throughout the show.
0: My hands are dirty is actually starting to distress me. And, James, can we get forensics onto this? Let's find out what that brown is.
6: We'll find out what the brown is.
4: We don't want to go stacks on Fee because that's not fair to bully the only female in the room because that is not nice.
0: This is but a
4: I was speaking to her. I was speaking to her this morning.
5: Here we go.
0: I said, don't say that. I said, please don't say this.
5: What'd you hit? Who'd you hit?
4: I won't say it.
5: Where'd you hit?
4: I won't say it.
3: That's all right.
0: We'll
4: do it after.
3: We've got a traffic update at 5. Will it be in that?
4: There might be in it.
3: Massive show. Harry Styles tickets before 9 o'clock.
5: Every day.
3: It's not funny.
4: It was really funny.
0: Go on, say it.
4: I'll say it.
3: Let me pause that.
4: Go do traffic. Right, I'm talking to Fee and she's getting out of her car, like the driveway. She's like, I've got to go. I've got to get my car. She's reversing, right? She goes, I've nearly hit that car. It hasn't got its lights on. The car was parked, mate.
0: No, it wasn't, and that is not true. I didn't say that.
4: The car hasn't
0: said,
4: got
0: where
4: its lights
0: did that
4: on.
0: Car come from?
4: Where did that car go? It was a parked car.
0: No, it wasn't a parked car.
5: A parked sleeping car.
0: No, it wasn't.
5: How dare it
4: she
5: jump
4: goes, where
5: out
4: did that
5: nowhere?
4: Car come from? It hasn't got its lights on.
0: I
4: I'm like, it's
0: was
4: parked, mate.
0: Turning right out of a street, and I didn't see a car that was flying along. Flying?
4: You were going out of your driveway.
0: No, that was past that bit, and it was flying. Along, didn't have lights on, and yes, I very nearly T-boned it. But that again, you've got to put your lights on at 5 a.m., guys.
4: Or
0: it's not on
4: just
0: me.
4: Avoid parked cars.
0: Wasn't a parked car.
3: Alex Warren now.
4: Traffic.
3: Fever Dream at the Fox. Traffic on the way soon as well. I don't think it'll make the report. We'll see. Good morning.

0: Good morning. At 101.9 The Box is Beefy Fever Nick. Hope you're having a beautiful start to your Thursday. Quick weather update for you. 16 degrees, cloudy, the official forecast. Tomorrow when we are in Werribee, it's going to be 17, partly cloudy as well. Listen to this. 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
1: Now, I've got a fish story, guys. Fishy. Not Maddie Lappin sucking down a goldfish and then waiting 2 days for him to poo it out, which was on a footy trip in Greece, which is one of my favourite all-time stories and memories.
2: Hey, Fee, don't shake your head. That's called a science experiment.
1: Yeah, and it's cool. And it come out whole. It was weird.
3: Why was he waiting for it?
1: Oh, no, it was more me.
3: Oh, man.
1: It was more me because we were rooming together.
2: Fev was doing the experiment.
1: I'm like, man, how long is this going to take to get out of your system? Because I just think that if you swallowed a full goldfish and you go in, because your body's got a lot of water in it.
2: So no, and all the acids and everything
3: to break it down. Oh, you thought it was swimming around.
1: I just thought, because he had a sort, like he could, said he could feel it and stuff. He's like, oh, Jimmy, I can feel it. And
3: wow.
1: It took him 2 days to get it out.
2: You just thought Lappin was a big fishbowl for a couple of days.
1: Little fishy. Now, I've got a better story. Now, there's these, we love a manta ray. They're beautiful, beautiful fish.
3: What is a manta ray?
1: It's one of those, like, they're like a big, it's like a stingray. It's like,
3: that's what I thought. Yeah. It's like a stingray without the sting.
0: They are everywhere in Port Phillip Bay. You see them all the time.
1: And they're just a beautiful fish. It just,
3: do they hurt you like a stingray would?
1: If you probably attack it.
0: They're from a shark.
1: They haven't got a stinger, have they?
4: They're fine.
0: They're fine.
1: Now, there's another fish. It's called a sucker fish. It's called a remorus. Is that how you say it? I've nailed that.
3: I reckon you have.
1: Well, they do a lot of reaming.
3: A remorus.
1: So I'm just going to call it a remorus. Now, these fish, so they've done some studies on these poor manta rays, and something drastically is going wrong with these manta rays because these sucker fish suck himself up into the manta ray's bum hole.
3: Hang on, sorry, what?
1: Exactly what I said. So manta rays, so these fish are a bit lazy. So what they do is they go up into the manta ray's bum hole and hitchhike. It's like they're catching a bus. And
2: For transportation.
1: Yeah. So they're about 12 inches to 43 inches long, these fish. And they get
2: 43
1: right
2: centimeters.
1: Up in the bum hole. They get right up in the bum hole and they go, mate, take me to another place.
2: Hold on. 43 centimetres, 12 inches.
1: No, 12 inches and 43 inches. I didn't say centimetres. Yeah, inches.
2: No.
1: Just inches. But so that's not bad. You got to think, Cody, what are you, about 2 inch?
2: No, but I'm saying, how's this manta ray?
1: Well, I think they like it. They must like it. They're like, oh, come aboard. Just go for a little bit of a swimmy. And they take him. But it's actually affecting the manta ray, and it's making him sick. Is that right, James? Yeah.
3: James knows way too much about this, James.
4: I may have sent the Smithsonian article.
1: Well, James sent me this. I was asleep last night, and I woke up at about 1:45 this morning to I've only sent this to you, and I read it with my glazy eyes trying to open, and it was a fish up in a bum hole getting a lift, and I'm like, brilliant, out of six.
2: Finally.
1: And that's why they're called
2: David Attenborough?
1: Yeah, and that's why they're called a sucker fish. They travel hundreds of kilometres in a manta ray's bum hole.
3: Are you proud of yourself, James? You did this.
1: Don't you think that's amazing?
4: This is exactly how I thought it would go.
1: Yeah. But don't you think that's amazing? How good is
2: it?
3: I think there's so many amazing things in the ocean. I think it's amazing that a male seahorse carries the baby and is impregnated.
1: Which is incredible. But manta ray has fish up its bum hole and travels. It's like these reamers. They get their little portable water phone and they're like, call the Uber, and then the manta ray comes along and bang. Well, this is a clean bum hole.
3: Are they going up other fish or is it just the manta ray? Manta ray?
1: Well, I'm glad you asked that, Fiona. I think you pretty much just said, what other fish do the reamers
3: catch a ride with?
1: Up the bum hole,
3: no,
1: is what you said.
3: I'm
1: pretty sure that's what you said. And I think it's whales.
2: Well, that makes more sense.
3: There's more room in there. That's like getting a limo.
2: Just a stretch hummer.
1: Just a stretch lump. Whale sharks. They also do. So this, I find this incredible. It's just an amazing place, the ocean, isn't it?
3: Have you got photos?
1: Yep. There's a little fish up its bum. There we go. That's up its bum again. Just there. Oh, God.
2: When you say you find this incredible, the ocean's an amazing place, the bit you're finding incredible is an animal in another animal's bum.
1: Yeah.
2: And you've never brought up the ocean at any other time.
1: No, because I don't really like the ocean.
3: I didn't expect. I don't know why. When you were describing this, I just imagined like a little hand or a fin hanging on.
1: No, that's the whole thing.
3: Its full head is right up there. No, they travel. That is disgusting.
1: They want to travel in comfort. They just don't want to. They just don't want to ream it. They want to go right in there. Oh, thank you. The Foxes.
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7: 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We'll have a crash in Hampton Park, Pound Road westbound before the South Gippsland Freeway. A few brake lights now for the Monash City bound from Clyde Road to Belgrave Panham Road, then again from Springvale Road to Warragul Road. Also thickening up on the other side of town on the Princes Freeway from the Maltby Bypass to the Point Cook Bend. 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
27: Just gone 6:21. Got $10,000 cash to hand to you right now, Fifi, Fev and Nick. If you want it, give us a call.
3: I just called Fev a weirdo.
1: Oh, I'm glad there was a double U in front of that. I thought I heard something else.
3: What did you think there was?
1: Ricky Gervais sort of style.
27: Oh, with a P.
3: No.
1: I'm like,
3: no,
1: what?
3: Because he's literally looking at me, waiting for me to touch my face. If you missed the controversy at the top of the show, I had a dirty cable on my headphones and he said it's because all your makeup from your face gets on. And I said, I never touch my face. So now I put my hand up towards my chin and he goes, yeah, got you. And then I just called him a weirdo.
1: Do you know what else had a dirty cable? The manta rays.
27: Okay.
2: Hanging out.
27: Also the last rave on the show. 10 questions, 30 seconds. Answer them all next with the letter Fev.
1: Oh, Jesus.
27: D.
1: It's D for... Yeah.
27: Dusty.
1: I would have said dump.
27: That'll be Dean next to the... Now. Sorry.

0: Time to give away $10,000. Marcus in East Keilor. Morning, Marcus.
1: How you going?
2: Righto, with Triple M. Morning.
0: I know, I dropped the G. I really dropped the G. I get accused of dropping Gs.
2: Yeah.
3: Huh?
2: What?
0: Yeah. I've had people over the years say, I'd say something. I don't say the ING.
3: Something.
0: I don't know what I'm doing. Is dropping G something else?
2: No.
0: It's a code for something.
2: Yeah, you're good, mate. You're good.
0: Oh, sorry.
3: It is.
0: Marcus, my apologies. How are you this
2: He's
0: morning?
2: Been on that disco dust.
1: Tip top.
0: Tip top.
2: Hey, my dad used to work near the Tip Top out in Dandenong. And when I used to go work on the guillotine with dad where he worked, you'd drive in the morning, you'd get there at like 4:35 in the morning, and the smell of Tip Top just covered Dandenong.
0: Yum.
2: The bread, oh God. Anyway, that was a great story.
0: I bet you wrapped, you didn't just say I'm good, Marcus, because you got a Tip Top story.
2: Hey, well, that was Tip Top.
3: Good smelling factory. Vegemite factory is a good smelling factory. The one that's not good, CUB. I used to work there.
2: Carlton United Breweries. Man. It's the yeast.
0: Hop.
3: Yeah.
2: Hops. The hops. Fees are not well.
3: Jeez. She's full Triple M today.
2: Yeah, she's Triple M. No, it's because we rattled her early in the show and she can't touch her face, so she's all out of whack.
0: Picking on me ever since. Okay, Marcus, 30 seconds, 10 questions. Every answer needs to begin with
2: the letter D, Marcus. I'm going to give you the answer to question 10, an Oasis song. Don't go away.
1: Don't go away.
0: Don't go away.
2: Hey, Marcus, are you on our hands free? What are you on here?
1: Oh, you're just on my speaker in the car.
2: Yeah, just make sure you say them loud.
0: Yeah, get it. You just be nice and loud,
2: yeah,
0: Marcus.
2: Yeah, I can hardly hear you, bro.
0: Okay, don't go away is your Oasis song. Here we go. Good luck, Marcus, for $10,000. The letter D, question one. Name an animal.
1: Dog.
0: A kitchen item.
1: Pass.
0: A job.
1: Dentist.
0: An airport.
1: Dubai.
0: Something extinct.
1: Dinosaur.
0: Something dangerous.
1: Dingo.
0: An Aussie musician.
1: Oh. Pass.
0: A famous actor.
1: Denzel Washington.
0: A Simpsons character.
1: Oh.
0: Ah! Good effort. Yeah. Strong, Marcus.
2: Doesn't spend much time in the kitchen, old Marcus.
3: Well, a kitchen item. Could have said dishwasher, an Aussie musician.
1: Oh, no.
3: She just represented Australia at Eurovision. Delta Goodrum.
2: Daryl. Riding on the horses, yeah.
3: Simpsons character Disco Stew.
2: Disco Stew.
1: Oh, that's bad by me.
0: Oh, no, Marcus. Hey, guess what? You got your $250 cash thanks to our good friends at Adriatic Furniture.
2: Yeah, they're good. Marcus sounds like a dude you want to have a beer with.
0: Yeah, Marcus is awesome.
4: Have a couple this weekend, Marcus. Thanks to the cash you just won, Adriatic's Furnitures. Actually, Adriatic's Furniture, everything.
0: No, there's no S.
2: There's no S.
0: It's Adriatic.
4: Right. I just flipped
3: Adriatic's
2: She's
3: Furnitures.
2: She's dropping the G's, you're adding S's.
4: I'm dropping
3: Go to Northlands.
4: I'm dropping G's as well by the sound of it. Adriatic Furniture. Adriatic's Furniture. Never said their names more.
3: Adriatic Furniture.
2: Adriatic.
4: Hey, in my defense, on the sheet they've written Adriatics. So I am just doing.
0: Is a typo.
4: I am being very anchor man here, but I should probably read it.
0: That's absolutely
2: Melbourne.
0: Not your fault.
4: Adriatic Furniture. I don't know what to do. Does furniture have an S on the end? It should,
0: Adriatic Furniture.
4: Yeah.
0: Everything sale.
4: All right, let's go.
2: Everything's.
0: There's an apostrophe S, though. It's not just a straight S.
4: Is on now. 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Fifi, Fev, and Nick. I've said it every day this week. Haven't got it wrong yet either. 8 o'clock, we're back with another 10 grand.
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6: 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An accident in Hampton Park being attended to. Pound Road westbound before the South Gippsland Freeway. Really thickening up now on the Mornington Peninsula Freeway. Citybound from Eastlink past Thompson Road. Same through the Princes from the Mulby Bypass to the Point Cook Bend. As for the mechanical horse, no major disruptions at this stage on the trains. There will be train disruptions on the Metro Tunnel, City Loop and multiple lines from this Friday night to last train Sunday. Search Transport Victoria for more info. And now you're up to date with the Foxes, Fifi, Fev and Nick.
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4: Morning, Melbourne. I'm Alexandra Bryant. There have been two stabbings overnight with no arrests made. An 18-year-old was attacked by three men with machetes and wearing balaclavas inside a KFC in Melton South at 7:30 last

0: Unto him, he's in hospital with non-life-threatening injuries. A blowout to surgery wait lists. It's jumped by more than 4,000 in 3 months. In the last year, 638 patients have been added to critical Category 1 wait lists. Former Labor PM Paul Keating is defending measures in Jim Chalmers' budget last week. He says the capital gains tax discount changes won't undermine entrepreneurship and are critical to tackling the housing crisis. And 8 students in a typical classroom are now deemed to be disabled amid a surge in ADHD and autism cases since the pandemic.
1: Prices.
0: 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Cloudy today. 16 is the top, 17 tomorrow and partly cloudy. In the city right now, 12 degrees. Melbourne's OG radio quiz is back on the Fox. 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
5: Just morning, nice and early on your Thursday. It is Fifi Fev and Nick.
6: I've got, I don't want to revert back to what we did at the top of six, but I didn't have headphones, and then Fee had my headphones in her microphone because
7: they were lovely, clean, pristine headphones.
6: Yeah, because I look after my things. And I did an interview yesterday, so I thought I'd sit in the Queen's chair. And so we've done a poll on Fifi Fev and Nick because we're saying it's makeup. And you're saying it's not makeup. Now, the overwhelming so far, a lot of comments have come through. It's obviously makeup. Fee's kidding herself. It's makeup. Wow. That is makeup. Wow. So I just thought I'd read that out. I didn't want to bring the show down, but I just thought, yeah.
8: Interesting for Aizen to put that up.
6: Yeah.
8: Probably lucky for him. Thursday, Centrelink Day. So
7: he's already run.
8: He's already fired.
6: So everyone's saying it's makeup.
7: I know, but again,
6: you touch your face. You just touched it again.
7: Okay, you're not an idiot, are you? Yeah. Are you a fool?
6: Yeah.
7: When? Forget the face now. Okay, I wear makeup. I'm sorry.
6: No, that's
7: shoot
6: great.
7: Me. But
6: oh, whoa!
8: Hold on, jeez. No, no. I love this style of argument, though.
6: Yeah, shoot me.
8: It's all right. Fev and I are married. Do you think? Yeah. You think we haven't dealt with this, Fee?
6: Yeah, mate.
8: Just two married folks.
6: This is every day.
8: Trying to take the argument somewhere else instead of the dirty headphones. Come on, mate. Was this amateur?
7: Like someone I really don't like. Yeah. I'm starting to sound like one of them.
6: Yeah, you're going up
7: one of those
6: creek
7: really
6: without
7: angry
6: a paddle.
7: People. Hey, activists. But can I just say, I'm not done. Sorry, Josiah.
5: Oh, you're still arguing.
7: Yeah, I'm still arguing. Why would I be touching the cable? That you haven't explained that.
6: But you are
7: forget
6: now.
7: Forget my face. To show you that I don't do... When do I do this? Just
6: all the
7: sitting
6: time.
7: Here holding that. You guys lost your mind. Okay, I want... You know, like when they put the camera on the eagle in the city? On the nest to see when they... Can we get a camera on this cable for a whole show?
6: Yeah.
7: And let's see
6: let's
7: how often I touch Aizen's back.
5: Live stream.
7: He sheepishly just came back to his chair.
6: And it's thrown you off a little bit this morning.
7: It hasn't thrown me off.
6: Because you keep trying to... And you're like this and you're
7: I don't touch my face.
8: You do so. What is that stance?
6: Yeah, well, look, you just did it then with your
8: fingers.
6: That
8: stance, very front of an autobiography. Look. Fee.
6: No, just a happy one. Autobiography. My one was out front of Eddie McGuire's office after I'd been out.
7: Anyway, even if I concede, Your Honour, that I might touch my face during the show, I refuse to concede that I touched that cable.
6: And you know what the judge would say to you? Cute.
7: Well, I'd say show me the evidence.
6: They're cord. We'll just go get it. I'll give it to
7: record it.
6: I'll give it to Grissom to get, and they'll do all their little CSI stuff on it, and it'll come up. Maybelline,
7: 13 1060. If there's a forensic company listening, because James Blake just said maybe we'll take it down to our friends at Victoria Police after this. Please don't do that. They've got enough on. And the fact that they could, they've got enough on. Please, our poor police force, we they're stretched.
6: I could go down
7: there
6: to South Melbourne.
7: There would be a camp. Maybe there is a lab or somewhere where they could decide what is on that cable. Because I'm telling you, it's not makeup.
6: God, could be some grim stuff that you've been touching on there.
7: Again, I don't touch it.

0: 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I don't touch the cable.
1: Jet now. Imagine hearing this tomorrow morning live at Hoppers Cross in the Plaza Tavern. That has not been there. This is what they're going to be performing live. Jet, roll over. The

0: DJ Jet. What a song that is. Sing it live tomorrow morning. The Plaza Tavern, Hoppers Crossing. That is where we're going to be doing Brekkie in the Burbs. They'll be there live performing. What a morning that's going to be. Cannot wait to see them. Harry Styles tickets as well to give away. Pacific Werribee just behind as well. Home to over 250 fashion, dining, food and entertainment stores. All in one convenient location. Fifi Fevenick, cannot wait for tomorrow morning. Good morning. Morning.
1: Yesterday, as the show was ending, We didn't even mean to get our producer D-list Ange in the studio. He was just hovering outside and he wanted to come in and grab us before, just as the show finished, to record some things. Mm-hmm. So he was hovering out there and we welcomed him into the studio and he had what sometimes kids have where, you know, a microphone was in front of him and he just like blurted something out that he felt like he needed to confess. No, nobody asked for this information.
2: No, and we didn't. Nobody. And we didn't want it.
1: We didn't, no. But out of nowhere, he said this.
3: I'm going to say something quickly. I was a bit too nervous to bring it up at the start of the show. Mm. I went to bed last night, guys.
1: What? Is this a joke?
2: Sorry, what?
1: Okay?
2: What? What do you mean? Was it one of those dreams?
3: I had a dream where I was peeing and I woke up and there was a little mess. I told Chloe, she laughed at me and just went back to bed. I'm like...
1: Now, we've welcomed Ange back into the studio because so many questions
4: Don't play
1: for
4: it cool.
2: You. Hey, you're not a cool man. You're a 27-year-old that pisses the bed.
1: Well, hang on. Sober. Chloe's his wife, by the way. Yeah. So his beautiful wife's lying
2: Poor
1: there.
2: Thing.
1: And I want to go through. So you felt you needed to unburden yourself and tell everyone.
3: Okay, so obviously, as you guys do as well, like, real funny.
1: No, we don't do
2: that. No, we don't do that, bro.
1: We don't do that.
2: We're adults.
4: That's why it's funny.
2: We're adults. We have kids that do it.
3: What I was trying to say is that in all of our lives, when funny things happen to us, we think, this would be good for show content.
1: Yes.
3: And I'm thinking things too. You guys like to hear from me here and there.
1: Yes.
3: And obviously, as it all happened and I went back to bed, I'm like, damn, this would be really good on the show.
1: It would be.
3: And I came in at 6 a.m. and I said to the team, guys, something really funny happened to me last night. And James said, you should tell it. Gemma said, I wouldn't be saying that on air.
2: I wouldn't say it, yeah.
3: And... so I just kept it to myself the whole show, but I just had this burden. I'm thinking this is like, too good content, so I had to get off my chest.
1: It was
3: the end
1: like
3: of the
1: he
3: show.
1: Walked into a confessional. It was so funny.
2: He should have gone because he's Christian Dan. Mm-hmm. Gone and told the father on Sunday when he had his little ice cream cone. Are they all the same thing? You speak to God and say, "What do you think?" And he would have said, "Don't ever say anyone that you wet the bed at your age."
3: You know what? I'm not Husey, but I thought at the time Husey came in and talked about how his undies are still in his pants.
1: That's
3: and I thought
1: right.
3: to myself, you know, I know it's different. I should have thought about that maybe.
1: Now, are we putting forward
4: Yeah, that was
1: any...
4: a laundry mishap.
2: Well, speaking of undies, now, went shopping yesterday because this really got me. Now, I've bought some men active pants. What these are old man nappies.
1: They're adult pull-ups you can wear to bed, Dan.
2: You can wear these to bed, and I think this is a... good thing for Chloe because Chloe's gonna obviously love us for you putting these on.
1: Mm.
2: Yeah. Here you go, mate. And just so I'll put them on too. I'll put them on. I'll tell you what they look like
1: because
2: I'm just gonna help him out because like he used to have my picture on his wall and he used to do all that sort of stuff.
3: Chad,
4: well, I hope you went through the self checkout yesterday, Fev. Otherwise, there's gonna be someone going, "Geez, you never know."
1: Who I'm
3: do it too.
1: Yeah, is this happening?
3: Yeah, I'll get it. Sorry, Fifi. Just
1: what is happening? There are men taking their pants off in the studio.
0: And putting nappies on. They're actual adult
1: what
0: nappies.
1: What is going on? I don't know that you should be doing that. I can't see. Do they have their undies off? What is happening?
0: Fee, they are. That's two boys in nappies.
2: Have a look at that.
0: That is
2: and then you won't wee the bed again. Look at that.
3: Congrats, Chloe.
2: Yeah. Have a look at this. Look at all.
1: Are they comfy?
3: Yeah.
2: Me can't even tell they're on.
1: I won't lie.
2: I might run with
1: my
2: this.
1: My kids had pull-ups. I mean, that's... they look quite comfy.
2: You know when you drive long distance and you have to stop to do a wee?
1: No,
2: I reckon I'm going to Ballarat tomorrow.
1: No,
2: I'm wearing these on the way. Have a little twinkle in your nappy.
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10: 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A crash being attended to in Frankston, Dandenong Road West near Collin Avenue. Speed and lane restrictions in place. A collision being cleared to Hampton Park, Pound Road westbound before the South Gippsland Freeway. Really thickening up now on the Hume Freeway, citybound from Craigieburn Road past Cooper Street and the Princes from the Maltby Bypass to Coroid Creek Road. 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

0: Carpet, a busy woman here at 1019 The Fox, approaching 7 o'clock morning on your Thursday weekend round the corner. It's Fifi Fever Nick.
1: Now, this morning I am coming to you from sunny Tamworth, New South Wales, where I'm down the line. I'm on tour for stand-up comedy, and I'm in the hotel I'm in. I didn't want to do it from the hotel room, because if I get too loud, it could annoy people in the rooms nearby. So I've got myself a little meeting room here at the hotel.
2: Is Casey Chambers there, Keith Urban?
1: Tamworth? I'll have a look. I'll go check out the big guitar
2: there,
1: later. Yeah, they'll be near the big guitar, but I sign into Zoom earlier this morning before you guys are in studio. It's just Josiah. Now, the background, it's just your stock standard meeting room. Josiah's like, I've been there. Okay, what? What is this, some Albanian connection? Have you been in this room, Josiah?
0: Kind of is.
1: Is it Albanian?
0: No, but my dad, who is Albanian, grew up in Tamworth. So there you go.
1: Country. Tamworth, Albania?
0: Yeah, or Country Tamworth. Music Festival, big fan.
1: But why have you been in this room?
0: So remember I had to have a show off about, I think it was January last year, so just over a year ago, and my dad's auntie passed away.
2: Oh, God.
0: So it is quite grim. But I recognised the room that Cody was in at the Leagues Club there, because that is where we had the wake.
3: Oh.
1: Why'd you have the show off? You can clearly do it from here. I'm doing it.
3: Oh, this is bringing back awful memories for Josiah.
2: Why would you bring
3: Nick?
2: That up?
0: So I've got Nick there, and in that TV behind his shoulder there, that's where we had the PowerPoint presentation.
3: Oh, no.
2: And now Nick's. Your beautiful nan that you didn't know because you weren't Albanian.
3: Well, she definitely wasn't Albanian.
0: No, she was actually Australian.
3: Yes.
2: She was a
1: all
2: Cameron.
1: I'm hearing is he had a day off for no reason. Yeah. I'm doing it from the room right now. You could have done it.
0: Oh, I could have, yeah.
1: Excuses, Josiah. Come on.
0: It's Fifi Bevan. Good morning.
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9: 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The Tulla now playing host to a breakdown outbound or airport bound if you prefer at Bell Street. The left-hand lane closed. Speeds of 40. A crash in Frankston. Dandenong Road East near Collin Avenue. Speed and lane restrictions in place. And we're being told of works now setting up on the Mornington Peninsula Freeway citybound at Eastlink right before peak hour. That's a good choice. Delays back past Sky Road already. 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
23: Morning, Melbourne. I'm Alexandra Bright. Police are making inroads on those responsible for the firebombings of entertainment venues. Three teenagers have been charged. One was allegedly armed with a machete when he was arrested at High Point yesterday, while a 16-year-old has faced court over a firebombing on Barbambi in the CBD last month. He allegedly called his mum from jail, asking her to pick up the $20,000 bounty. He was refused bail with the court hearing he's an unacceptable risk of committing further crimes and endangering community safety. Frightening scenes at the Melton South KFC last night. An 18-year-old was attacked by three men wielding machetes and wearing balaclavas. He suffered wounds to his wrists and ankles. The offenders remain on the run. And 2 in 5 Victorian students missed more than 20 days of school last year, the rate doubling since before COVID. Our state has the lowest attendance levels in the country, behind the NT and Tasmania.
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23: Here's your Foxcast. Cloudy for us today, Melbourne. 16 the top, partly cloudy tomorrow, and 17. Still sitting on 12 in the city right now. No commercials means more time for workday sing-alongs. Keep it locked on the Fox after Fifi Fevernick this morning at 9 a.m. for Melbourne's Free For All, and enjoy an hour of interruption-free music.
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1: You got 100 grand!
2: How good is it? Thursday morning, Fifi, Feb and Nick. Good morning. Did say to you guys earlier, last show in the studio for the week, because tomorrow we are live from Hoppers Crossing, Breck in the Burbs at the Plaza Tavern. So good. Cannot wait to hang out with all our beautiful listeners
1: there.
2: Yeah,
1: tomorrow morning at the Plaza Tavern in Hoppers, we will be there. We're going to give away Harry Styles tickets. You've got to be there to win them. Jet will be performing live. It's a free event. Just come in and have brekkie with us. We can't bring the kids down before school. Great to have the kids there at Brekkie in the Burbs.
2: Also do this live. Another battle.

0: Yeah, it'll be our very first live edition of Battle of the Sexes. I can't wait. So come down if you want to play, because that's $500 to either the men or the women. At the moment, it looks like probability is the women. The tally at the moment is women 16, men 7.
1: Whoa.
0: Nearly a 10-point lead to
2: the
0: girls.
2: Why do you say it like 7?
0: Well, I'm flat for you, and I'm a woman.
1: It is rough.
0: If we had like teams, it would.
2: Well, if you played by the rules, that
0: I play by the rules.
1: We'd only be about 6 down.
2: Yeah.
0: Don't look
1: We'd
0: at me.
1: Still be down.
2: I didn't look at you. I was looking at Nick.
0: Okay.
1: Don't blame
0: me. Yesterday I was on the boys' side. I thought that was rough.
2: Yeah,
0: but anyway,
2: it was rough.
0: Today we have Leah from Windham Vale. Hi, Leah.
3: Hello.
0: Leah. Good luck, Leah. You're playing up against Massimo from Taylor's Lakes. Hey, Massimo.
2: Massimo D'Ambrosio.
4: What is going on, guys?
0: Oh, Massimo. Yes. Your name. I love it. Massimo.
2: Massimo.
4: Yeah, it's all right. It's all right.
0: It's pretty good. Come on, Massimo. Do it for the boys because you are trailing. This will be a 10-point lead. If Leah wins.
4: It's not happening.
0: Yeah, it's not. I like it. Good attitude. Okay, now good luck, Leah and Massimo.
1: Come on, Massimo.
0: General knowledge quiz, best of three. Just yell out the answer as soon as you know it. Here we go. Question one. Who is the legendary basketball player known as Air Jordan?
3: Michael Jordan.
0: Yes, it is.
5: Why
0: did
5: you feel so fast?
0: Leah, very fast, very quick.
4: Sorry,
0: Massimo.
1: No, this
2: Massimo's
1: is a bad
2: Massimo's that
1: sign.
2: Slow, he just realised he lost 5 seconds after.
1: I think Massimo's in Adelaide. He's half hour behind.
0: Massimo.
2: Hey, Massimo, you got to be quick, bro.
0: You got this, you can stay in it. Here we go. Come Question on. Two. In the TV show Friends, which character famously says, "How you doing?"
3: Joey.
0: Dead heat.
1: That's dead heat.
0: Amazing. Good work, Massimo. You stayed in it. You kept up with Leah. Okay. The final question.
1: I thought Chopper said that.
0: He did. The final question is, what is the largest planet in our solar system?
3: Jupiter.
4: Oh, you've cooked me.
2: Yeah, I wouldn't know that either, Massimo. Don't worry. That's Massimo, that's not a general knowledge question.
0: Leah.
2: That's for nerds.
0: $500.
2: Leah's a nerd.
3: Thank you.
0: Congratulations and a 10-point lead to the girl.
6: You have a great day.
2: When's this going to stop now?
0: Sexist.
2: Yeah. It's,
0: you're over
2: it's
0: it.
2: Not, yeah, it's not fun anymore.
1: Fev now knows what it's like to be a Bombers supporter.
2: Yeah, it's just not fun
1: Fev,
2: anymore.
1: It just keeps going.
2: Like, who cares about the solar system? That's a stupid
0: question.
2: That's
0: a general knowledge question.
2: No, it's not. I wouldn't have known.
0: You're joking? The biggest planet?
2: I would have said Earth. I had no idea.
0: Okay.
2: Massimo didn't know either.
6: You're saying the guy that doesn't know how to use a computer doesn't know about the
0: got an
6: solar
0: update
6: system?
0: On that, Nick.
2: That's just for nerds that listen to people at school.
6: Let's talk about Fev learning computers.
2: Yeah, talk about computers next. I have got something funny. Let's bring it back.
0: He's very excited about this.
2: Let's bring the fun back because he just got put down for 5 minutes.
6: Fox, good morning.

0: Yeah, the Fox, good morning. 16 degrees and cloudy for your Thursday. Fifi, Fev and Nick hanging out with you, hearing about Fev trying to learn computers for the first time. In so just grim. A second, we are going to check your roads first. Good morning.
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4: 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It's a shambles on the Mornington Peninsula Freeway. Word of some works city-bound at East Link. Delays well back past Sky Road. Give that a wide berth this morning. Take the Nepean Highway instead. Elsewhere, a crash being tidied on the Monash city-bound at Clyde Road. A lane closed, speeds of 40, and a breakdown for the Tulla outbound at Bell Street in the left-hand lane. 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And now you're up to date with the Foxes, Fifi, Fev and Nick.
0: 16 minutes past 7, Thursday weekend round the corner, live from Hopper's Crossing at the Plaza Tavern tomorrow night. 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Jet performing live. Harry Styles tickets as well. Cannot wait to see you
5: all. It's
0: going
5: to be massive. Now, guys, I went out on a school night last night. I had to go down to Mercedes-Benz Berwick. I'm an ambassador down there, and I had to MC a function because they had the all-new CLA Mercedes that they were launching all across Australia. It's a brand new car. It's actually a pretty sick car. It's like it's one of the chargers, though. You know, the charge ones.
6: Electric.
5: Electric, yeah. One of them.
6: ALA?
5: The CLA. It's brand new. Okay. Yeah, brand new. You would like it, Cody. And a beautiful car. And went down there. I just pretty much went down there for the chicken sandwiches and the food. The food was elite. But
7: with electric cars, do they give you a charger at home?
6: No, well,
7: I think you've got to charge it in your house.
6: Yeah. No. Well, you in your garage fee, you'd get a little wall unit that you can use to charge.
7: Or is it like Apple? Now you have to get your own charger. Remember when Apple just used to give you a charger? And now you get home and you're like, are you joking? Yeah, it's not in the box.
5: Yeah, you've got to buy it. Yeah, I think you do.
6: There's chargers here at work.
5: But I reckon if you're buying one of them, you'd be fine. So I went down to MC it. So I got up on stage. Someone that you're an Essendon supporter, Cody.
6: Yeah.
5: Who was your idol, like your favourite player back in the day?
6: There's three actually. Matty Lloyd, yep, James Hurt, Dustin Fletcher.
5: That's all I need. Matty Lloyd.
7: Essendon legend.
6: The Velvet Sledgehammer.
5: He's a legend. Kicked lots of snags. We played the same position. So I got him up on stage and we started talking about footy, and because both our teams are going pretty average. He's Essendon, obviously Carlton.
7: Average? That's complimentary.
5: It's not awful. I can play you what I said. Okay. I actually said they were all, they're, I swore. I wasn't quite sure of that. With the room that I was in, whether that was going to land.
6: They know who they hired.
5: Yeah, but it was pretty funny. Now, Lloydie got started talking about our radio show. And he was like, I was listening this morning, and he tried to throw me under the bus, your mate Lloydie. And he's talking about computers and how I'm now at AFLW Richmond. And he was listening to our segment because he listens to us every morning, and how I couldn't use computers.
7: Yeah.
5: And I was like, oh, this is cute, Lloydie. This is cute. And he kept going on. And then we started talking about money and stuff. And it was just an interesting chat because he was talking about petrol and blah, blah, blah.
7: How expensive it is at the moment.
5: And he had to fill it up, his diesel car, cost him $3.33, got crickets. And I said, doesn't matter how much petrol costs because our cars are beautiful that we drive. I'm saying just really trying to live up to the ambassadorship. And Lloydie had this to say, Nick.
8: People might not know about you, Fev. You're Fifi, Fev and Byron. No. That's how I know.
9: Is anyone recording that?
6: I take it back. My favourite players, Gary Moorcroft, Joe Macedi, Mark Mercurio.
5: I said to him, you're his favourite player. And
6: that's flattening.
5: Yeah, it was flattening. I pulled him up straight away. I didn't laugh at all. I didn't laugh.
7: No, you
5: didn't.
7: You wouldn't have laughed. Issue too.
5: Yeah, a real branding issue, but that's okay.
6: Well, that's not up to me. I've just been turning up for 6 years.
10: This morning on Fifi, Fev and Nick, we're talking the little things your bosses get you to do. No, not your normal job. The little extracurricular bits and pieces. Look what you made me do. And coming up after 8 a.m. Alpha Bucks, our big boss Mad Mando made a rather uncouth request of one of our producers. What's Mando making us do? We'll get into it at 8:10 on The Fox.
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15: Yeah, 7:24, good morning. 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Afi,
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0: Ball Grab Milky teaming up here at 101.9. The Fox approaching 7.30. Bit of traffic happening already. I've got an update in just a second. News on the way. The headlines you're waking up to in a second as well.
1: There's a lot of traffic when you're not driving, Fee.
0: Oh. It's not funny.
2: I'm not taking the bait.
1: You just took it.
2: No, I didn't. Yeah, you did. I'm a great driver. And this smear campaign that you guys are going on with.
3: Smear campaign.
2: It's a smear campaign for your low-hanging jokes about my driving. Now, I'm relaxed.
3: The only
2: I'm
3: thing smeared is your car paint over other cars.
2: I've not hit a car, so that's not funny. I'm zenned. Yesterday, guys, I finally got a massage, and I want to say finally because I haven't had a massage all year. And even when I was in Bali for the Easter
1: best
2: school holidays,
1: I
2: booked a massage.
1: Ricky Orichard's got good places there.
2: I think everyone goes to Bali and enjoys a lovely Balinese.
3: Another one of my favourite Essendon players. Yeah.
2: Massages. But, no, I cancelled them because I just got guilt about the kid. Like, Daisy, I don't want to leave Daisy on her own. Like, not on her own. I had my friend Tash there. Yeah. But I was like, no, I want to spend time with the kids.
1: You're on holiday.
2: I'm on holiday with the kids. I'm not going to get a massage. I felt guilt. I get that kind of odd mum guilt. But I started Pilates again. I had a break, been a bit sick, went on holiday. And I thought, I'm going back into Pilates. So I did Pilates on Tuesday. And then I did another session yesterday because I get addicted.
1: You know when you say you did Pilates, and I don't want to do stacks on you at the moment.
2: All right. Jeez.
1: When we did our 20, 48 hour, or whatever, long that bloody world record.
2: 27 hour show.
1: We had a Pilates reformer in here. Yeah. And you just laid there.
2: If you can't see what my legs are doing while I'm laying there and my core, then you don't understand Pilates.
3: No, we couldn't. Admittedly, we couldn't see your legs or core because there was a blanket over you.
2: I have chosen
3: a nap.
2: My sport of choice is one where you lie down, and I love that. And
1: that
2: suits me. Anyway, I was so sore yesterday, I thought I've actually got to go and get a massage.
1: Mm-hmm.
2: And my friend Carly, if Carly is listening, Carly Elliott Steele, she has been saying, you've got to go to this massage place. And she'd recommended it. And there's a few around Melbourne.
1: You've raved about this place.
2: Well, because I went yesterday for the first time. It is called, and this is not a plug, obviously. I'm just helping a small business. I pay.
1: Yeah.
2: I went yesterday. It's called De-Rest Thai Massage. Mm. There's one in Kew and there's one in Ivanhoe. And I went online and booked it and I was wrapped because I love a good, strong massage.
3: Yes. Yeah.
2: I don't want an airy, fairy bit of oil and just, I don't need that. Yeah. I want
3: We're not
2: to
3: aligning
2: get
3: chakras.
2: In
1: yeah,
2: there.
1: We like
2: and
1: it.
2: This Thai massage place, De-Rest, it has Thai massage, it had deep tissue and it had remedial. And I honestly went, which one will I do? I'll do the deep tissue because I love it really hard.
3: They stand on your back.
2: Yeah. Oh, far out. I was in heaven. And what she did, though, and she was brilliant, the massage therapist, she – and I love massage therapists that connect with your body. Like they go – when they find a knot, they realize it's one and they get in. She was – her elbow was going so deep into a knot on my thigh. It was pleasure pain, but so painful.
1: Once it releases, though.
2: Oh, I know. Oh, I felt amazing afterwards. Yeah. But I was lying there thinking, and it was such a good deep tissue massage, is pain pleasure? Like I was honestly, genuinely.
1: No, it is. You've found your one wood. Because when you play footy and you're training like a pre-season, I hate running, but the pain that you go through and then afterwards how good you feel. It's like pushing through that pain barrier, like marathon runners and stuff.
2: That's it. Like I wasn't
1: you found
2: relaxed
1: your pain threshold
2: at all
1: during
2: this.
1: But then afterwards you're like, but you're not.
2: It's like paying somebody to actually hurt you.
1: You got to feel uncomfortable to be comfortable.
2: Oh, it was.
1: It's like life.
2: Is that right?
1: Yeah. If you just cruise through,
3: I think
1: life,
3: you guys are discussing different pleasure pain. I reckon.
0: Yeah.
2: What are you talking about?
3: Fev sounds like Dennis Pagan. Fee sounds like 50 Shades of Grey. They sound like different.
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5: 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The Monash playing host to a breakdown city van at Clyde Road. The right-hand lane closed. Speeds, of course, of 40 in the remaining lanes. Elsewhere, a crash in Frankston, Dandenong Road East, just near Collin Avenue. Speed and lane restrictions in place. And the Mornington Peninsula Freeway, bit of a shambles too, city bound from Sky Road to East Link following an earlier incident. 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
5: Morning, Melbourne. I'm Alexandra Bryant. A breakthrough for Operation Eclipse. Three teenagers have been charged over a series of arsons and attempted arson attacks on CBD Club La-Di-Da and Electric Bar on Chapel Street earlier this month. Acting Superintendent Anthony Vella says they're making progress.
6: So I'd say about a dozen offenders still currently at large that we are seeking still at this point in time. Unfortunately, a willing supply of people who are carrying out these attacks, and they're all finding themselves in custody. So my message to them is, don't do it, you'll get caught.
5: There have been two stabbings overnight. An 18-year-old man was set upon by three masked men at the Melton South KFC, suffering wounds to his wrists and ankles, while a man was also wounded in the CBD, attacked by a guy known to him. No arrests have been made from either incident. A man's been nabbed after a police chase in a stolen car. He was first spotted in Heidelberg West just before 3 a.m. and took off as police approached. Stop sticks were rolled out in Watsonia, where the 29-year-old eventually surrendered. And the US president claims negotiations with Iran are in the final stages, though Donald Trump has warned if a deal is not reached, there will be further attacks.
7: ISIS.
5: Here's your Foxcast Melbourne. Just a top of 16 for us today. Cloudy as well. Tomorrow, partly cloudy and 17. Still sitting on 12 degrees in the city. We've already given away $40,000 and still have 60 grand to go. Grab the next code word for the Foxes. 100K payday at 8:55. 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
11: That is us. Good morning. I hope you have a beautiful start to your Thursday. Hey, just quickly, Fifi, Bev and Nick, this time tomorrow, we're going to be live from Hoppers Cross in Brekkie and the Birds.

0: the Plaza Tavern is where we are going to be. Fifi, Fev and Nick Jet performing live. What a morning it's going to be.
1: The DJ.
0: Cannot wait as well. Harry Styles tickets to give away as well.
2: It's going to be massive. Gonna nothing be better girl. Than getting around our people. We love getting out of Brick in the Burbs. It's what we do because we're always in here. Getting around the people, having fun, eating calamari, drinking coffee, have some slaps. It's going to be just sick.
3: Whoa.
1: We can't wait.
2: Yeah,
1: I'm
2: super pumped.
1: I just love being out and about in the Plaza Tavern.
2: Get to go to work with Josiah. We're going to go together.
0: Yes, we should do a little road trip. Although I've got to do something afterwards.
2: Yeah?
0: Yeah. I've got to do a speech at a local school.
2: Sorry, hang on.
3: What? From 100 feet away at least.
2: What do you mean?
1: What are you doing?
2: You have to
0: I've been
2: do
0: asked to be the celebrity guest at, I believe it's McKillop. Is that in Werribee, Cody? That's in
3: Yeah,
2: what's your ankle bracelet going
0: to
2: do?
0: They found out I was in the area and they want me to pop down. Inspire the next generation after the show.
3: Hey, Anthony Kalia went to school there, Josiah.
0: You're kidding. I'll use that.
2: There you go. What do they want you to talk about?
0: I don't know. Being famous? Let's get on
2: Are you getting paid?
0: No, it's all a love job.
2: It is. You're getting the cash
0: in. I'm not.
2: I hope you are, because you've just gone up in my...
0: I might bring you with me, Feb, if you want to lift. It might help.
2: Don't have enough coin.
0: My value up a bit. Olivia Rodrigo now. Good morning.

0: Olivia Rodrigo, like she just said in that song, Gemini season apparently kicks off today, 7:45. It is Fifi Fever, Nick.
1: Now, Fiona, I look at you right now and I have a retraction. I have an apology to make to you.
2: To me?
3: Oh, wow.
1: Yeah. That's something that I said on the show yesterday. And you could have been 100%, 1,000% right.
2: Really?
1: And I'm going to apologize. It doesn't happen often.
2: No, I'm I'm bracing myself.
1: Yeah.
3: It's never happened.
0: All right, let's check your roads first. Fev's apology straight after this in 30 seconds.
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6: 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A second incident for the morning. This one's a crash. It's city-bound before Frankston down the wrong road. The left-hand lane closed feeds a course of 40, which, as we know, is redundant. Delays pushing back to Cranbourne and Frankston Road. Take the Nepean Highway instead. 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Oh, what a feeling, Toyota. And now you're up to date with the Foxes, Fifi, Fev and Nick.
0: Yeah, the home of Harry Styles. More tickets to give away to his fourth and final show just been added. Marvel Stadium later this year before 9 o'clock this morning.
1: Now, the timing of this is just uncanny. Now, yesterday, Fee, you spoke about, beautiful tricks. She's now 13. She's a teen. So what she wants to do is break away from mum. She wants to go to shopping malls, movies. She wants to do things without you and Daisy, because that's what teens do. Mm-hmm. They get their group of friends and they go out and they hang and they do what teens should be doing. And she wanted to go to her first mall visit without...
2: Shopping centre, yeah.
1: Without her mum. And she had a couple of friends and then they wanted to go watch a movie. But you made it your priority to hang around the shopping centre and sort of follow her like a stalker. Yep. And I was absolutely potting the crap out of you last night, because I would drop my kids off, go have some fun, kids, call me when you're done and I'll come pick you up. Go be kids, because kids should be kids. And you sort of mentioned this in this little snippet here.
2: There are undesirables everywhere, Nick.
3: And what are you going to do?
2: Don't forget, we live in a different Melbourne now. It's a bit scarier than it used to be.
1: But if I was to do that with my girls, they wouldn't be themselves walking. They'd be like, oh, Dad's watching.
2: She didn't know I was watching.
1: And my girls, unlucky, because last night, breaking news, I was listening to the news in the car. It was actually the news on the Fox. An 18-year-old wielding a machete through High Point, running through a shopping centre. Now,
3: it's called Knife Point. Yeah.
1: If I wasn't there, I wouldn't be able to protect. I am stalking my kids at shopping centres from now on.
2: Exactly.
1: So thank you for being the OG,
2: Boxy. My pleasure.
1: And I apologise for saying how much of a stalker you were.
2: Yes.
1: But you're just a caring mum and you know how...
2: Can't let your kids roam around shopping centres like you used to.
1: No, because our state is an absolute disgrace at the moment when it comes to youth crime. And there's no way I'd be letting my kids run around anywhere. Not even street. Not even... You go into your friends, I'm waiting out the front.
2: Yep. Next step, we just lock them up.
1: Yep.
2: Our kids. Well, no, because the others, they won't lock the others up. We've got to lock our own kids up.
1: Not enough room with Lizzie Rosie Box down there.
2: Uh-huh.
3: The panic room.
1: The panic room. So I apologise.
2: Thank you.
1: You were right.
2: I am right to stalk my children wherever they go.
1: 100%.
2: To protect them.
1: And especially in a shopping centre.
2: Yes.
0: That's Fifi, Fev and Nick.
1: It will never happen again.
0: Good morning.
4: 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No, not your normal job. The little extracurricular bits and pieces.

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1: Hey, this is Tim Lee, just going through all the requests that we are going to play after The Fox's Fifi Fevenick this morning with Melbourne's Free For All. And I noticed a trend on 0400 17 400. Lots of requests for a particular UK boy band.
2: Hey, I want to hear Five. Hey, just want to request Five. Thank you.
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1: Then I remembered, they're playing Rod Laver on Saturday. 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
1: 7-8 morning. What a song this is. Ella Langley's Choosing Texas.
8: I'm feeling a bit lost.
1: Why? Are you all right?
8: Where's Fee? Fee never leaves.
7: Fee's never gone.
8: She's never, like, all I can see is her blanket. What?
21: She said she was just running to the toilet, which is weird because I've never seen her go to the toilet.
8: I don't think I've ever seen her go to the toilet before.
21: I did offer her those adult diapers.
8: Yes.
2: Yeah, we need those in the radio studio. Hey, don't forget, free breakfast, free coffee, free event tomorrow. Brekkie and the Burbs, Plaza Tavern, Hoppers Crossing. We are going to be there.
8: Harry, we're going to be there.
2: Harry Styles tickets as well in person. Jet performing live. It's going to be a ripping morning. Watch Fev eat his calamari on stage.
8: Ooh, yum,
2: see you there. Get there nice and early. It's going to pack out.
8: Open up the poke early.

0: You hear all 101.9 The Fox, officially the biggest song in our country right now. We're loving country music here at The Fox with Fifi Feminine. Good morning. Sing it, Ella.
1: Just when I thought I got in the fall in love with Tennessee.
0: 16 degrees, cloudy, the official forecast for our beautiful city today. Good morning.
2: Hey, here's something for your health, boys. And I say this to you as a walker. There are walking people are making mistakes with walking.
3: Would walk 500 miles and I would walk 500 more.
2: Okay.
4: Hey, just because you're a Pilates person now, you'd know about it. Everyone's got a different gait.
2: Yes, and this is what I think you could. But also, there are things that people are doing that are not assisting their walk. And this will, for longevity and for when you're older and you want to stay fit and mobile and upright, people are holding their phones when they walk. They need to stop that because it's affecting their posture. Yep. And leaning forward at the torso, that's going to distort you.
5: Yeah, that's not
2: you're
5: right.
2: going to end up hunchbacked and all out of shape by the time you're in your older age. You've got to push with your glutes. Push with your glutes. Don't lead with your feet, and people are not picking up their feet. These are just basics around walking.
5: My dad would always yell at me about that as a kid. Lift up your feet.
2: Well,
5: you know, if you could hear that little scrape of the shoes.
2: And it's the damage you do to your body long term. So there we go. Some little tips there from a walker. My pleasure.
4: Mate, when have you ever walked?
2: I love walking.
6: Oh, yeah. Does your mum go for walks?
7: Never.
4: Thank you, Daisy.
2: Thank you, Daisy. No, but walking is a funny thing, and we were looking at this story. No, it is, because not everybody walks like you think they're going to. And we were talking about this news story this morning in our meeting, and then James Blake revealed, and now he has said it, I can't unsee it, but he's a bouncer. He bounces.
4: I've got a mate that does that.
2: Not like a bouncer at a nightclub. You know how...
4: No, like he... you keep talking.
2: Yeah, go.
8: He walks like this.
2: It's very visual, but Fevy's actually bouncing.
8: He walks like that.
2: Well, I never thought that James was a bouncer until he now has said it. And you do. You bounce as you walk.
9: Yeah, I've got a bop about me. I found out when I was 16, I was on like a school trip and they're like, you've got a bounce to you. And I was like, great, I walk wrong.
2: So how do you become bouncy when you walk?
9: Don't know. I've also heard that I walk with purpose. Like I look like I'm always on a mission somewhere.
2: You do,
4: is it because you were getting around in high heels when you were younger?
9: I was pigeon footed as well.
4: Oh,
9: as a kid.
4: Like Forrest
2: and you're
4: Gump.
2: Not anymore?
9: I would like to think as much, but I don't know.
5: You're on the balls of your feet. You'd have good calves, wouldn't you?
4: Yeah,
5: it's good for boxing. Good for. No.
4: I've seen his calves.
5: Just trying to help out.
4: I actually saw him run on the weekend when he's trying to run for me some duct tape. It could have been the best thing I've ever seen.
9: That was rough.
2: See, it's funny. You say you walk with purpose, and I'm just thinking about you do actually. You walk around.
4: With a strut.
2: With a strut. But I thought that had more to do with the keys hanging off your keychain on your pocket.
5: His little carabiner.
4: You just want them to jingle.
9: I've recently retired the carabiner.
2: Why have you retired your carabiner?
9: Thought it was a bit much.
2: It's something.
5: See, bullying does work.
2: It's definitely something. It's there's a kind of person that wears a carabiner, and the only person that really should wear one is a janitor. And anyone else who's wearing one like you. Like, unless you're opening multiple doors.
9: Oh, I've got a couple of doors in my life.
2: What was on your carabiner?
9: I had three doors to Mum and Dad's place because they have three different locks. One of them was like a really
4: safe room.
2: Did you need them all? It's not your house.
9: Might have get in, never know. Letterbox. I was looking after a neighbor's place, so I had their letterbox key and then their key into their house.
2: Actually, on that, I've got a letterbox key, but I always lose it. Like that, you don't have it on a carabiner.
9: I can whack it on my keychain.
2: No, thank you. No, thank you.
4: Josiah's got a funny walk.
6: Hey.
4: Josiah walks funny.
6: I walk like a legend.
2: How does
6: Mate,
2: he walk?
6: With purpose, I've got a strong walk.
2: He's got a catwalk walk, hasn't
6: yeah,
2: he?
6: Yeah, from my years as a model.
2: Yeah, that's what I mean. The way Fev's walking in the studio.
6: Zoolander.
2: It's like a, you do walk a bit like a
6: well,
2: model.
6: Well, I had my time
2: have
6: on the runway.
2: Have you done modelling?
6: Yes, I have. I used to be with IMG Models. Thank you very
2: Did
6: much.
2: Did you really?
6: Back in the day.
2: I can understand
6: season,
2: that.
6: For a season. Probably
5: for
6: still could
5: season.
6: Be, but I dropped them, so.
2: You should, you know, because.
4: Them. You mean they dropped
6: them
4: because you
6: weren't
4: getting
6: any now? I'm 36.
2: Definitely, you need older guys modelling, absolutely.
6: Fev and I, sign us
4: nah,
6: up.
4: I'm not a model. I've got a head like a busted bumhole. I do. That's okay. At least I admit it.
6: It's true.
2: I can't believe I'm saying this, but I kind of wish we were talking about James Blake's carabiner.
7: 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Fifi, Fev and Nick. 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
10: 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Oh, what a feeling, Toyota. A crash in St Kilda West, Beaconsfield Parade outbound before Fitzroy Street, but unsurprisingly, citybound slowing for look. Emergency crews are on the scene there. A collision West Melbourne, King Street, Dudley Street, and a crash for the Mornington Peninsula Freeway, citybound before Frankston Dandenong Road, blocking the left lane. Delays pushing back to Cranbourne Frankston Road. Give that one a wide berth and take the Nepean Highway. 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
4: Morning, Melbourne. I'm Alexandra Bryant. A 16-year-old boy accused of firebombing Bar Bambi in the CBD allegedly called his mum from jail, asking her to pick up his $20,000 bounty. He's one of three charged accused of smashing the windows of the venue last month, then setting it alight. He has been refused bail with a court hearing. He's an unacceptable risk of committing further crimes and endangering community safety. While three teenagers have been charged over a series of arsons and attempted arson attacks on CBD club La Di Da and Electric Bar on Chapel Street earlier this month. An 18-year-old has been stabbed by three men wielding machetes at the KFC in Melton South last night. He suffered wounds to his wrists and ankles. While in the CBD, a 28-year-old man was attacked by a guy known to him. Also this morning, the state opposition has asked the anti-corruption watchdog to investigate the 40-year lotto licence extension, and eight students in a typical Aussie classroom are now deemed to be disabled amid a surge in socio-emotional disorders, including mental illness, since the COVID pandemic.
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4: Let's check your Foxcast. We are grey today, Melbourne. 16 is our top. Tomorrow, 17 and partly cloudy. Still 12 degrees in the city. No commercials means more time for workday sing-alongs. 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

0: to give away $10,000. Amy in Werribee. Morning, Amy. Hello, Amy. Hi. Amy, you should come and see us tomorrow at the Plaza Tavern. We're going to be...
1: If I can get out of school, I will.
0: Oh, I know. Well, come before. We've got free brekkie. We're giving away Harry Styles tickets. Jet are going to be performing live. Yes,
2: we also have a double to C5 on the weekend to give away down there.
0: A double to C5 this weekend. Oh, and we should point out the first 400 people at the Plaza Tavern tomorrow.
3: $20 vouchers to Pacific Werribee.
0: Oh. There we go. So we've got spending
4: Amy
0: vouchers.
4: Amy can go to the food court.
0: Yeah, yum.
4: Amy, hungry.
0: Can you just name the obscure movie?
4: Is it Ape? What's it? What is
0: Amy.
4: It?
0: Amy.
2: It's called Congo. It's a great movie.
4: It's called Congo.
3: It's an ape.
0: Never seen it.
4: It's an ape that can talk.
0: Amy, you have the opportunity to get the 10 grand here. You can do it, Ames. 30 seconds, 10 questions. Every answer beginning with...
4: the letter B for baboon. Now, hey, Ames, I've gone through this quiz and I think this is very gettable. And this is probably the hardest one on their question eight. An Aussie actor, Brian Brown. Yeah. Cocktails.
0: Right.
4: Famously doesn't like me.
0: Tail. Yeah, snapped it, Fev. Okay, Brian Brown is the Aussie actor. Good luck, Amy. Here we go. For $10,000, the letter B, question one. Name an insect.
1: Butterfly.
0: A food.
1: Bananas.
0: An app.
1: Bumble.
0: Something sticky.
1: Butter.
0: A travel item.
1: Bag.
0: A video game.
1: Block laugh.
0: A finance term.
1: Budget.
0: An Aussie actor.
1: Brian Brown.
0: An Emmy winning TV show.
1: Pass.
0: An Olivia Dean song.
1: Oh,
0: pop. An Emmy winning TV show!
4: Oh, God.
0: Breaking Bad!
1: So close. Oh, no!
3: Brooklyn Nine-Nine, Boardwalk Empire. You did so well.
4: Ripper.
0: But to be honest, I wouldn't have got the Olivia Dean song. That's impossible.
4: Yeah, there was an Aussie actor on that one.
0: That's horrible. You were incredible, Amy. That was like, that nine, I reckon you would have got Breaking Bad eventually. Yeah. But an Olivia Dean song. That was
4: Well done, mate. That was a great effort.
3: The $250 cash, all thanks to Adriatic Furniture. That is all yours, Amy. 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Exclusive, yes. Expensive. No, do you want to hear?
0: We just mentioned Brian Brown, the Aussie actor, famous Aussie actor, wonderful man.
4: Is he?
0: We interviewed him and Fev offended him.
4: Brian, do you reckon that when you were younger, when you saw the ghost on your back, do you reckon that might have been one of your grandparents?
5: That's not very nice.
4: That is
5: so lame.
4: Got to give it context.
0: I don't even remember the context.
4: He was talking about ghosts and stuff and how they come into his dream and he gets scared and he lives in his... We're talking about his grandparents and I'm like, oh, God, that might be his grandparents. So it was an actually good question.
0: Brian Brown called you lame.
4: Yeah, well, I don't even know who Brian Brown is. So.
0: Oh, wow.
6: Amy, want green drop drink?
2: No.
6: Amy, want green drop drink?
3: Sorry,
4: All right.
3: I had to play that.
0: We've
3: as well.
0: Gone from one of Australia's finest actors
4: to an ape.
0: To that.
4: Amy, hungry.
0: That is so lame.
3: Hey, you know where we're going next as well?
4: Oh, Brian Box.
3: Do you know what we're going to do next?
4: Go on.
3: We're going to talk about our boss, Mando.
4: Oh, yes, please. I'm sticking around for that.
0: What's Mando done?
3: She's apparently asked for a favour of someone. She's had a request.
0: Does she know about this? Does she know we're talking about her on the radio?
3: I don't know. Producers?
0: Leon?
2: No, I don't think she does, actually.
0: I think this is an interesting decision. I'm distancing myself from it.
4: Oh, come on.
3: She's requested something from a staff member that has got everyone in the office talking.
0: What?
4: Oh God,
0: I don't know what this is, so I'm already nervous. I'm not doing this.
3: Let's find out what it is after this at the Fox. Good morning.

0: Red the Fox. The guy singing that song's name is John, J-O-N. Good on you, mate. 14 minutes past 8. It is Fifi Fevenix. 16 degrees. That's your weather today. That's the top. Cloudy day right throughout. Quite dark out there at the moment. Good morning, guys.
1: Brace yourself because things are about to get super awkward here. Uh-oh. And I'm not comfortable with what's about to unfold, and I haven't really been privy to it, but I know it does involve our boss, Mad Mando.
2: Mad Mando, you came and you ruined our segment. Won't you please go away, Mad Mando?
3: It's not like Mando to make things awkward.
1: Okay, now, we need to be brought up to speed here because the four of us here in the studio weren't part of it. Mm. But I believe it is to do with being at Eley Park on the weekend. So we were there in Box Hill to watch Fev and Husey and Amy Shark join the Eley Park Sharks for a great community event. And what was wonderful was so many people who came down, record attendance.
3: Huge.
1: But also friends and family of our show, The Fox.
3: It's great.
1: And one member of our team, incredible, one of the audio producers here at The Fox, who's just a legend here in our building, Gav. And we love Gav here on the show. And Gav brought his beautiful son, Finn. Absolute, just the cutest kid. Mm-hmm. Could just squeeze him. In fact, I did touch him. Like his, I couldn't stop touching his hair, this beautiful auburn hair.
3: Got the best skin.
1: Now, you have a... There's something that happened behind the scenes, Dan.
4: Yes, so... That happened. So, man, and
3: did you talk to the baby about wet in beds?
4: Oh, we could relate on that, maybe.
3: Oh, we got something in common. We both went to bed.
1: Okay.
4: But yes, Gav was there, and most of the time at Eley Park, Mad Mando was next to you the whole time, just kind of being.
1: We were hanging out, super friends, best friends.
4: And so Mando saw Gav and his boy Finn as well. Mm. And obviously, like you said, Finn is very cute. He has that beautiful hair.
1: So cute.
4: And the other day, Mando came storming in and goes, "Guys, I think I called Gav's son a girl multiple times over the weekend." Oh. And she and not only did she do it Saturday, she came in Monday and I think she did it again to Gav's face. And
1: well, said what?
4: You're like, "Oh, your girl is so beautiful."
3: Oh,
4: and
3: in Mando's defense, sometimes I've done that
1: but
3: before.
1: Then, sorry, and what's the next step to this?
4: And then, so Mando was mortified by this because she ended up finding out soon after that, you know, Finn is a boy.
1: It happens.
4: And so she ran, so Gav walked off and Mando ran into the airlock where we kind of sit out there and produce and goes, guys, I think I just called Gav's, I think all weekend and today I've called Gav's boy a girl. And she was too scared to go up to Gav and she said, "Dan, can you go and tell Gav that I'm sorry?"
5: What?
4: She wanted Dan to go and apologize to
3: Gav.
4: What
3: did you say? Do it yourself?
4: Pretty much, I'm like, "Oh, I mean, I can do it, but
1: so
4: you know, this
1: done
4: is
1: it yet?
4: Haven't done it yet."
3: Oh,
5: well, what a wild swing from Dan this week, by the way. Yesterday, literally pisses the bed, and then today comes in, does an impression of his boss, and then mocks her cowardice.
3: And at the start of the week, wouldn't even make Josiah a mocker.
0: Oh, yeah, good point as well.
1: Okay, now.
5: He's come out swinging in the back half of the week, Danji.
1: We've got an opportunity for you here, Danji, because we've got Gav on the line. Are you there, Gav?
6: Good morning, team. How are we doing?
3: How's the little girl going?
1: Great. How's Finn?
5: How's your beautiful princess?
6: He's beautiful. Beautiful. She's loving this.
1: She's loving this. He is the cutest little boy, and his hair is amazing. And you did say to me, Gav, on the weekend, this does happen.
4: Yeah.
6: Yes, that's what I thought's ironic, Fia. I remember standing next to you saying, "You know, the biggest comment he gets is about his hair, and everybody says, her hair is so beautiful. She's gorgeous." I was standing next to you, and on the other side of you was Amanda.
1: And you, do we think maybe she didn't hear that part of the conversation?
6: Yeah, I'm gathering she didn't pick up on that if she's misgendered him a couple of times.
1: Well, Dan, on behalf of Mad Mando, is there anything you'd like to say to Gav?
4: Well, Gav, Mando says that, sorry.

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3: 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A crash city-bound before Frankston Dandenong Road. The left-hand lane is closed. Speeds at 40, which was redundant. Delays back to Cranbourne Frankston Road. That's headaches over half an hour. 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And now you're up to date with the Foxes, Fifi, Feb and Nick.
4: 20 minutes past 8. It's all happening here in the studio.
5: Yeah. He is. And it was
6: I had
5: laughing.
6: Something else, but I'm not allowed to say it.
5: Well, we...
6: I had something very good. But I've been told by the boss.
5: No, I'm not going to stop you.
6: I didn't say you were.
5: No, sorry.
7: Oh, yes.
6: There it is.
7: Yes. We knew it all along.
6: Look at Cody smile. He's like, yep. Yeah.
7: That's God. What I've been yelling.
6: Yeah.
5: Now, Dange, Madman 2, our boss, did ask Dange to go and apologise to our fellow staff member, Gav.
6: Gav's lovely.
5: And Gav is the best. And but then we just heard outside the studio what Leon made Gemmett do yesterday. And this does beg the question, 131060, if anyone else wants to join in this, what has your boss made you do on their behalf? What happened, Gemma?
8: So Leon goes, hey, Gem, can you go get some nappies for Dange? So I had to go to Woolies and get the nappies. But I also had to get stuff for dinner, so I did it in two separate transactions. But the self-service thought I was stealing all the other stuff, so the woman had to come and check the nappies.
6: Or I reckon that the supermarket you go to have got you in one of those no smoking signs with a big red cross going, old five-finger discount over here.
8: Just moved, so brand new supermarket, haven't tested that.
5: But it's so funny. The way some bosses do get you to do things that are beyond your scope of your work requirements, because when I started out producing radio,
6: laundry and stuff,
5: I was
6: you?
5: Well. I remember I did, and I've never done this to our producers, but somebody did give me a shopping list for their personal shopping, and I remember going, "This is a PA."
6: Yeah,
5: I look at Leon; he's desperate.
6: Didn't they make you do? Didn't they make you go to the dry cleaners and stuff as well? Pick up dry cleaners.
5: Yeah, I've done that.
6: Yeah,
5: I've done that.
6: I
5: remember
6: hell?
5: Going that's not
6: right.
5: Radio producing.
9: No, I was just trying to scan my brain because I know I've done a lot of things.
5: Oh, yeah, you've cooked and stuff, but that was you offered. You cooked me a chicken. Yeah.
9: Well, you had a cashie, a social media cashie for Coles.
5: It's our client. I was sick at the time.
9: And you had to cook a pork roast.
5: And I said, I can't do that.
9: So I cooked a pork roast. Gave you the photo and you post it, and there's all these comments going, Fee, you're so good.
5: It's delicious.
9: And you're writing back going, thank you.
6: What about another post where we went to the Royal Melbourne Show and we had to make slices because she was a slice queen? Did Fee make the slices?
9: I made the jelly slice.
4: Oh, wow.
5: Okay, I want to point out.
7: Fee, he's a producer, not your personal chef.
5: That was years ago. That's content for the show. But
7: it was last year.
5: No. That my jam, the Charlotte, slices. I made. The CWA, you would confirm that. Leon?
9: That's true.
5: Yeah, I absolutely made my jam Charlotte. I just had a baby and it was like, you've got to make a lemon slice. I haven't got time for this, Leon.
6: Leon! Get in my ass now and make some jelly!
4: 131060 is our number here at The Fox.
6: I've never made anyone do anything.
5: Oh!
6: I haven't.
4: If you have a boss that makes you do weird, strange things, interesting
5: requests.
4: Yeah, that
5: was for our show, the jelly slice.
6: Hey, get out.
4: 131060 is our number.

0: Harry Styles, American Girls here at 101.9 The Fox. Hey, as we approach 8:30, obviously lots happening on the roads. We've got an update for you in just a second. In the news as well, keep you updated on this. Apparently Avalon Airport's closed
1: shut
0: at
1: down.
0: The moment.
1: Kim Police Kardashian's are... packages. Yeah, well, Kim Kardashian sends some of her stuff down.
0: More in the news in a sec. Police are investigating a package that's on site.
1: Did you read that story? $14 million Australian dollars worth of cocaine in her shipment.
0: Yes.
2: Is it a shipment of her product to Australia?
1: Yeah. No, it was overseas, but I reckon that she might have sent some to Avalon.
2: Ooh. I don't think she's involved.
0: People would use her containers without her knowledge.
2: Yeah, she doesn't need it. She's a billionaire.
1: Hey, be very careful. She's litigious.
0: Allegedly.
2: I just offended her.
0: Hey, it is the Fox's Feature Gem, Nick, 8:27. I'll get you that update in a sec.
2: Oh, okay. Well, we're just talking about what has your boss made you do? Because Mad Mando on the weekend at the big footy game, Fev joining the Ely Park Sharks in Box Hill. We had a fellow staff member colleague there, Gav, and his beautiful son, Finn, with a gorgeous head of auburn hair. And Mando just kept, I didn't witness this, but apparently thought that Finn was a girl and multiple times said, "You're beautiful girl." Mm-hmm. But then on realising that, got D-list Dange to go and apologise to Gav. And it's very funny what bosses can ask you to do. And Louise from Craigieburn. Hi, Louise.
3: Hi.
2: Louise, what has your boss made you do?
3: So I used to work in dental many years ago. It was my first job. And my boss was the dentist and she used to use me as like her personal assistant. So I used to take her personal calls on her phone and book in appointments for her kids, like violin lessons and all that.
2: Wow.
3: Yeah.
2: I reckon this is really common. Like that.
1: Yeah, they get ahead of themselves.
2: Did you any time say, "I'm a dental assistant, I'm not a personal assistant"? You just couldn't. You can't say that because you can lose your job.
1: Yeah.
3: Yeah, it's so true.
1: Did you find out any juicy stuff in her personal life?
2: Oh.
3: Not really. It's pretty boring.
4: Booking in kids' violin lessons. It's not a real loose unit, you know.
2: Thank you, Louise. It is tough too when you're young as well and you don't know what you're supposed to be doing.
1: Kids these days wouldn't do it.
2: Oh, certainly not.
1: No.
2: Eric from Riddles Creek. Hi, Eric.
5: Good morning, guys. How are you?
2: Yeah, great, Eric. What did a boss make you do?
5: We were both staying in a large hotel in Melbourne for business and I had to go downstairs and meet a young lady and bring her up to his room.
2: No.
1: Oh, no. Are you Nick's tour manager?
2: Don't.
5: I can't say that for certain on air. Sorry, Feb.
2: Eric. Oh, that is so awkward.
5: Well, it got more awkward because my wife kept asking me what I was doing.
2: And did you...
0: Yeah.
2: Hey, I've got to ask this, Eric. Yeah. So when you escorted the young lady up to your boss's room, when he opened the door, what does he say?
1: Thanks.
4: Like, thanks, Eric.
2: Is there a wink?
4: Good job.
2: Is there any acknowledgement of this is obviously what it is?
5: Oh, yeah, I had to give her the money before I brought her upstairs.
4: Oh, you're the middleman.
1: So, God, this has got...
4: God, it went from booking violin lessons to trafficking women. That's a big jump in one phone call.
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8: 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Oh, what a feeling, Toyota. Absolutely shambolic on the ring road. A crash Altona bound at Boundary Road, causing nothing but grief. It's pushing delays back to Ballarat Road and onto the Deer Park bypass just for good measure. Does clear up onto the West Gate, however. Elsewhere, the Calder in recovery mode following an earlier crash city bound around Green Gully Road. Delays still remain well back past Kings Road and a crash in West Melbourne, King Street, northbound at Dudley Street. This end of financial year, look for value that's built to last. Value for a lifetime starts this tax time at your local Toyota dealership. Oh, what a feeling, a Toyota. And now you're up to date with the Fox's Fifi, Fev and Nick.
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21: Morning, Melbourne. I'm Alexandra Bright. Avalon Airport is closed, with travellers saying they've been waiting over an hour to get inside the terminal. There have been reports of a suspicious item, with the bomb squad responding. A Jetstar flight to Sydney did leave at 6 a.m. Police are making inroads on those responsible for the firebombings of entertainment venues. Three teenagers have been charged. One was allegedly armed with a machete when he was arrested at High Point yesterday, while a 16-year-old has faced court over a firebombing on Bar Bambi in the CBD. He allegedly called his mum from jail, asking her to pick up the $20,000 bounty. A blowout to surgery waitlists in Victoria as the Health Minister blames population growth. They've ballooned by more than 4,000 in just 3 months. And negotiations between the US and Iran are in the final stages, according to Donald Trump. The president says he's willing to wait a few days to get the right answers.
22: With Toyota, you get value for a lifetime. 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
21: 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Grey as well. Tomorrow, partly cloudy and 17. Still sitting on 12 in the city. We've already given away $40,000 and still have 60 grand to go. 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
3: Picture yourself live at Harry Styles later this year. Guess what? 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We have tickets now. 13 10 60. 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
4: Hi, it's Harry Styles. All this late night talking.
3: How good's this, Harry Styles fans of Melbourne? You've been heard. Due to phenomenal demand, a fourth and final show has been added.
5: Wow.
3: Marvel Stadium. That's four shows at a stadium. He is that big. 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
6: Yes, and we're about to give them away right now. So 13 10 60, I can see everybody's calling through.
5: That's
6: but also remember, tomorrow morning, we're going to be at the Plaza Tavern. Hoppers, we are going to be there. And everyone's welcome. We'll be giving away Harry Styles tickets for people who are there. Right now, though, Danny in Cheltenham. Hey, Dan.
7: Oh, my God, no way.
6: Yes, you've won Harry Styles tickets.
7: Oh, my God.
6: You're literally so excited you're breaking your phone.
5: Yeah.
7: Oh, my God, I'm so excited. I just dropped my daughter off at school. Both of my daughters are going to be like champing at the bit to get tickets with me. That is amazing.
6: Oh, I know. Are you going to go, Danny? So have they got to pick who you've got to pick?
7: I am 100% going.
5: Now, Danny, this is a great bargaining tool. For the next 4 months, you just get to get them to play off with each other, and whoever's the best, you get to take.
7: I'm kind of thinking I might have to take one of my girlfriends instead, and they can just suck it up.
6: Love it.
3: So good.
8: No winners.
5: You're a legend.
3: Enjoy Harry Styles. Like Fee said, more tickets tomorrow live from Hoppers for Brekkie and the Burbs. Cannot wait. It's going to be a ripping morning as well. Hey, up next. Actually, speaking of Brekkie and Burbs, we've got a fan favourite from Fire 'Em Up going to be down there as well. But we have another call. Your favourite segment is back, Fifi, Fev and Nick. This is where you register at our website. There's someone in your life with a short fuse. Prank call them. Let them go nuts on the radio. We laugh. Everyone enjoys it across Melbourne. And then you get a prize for doing so. Reveal it's actually Fifi, Fev and Nick.
5: Fifi's got up twice now.
3: Next.

0: Somba's Homewrecker. That's the name of the song. Here at 101.9 The Fox, it is Fifi Fev and Nick, 16 degrees. Oh, stop that. Cloudy Fev, good game of footy on tonight. That's how you feel like the weekend's here.
1: Yeah, the weekend is here. It's down in Tassie. It's going to be cool. It's going to be cold and miserable. Fee, don't forget you put your tips in.
2: I've done my tips.
1: Yeah, last week you forgot.
0: All right.
2: I haven't forgotten this week.
0: All right, there's a big game actually, Nick. You're Essendon against Richmond. Who are you going to tip at the bottom dwellers there?
1: Could be the worst game of the year.
0: Anyway, Fifi Fev and Nick, guess what time it is?
2: Segment, and our favourite thing is firing up. Well, not we don't do it, you do it. That's the beauty of it. Register at fox.com if there's someone in your life you want to fire up, whether it's your mum, your dad, your sister, your brother, a friend, colleague at work. We got Rhiannon from Kingsbury. Hi, Rhiannon.
3: Hi, how are you?
1: Morning.
2: Oh, God, Rhiannon. It's our favourite thing to do, to watch you do. Rhiannon, who are you firing up today?
3: I am firing up my mum today.
2: Oh, well, why not? Tell us a bit about your mum, Rhiannon.
3: She's usually quite a calm lady until it comes to me borrowing money.
2: Yes.
0: Right.
3: Yes.
2: What are you going to do?
3: So I am going to tell her that I got a credit card, which is one thing she explicitly told me not to do.
2: Yeah.
3: And that when I was applying for it, it said I was eligible to get more than what I was going to get. So I'm going to tell her I got a $10,000 credit card.
2: How much are you going to say you've used of it?
3: I'm going to say that, well, my Lego cart is $6,000. So I'm going to say that I bought my Lego cart on my credit card.
1: Rhiannon, how old are you?
3: 36.
2: This is the best.
4: Love it.
2: I love this so much, Rhiannon. Okay, Your beautiful mum, Michelle, is not going to enjoy this, but we will reward her at the end. So good luck, Rhiannon. Here we go. We're in the background. We'll jump in when you need help.
5: Michelle speaking.
3: Hi, Mum.
5: What are you doing?
3: So I just wanted to be upfront and tell you something. I ended up getting a credit card.
5: You what?
3: Well, you know that I need money, so
5: I applied
3: last night.
5: I don't get how sometimes you are so stupid.
3: You know that I need money and I can't keep borrowing money off you and Dad, so I need to do this on my own. So I got a credit card.
5: Oh, Rhiannon. Like, seriously. Like, come on, God.
3: Well, what's
5: worse? How much is it for?
3: Well, I was only going to get a couple of thousand, and it said I was eligible to get 10, so I got 10.
5: Don't tell me you got 10.
3: Yeah, I got 10.
5: Oh, my God, man.
3: I'm so
5: mad. Oh, my God. I don't get why you just don't think sometimes. You're making me so angry. I'm sitting in the office. Now I'm walking into the toilet.
3: Maybe I shouldn't tell you that I also bought my Lego card on it.
5: What? What the f*** are you doing to me?
3: I'm sorry, Mum.
5: Oh, my God. Oh, my God, Rhiannon. You're making me so f***ing angry.
3: I'm sorry. Oh, I'm going to obviously pay it back and stuff.
5: Yeah, right.
2: Hi, Michelle.
4: Hi, Michelle.
1: Hi, Michelle.
2: Michelle, it's Fifi, Fev and Nick here from The Fox.
5: What?
2: We do a segment where we fire mums up, and Rhiannon has just done a beautiful job of firing you up. She doesn't have a credit card. We just wanted to see how angry you'd get at her, and you did.
5: Oh, my God. I'm even more f***ing angry now.
2: Oh, no.
4: No credit card.
5: What the hell?
2: I just want to know what your colleagues think. You're just in the bathroom in the toilet yelling at yourself.
5: I am, thinking, I hope no one comes in.
2: No, Michelle, it was just a wind-up. Rhiannon is very fiscally responsible.
5: Oh, my God, I'm having a heart attack here.
6: The Foxes.
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8: 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Oh, what a feeling, Toyota. Absolutely rancidious on the Ring Road, a crash Altona bound at Boundary Road. Two lanes closed, speeds of course of 40, which as we know is redundant. The lane is pushing well back past Ballarat Road and onto the Deer Park bypass to Robinson's Road, just for good measure. Elsewhere, a crash St Kilda West, Beaconsfield Parade around Fitzroy Street, and West Melbourne, King Street closed, northbound at Dudley Street, take Spencer Street. 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And now you're up to date with the Foxes, Fifi, Fev and Nick.
9: 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And I noticed trends on 0400 17 400. Lots of requests for a particular UK boy band.
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4: 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A lot of people want cash, Fifi, Feb and Nick. And great news here at the Fox. 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
2: Yes, $100,000. 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And you've got tomorrow. Tomorrow we're going to give away 10K. Mm-hmm. So get as many code words as you can. Keep it locked on the Fox. 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
4: 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You've got 15 minutes till that window shuts. And then keep it locked here at the Fox, because all day while you work or cruise around, the Fox has code words popping up wherever. And then you just sit back, relax, and wait for your phone to ring saying, hey, 10 grand is all yours. I tell you what, you'll be cruising around for a while if you're on the M80, the ring road at the moment. It is an absolute nightmare. So shout out to everyone listening to us.
1: Bit of ring-a-ring-a-rosy right around it, is it?
4: That's all they'll be doing, Fev. Big crash.
1: Oh,
4: yeah, big crash on the ring road.
1: Hope everyone's okay.
4: Let's get on to BB Rexha now. Why wouldn't we?
1: How would you say it in Albanian?
4: Bebe Redja, the goat.

0: told you what a song that is. Bebe Rexha, a little remix of Faithless, one of the greatest dance tracks of all time.
1: Never played more Bebe Rexha on the show.
0: Great Albanian artist who I believe is going to be on the show tomorrow.
1: She is, and Josiah will be bringing us his interview with her.
2: Wow.
1: So everyone, tomorrow, Brekkie and the Burbs, we're going to be at the Plaza Tavern.
0: Yeah, in Hoppers.
1: Yeah, Hoppers Crossing, Werribee, we're coming for you. Please come and join us.
2: Yeah.
1: It's a free morning. Everything's on us. We just like hanging out with you. Bring the kids before school. Some even go a bit late to school usually.
2: Oh,
1: Harry Styles tickets. Jet's going to be performing live. First 400 people there get a Plaza
2: $20
1: Werribee voucher.
0: Yeah, to Werribee Plaza. What a great prize that $20 is. And like he said, Bebe Rexha 101. So all the Albanians in the West, come on down tomorrow morning. We'll look after you.
1: Not just the Albanians, bro. Everyone's welcome.
0: You got something here on your favourite TV show?
2: Oh, do I? Yeah, I know. We're just talking. And a lot of people were having a crack at the old Johnny Travolta. Is that how you say his name?
3: John Travolta.
2: Yeah, John.
3: Yeah.
2: And, mate, he's at 70. What is he? 75?
1: 72.
2: Bro, he's standing next to his daughter. It looks like his wife. Like, he's young. He looks great.
1: He does. He looks amazing. Well,
2: whoever he's done his facelift and these jabs, mate, for a 72-year-old, he looks good, man. And he's running this little beret thing. Like he's on a Steven Seagal movie.
3: He does look very under siege.
2: He's under siege style, and someone's popping out of a cake. And I don't mind the look. I wouldn't go the beret, but I'd go more like my favourite show, Peaky Blinders. You know Peaky Blinders?
1: Yeah, that cap. My popper ran with that.
2: Yeah, cap. I'm at that age now where, like, mate, I'm sick of wearing cool hats. Like, I'm not cool anymore. I want to run one of those hats.
3: No, you don't.
2: What?
3: You don't want to run a beret.
2: I think I do. No, not a beret, but the
1: Peaky Blinders.
3: What's it called?
2: No, I don't know what it's called. Warnie was running it, and he was actually going to be on the set. He was going to be in the new that Peaky Blinders show that just happened. I don't know if anyone knew that, but
1: we
2: did know that. He was going to run because he was running with the hat. Mm. He was going to all functions with it, and he looked cool. I like that look. It's like the next step up.
1: Can we actually commit to this? Can you do it? Can you get one?
2: Yeah. Well, where do I go? The op shop.
1: Okay. What's Leon's going to involve?
4: Ooh, let's find you one. They're called
3: Baker Boy Caps.
4: Baker Boy Cap.
2: Isn't he a singer? Baker Boy?
3: He is.
2: Does he wear them?
0: No.
2: He should. Oh, patent that. I'm going to run with it. I reckon I'll look all right.
3: In the newsboy cap.
2: What don't you think?
1: No, here's what I'm thinking. You want me to just say what I'm thinking?
2: That's what we're supposed to do on radio.
1: Absolutely.
2: Yeah.
1: So I just think a cap.
3: Don't tell the boss how to do the job.
1: The cap looks great. Why would you go from a cap?
2: Because it's just a mix up every now and again. Because sometimes I'm going to say what I'm thinking.
1: You get a bit dull. I think they're aging. I do think they're aging.
2: Yeah, I think
1: and
2: that,
1: for a
2: yeah.
1: man that has already taken off all your sideburns because they were grey,
2: I just got a haircut.
1: Say what I'm thinking. I have to be honest.
2: Yeah, and I'm throwing back what I'm thinking.
1: Okay.
3: Yeah.
2: Be very careful.
1: Okay. So I'm just saying why you would then wear a hat that's aging is odd to me. But anyway.
2: But cool, mate, cool people wear it.
1: I agree.
3: Yeah. Do you think it looks good on people of like the little tiny...
2: I wouldn't look
1: tiny. But also, hang on, to defend myself, you're also a man that was wearing Depends in the studio this morning, so I'm allowed to mention you.
2: I wore a nappy to support our young Christian producer who weed the bed. That is great leadership.
1: And you said they were super comfy and you might wear them on your drive to Ballarat.
2: Yeah, just in case.
1: So I'm just saying, if you're wearing Depends and you're wearing one of those grandpa hats, you're heading in a direction and there's nothing wrong with that.
2: Thank you. Because if you did think there was something wrong, that's age shaming.
1: I would never do that.
2: No, we shouldn't.
1: No, because it's not like it's something you would do.
2: Hey, I've got something that my dad said. My dad said something on the weekend talking to me.
3: Oh, here we go.
2: News. That's after 9. That's
0: it. Save it for tomorrow, Fev. Live in Werribee. We cannot sell Hoppers Crossing, technically. Cannot wait to see you there. The Plaza Tavern.
1: I'm protecting someone.
2: Yay.
1: Mm-hmm. Oh. Not me, by the way.
2: No, it's not you. It's not you. It was about you.
1: Mm.
2: You're in it.
1: Okay. That's enough.
0: You want to get out of here?
1: Yep.
0: See you tomorrow from 6.
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2: What up, Elves? This is Tim Lee with some pretty exciting news. Well, yes, we are going to be commercial free until 10 o'clock, but that's like an all day, every day thing. On Melbourne's number one hit music station. 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Who wants to go see them? Give me a call now, 131060.

0: station. The Fox, who's this?
1: Oh, I'm Monica. I'm calling for the 5 tickets.
0: Monica, you got them.
1: Yes, thank you.
0: You will keep on moving with the best boy band of all time, 5, our final Australian show, Rod Laver Arena. 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TedDainty.com is the website for others that didn't get the tickets. Oh, actually, there's going to be more tomorrow at Bricky and the Burbs.
1: Woohoo!
0: But you don't need to go unless you want to go see Jet perform and possibly score yourself also tickets to Harry Styles.
1: Why not?
0: Hang with Fifi, Feb, and Nick as well. All the details are on their socials. Massive congratulations. The

0: Instantly, my favourite song on the Fox playlist, Martin Garrix and Ed Sheeran there.
1: Hi, I would like to request Say My Name by Destiny's Child.
0: Excellent request, Tiffany in Oakley. I would love to play it for you with the Fox's free-for-all, commercial-free and

0: playing on the Fox Sofa. We've been playing all of your requests. We have given away tickets to Five.
1: I'm a big fan of Five. I was wondering if I've come through for the tickets, please.
0: You have, but too late.
2: Sorry, Kelly.
1: Oh, shit. Thank you so much, anyway.
0: Stop your swearing. There might be kids running late for school still in the car. Come on.
1: No, my daughter's home from kinder. She won't mind.
0: Actually, no, hang on. You're not too late. You're just too early for breaking in the burbs tomorrow.
1: No, I'm in Tarnit, and I was planning on going tomorrow if I didn't win today.
0: Nice. All right, we'll see you there. Plus, Jet is performing live. We've got Harry Styles tickets as well. All the details, Fifi

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2: 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That's when I knew that your heart was scarring. 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This ain't Gucci, this is Prada, darling. 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And you started laughing because you

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0: $10,000 every single week for 10 weeks. We are not even at the halfway point. We will be tomorrow, though, when Fifi, Feather, Nick give out the next amount. $10,000. You just spend money without even looking at your account.
2: Yeah, we don't have that kind of money.
0: Yeah, me either. What would you do with it?
2: I would probably take my friend out on a holiday.
0: Oh, you are. And I suppose you'd have to chaperone as well. Imagine going to like Costa Rica or something. Get a nice tan as Melbourne is looking all gloomy outside. The last code word that Fifi Feather Nick gave out, stacked, actually is still valid for another 2.5 minutes. So if you go to fox.com.au, put S-T-A-C-K-E-D-E in. Hang on, I spelled it wrong. S-T-A-C-K-E-D. Oh, God. My parents spent lots of money on Billanook College as well, and clearly that is not carried forward into my day job, has it? Put it in. Get another code word next.

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1: He told one of the boys, we can't light a fire again. One of our mates said to him, Benny, I love you too much to lie to you. I'm going to light another fire, brother. It's like, no.
0: Yeah, we might leave those guys at home, but Jet will be joining the party.
2: This is going to be awesome.
3: Yeah.
2: Ricky, bring the kids. We're giving away Harry Styles tickets. That is huge.
4: It's free, remember? Just come and have a coffee with us.
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